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1: Ooh! Just when I thought I got him to fall in love with Tennessee.
0: 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I just learned there's also tickets to see Five at Rod Laver Arena. And Jet is going to be performing as well. It is going to be a vibe. 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
8: Hi, I'm going to be playing the first ever band that I got to interview when I joined the Hot 30 Countdown with Tim Lee and Bigsy back in 2007, who, fun fact, are going to be performing tomorrow at Plaza Tavern on Heath Road in Hoppers. 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
10: Chantel in San Remo. Chantel, you've just scored two tickets to see Harry Styles.
23: Oh, yay! Thank you so much.
10: Congratulations.
11: That's where we used to hang out.
10: Well, I did. I used to, every Friday, San Remo pub, we'd have a meal through the summer holidays. Love San Remo. Then go up to the ice cream. There was a Dairy Bell, the ice cream place up the road.
8: San Remo's great. Hoppers Crossing is even better. If you want to see Harry Styles, you got to get down there tomorrow from 6 with the Fox's Fifi Fever Nick.

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0: Performing tomorrow at Brekkie in the Burbs. Are you going to be my girl?
1: It's always really fun to play that song, you know? I mean, no matter how many times.
0: Still?
1: Yeah, it is.
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4: You look at it and you sigh, you go, oh, God. But then you start, you go, dun, dun, dun. And everyone goes bananas and you kind of go.
1: I mean, I'll never put it on at home, but, you know.
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1: So 1, 2, 3, take my hand and come with me because you look so fine that I really want to make you mine. I say you look so fine that I really want to make you mine. 4, 5, 6, come on and get your kicks. Now you don't need a money.

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I said, you look so fine that I really wanna make you mine. 4, 5, 6, come on and get your kicks. Now you don't need

0: going to be a moment when Jet perform at Brekkie and the Burbs in Hoppers tomorrow. And coming up on the Fox, yet another very good friend of Fifi Fevenick, who performed at Fev on Your Footy Team. Miss Amy Shark going to be one of the many artists that we have to play to keep our non-stop music from us. So keep it locked on Melbourne's number one hit music station.
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1: 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I'm going to light another fire, brother. It's like, no.
0: Yeah, we might leave those guys at home, but Jet will be joining the party.
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2: 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We're giving away Harry Styles tickets. 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
25: Good morning, Matthew Layton with you. Opposition leader Angus Taylor has come out swinging against Paul Keating. It comes after the former PM backed the government's changes to capital gains tax, calling them structurally sound.
26: More nonsense from Paul Keating. We've had a lot of nonsense. I mean, this is the Paul Keating who said putting Australian values at the centre of our immigration policy, Australian values, was racist. I mean, seriously?
25: There is still a chance the fuel excise cut could stick around a bit longer as the Middle East conflict keeps oil markets jumpy. PM Anthony Albanese says the government will assess it closer to June 30, when the current three-month cut is due to end. The Commonwealth is stepping in with $7 million as Australia deals with a serious diphtheria outbreak. The Northern Territory has been the hardest hit. And operations have resumed at Avalon Airport after a suspicious item sparked a shutdown. The airport west of Melbourne says passengers should check with Jetstar for flight updates.
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0: This is the Fox. Hey, in Manor Lakes, how long would it take you to get to Hoppers Crossing?
1: So I know there's a thing going on in Hoppers. Is that right?
0: Bricking the Burbs tomorrow with Harry Styles tickets or the 5 tickets.
1: No, but I was already across it.
0: All right, good on you. We'll see you down there because Harry Styles is coming back to Melbourne, obviously. Now, fans of the best city in the world, we have been heard due to a phenomenal demand. They got that fourth show, Marvel Stadium, Friday, 4th of December. Pre-sale tickets are on sale now. All the info is at livenation.com.au. But I reckon if you are a Fox fan who loves Harry Styles, we'll see you at Hoppers.

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1: Hey Posty! Looking forward to you coming back to the best city in the world. The Big Ass World Tour was announced this morning. I love it. It's going to be at Marvel Stadium. Now the thing is, tickets, not going to be cheap. You're going to be up in the nosebleeds. If you want to have $10,000 to spend on them, keep it locked on Melbourne's number one hit music station for the 100K payday. I heard you call.

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0: Now, Sam and Werribee, you claim that you're unlucky, that you never even won like a meat raffle at a TSL, at an RSL before. Never won anything?
4: One win when I was in Monte Carlo at the casino. It was like 100 euro. But that was back when I was like a teenager.
0: Did you just say Monte Carlo? Was that the biggest humble brag ever? When I was in Monte Carlo, the place where they filmed one of the James Bonds, I won money in the cast.
4: Yeah, but it was a Kentucky to us.
0: Would you use the $10,000 to go back there and maybe hook up with the flame that you met on Kentucky?
4: Oh, God, no. I'm basically married.
0: Okay. Fine, different area codes, different countries. Do what you want with the $10,000 that you are going to win tomorrow. I'm putting out the good vibes. We are dishing out big cash. It is so easy to win every single week for 10 weeks. So, Fifi, Fever, Nick, they're going to pop up during this ad break. I know, we play ads. Get over it, because after one of them is your key to $10,000.
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1: What? This is absolutely incredible.
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0: Those were the best days of my life.
1: I thought this was the Fox, not... Bryan Adams, fun fact, back in the 90s, lended his vocals to an amazing dance song. And it's coming up with DJ Konski. It's going to be a maze. And because it's coming up to lunchtime, Nando's is giving boring work lunches the Flaming Bird with protein-packed flame grill peri-peri lunch options for under 15 bucks Monday to Thursday at Nando's. Fire it up. All right, non-stop music's next. See you, bye, see you.
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23: You fixed it by turning it off and on again? Party. 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Any excuse for a work party at Holy Moly, Strike Bowling, Archie Brothers and Hijinks Hotel.
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26: Hello there, I'm Matthew Layton. A laser hair removal device and a hot chocolate container have sparked a full-blown airport scare. Avalon Airport was locked down after a suspicious item was spotted at security around 6 this morning. Inspector Nick Ubergang says the passenger wasn't cooperating, so the bomb squad was called in.
27: Fair to say, too, that the person who had the bag probably wasn't too cooperative with us to start off with, too, which made things a little bit difficult and probably it could have averted things and we could have got out of here a lot quicker.
26: The photographer's been charged over a pretty grim alleged theft after the Bondi terror attack. Police say camera gear was taken from victim Peter Maher, then pawned days later. Australia's largest diphtheria outbreak in recent memory has triggered a $7 million federal response. Most cases have been recorded in the Northern Territory, but WA, SA and Queensland have also been affected. And Australia's jobs markets hit a speed bump, with unemployment jumping to 4.5% in April.
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working hard. Yeah, right, picture that with a Kodak. Or better yet, go to Times Square, take a picture of me with a Kodak. 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And tonight, let's enjoy life. Pitbull

0: 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You're in Geelong.
1: I sure am. 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Now I'm off to a meeting.
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0: Good vibes, isn't it? 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
0: And why does Georgia in Dingley need a share in this big money?
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1: He told one of the boys, we can't light a fire again. 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It's like, no.
0: Yeah, we might leave those guys at home, but Jet will be joining the party.
2: This is going to be awesome.
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2: Brekkie, bring the kids. We're giving away Harry Styles tickets. 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

0: 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It's the Fox's Lunch Break, obviously.
1: When I was in the third grade, I thought that I was gay, cause I could draw. My uncle was, and I kept my room straight. I told my mom, tears rushing down my face. She's like, Ben, you've loved girls since before pre-K. Trippin'. Yeah, I guess she had a point, didn't she? Bunch of stereotypes all in my head. I remember doing the math, like, yeah, I'm good at Little League. A preconceived idea of what it all meant. But those that like the same sex have the characteristics. The right-wing conservatives think it's a decision. And you can be cured with some treatment and religion. Man-made rewiring of a predisposition, playing God. Oh nah, here we go. America the brave still fears what we don't know. God loves all his children. It's somehow forgotten, but we paraphrase a book written 3,500 years ago.
2: Bye-bye.
1: I don't know.
2: Bye-bye.

the same hate that's caused wars from religion, gender to skin color, the complexion of your pigment, the same fight that led people to walkouts and sit-ins. It's human rights for everybody, there is no difference. Live on and be yourself. When I was at church, they taught me something else. If you preach hate at the service, those words aren't anointed.

0: Beefy Feather Nick with your anchor Josiah's mate coming up, Albania's own.
1: I'm actually catching up with BB Rexha today.
2: What do you mean? She's handing you an envelope for playing this song so often?
1: Well, us Albanians look after each other. Yeah, I've been asked to interview her one-on-one.
3: That's a great song.
0: That's what we're talking about. Remixing Faithless. Insomnia. Yeah. This is New Religion coming up. Also from Europe as well. How's this? Zara Larsson, Lush Live, in the next 15 minutes, and maybe, just maybe, a new code word as well.
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5: You fixed it by turning it off and on again? 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
8: Hello there, I'm Matthew Layton. Australia's jobless rate has jumped to 4.5% with 19,000 jobs gone in April. It's a surprise wobble and it could give the RBA one less reason to hike rates again. Queensland's Olympics minister has been referred to federal police over questions about his voter enrolment. Tim Mander says he's followed the rules and does not want to undermine the AEC process. A woman in her 70s has died after being hit by a police four-wheel drive. It happened at an intersection in Cairns this morning, with the forensic crash unit now investigating. The Coalition says Labor's budget pitch is so wobbly, it's had to wheel out Paul Keating. And Melbourne's Avalon Airport has reopened after suspicious items sparked an evacuation around 6 this morning.
20: It was a laser hair removal, electronic laser hair removal, and a hot chocolate container, cardboard cylinder, hot chocolate container.
8: Inspector Nick Ubergang there.
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0: Coppers Crossing. Tomorrow we are coming your way. With the Foxes, Fifi, Feather, Nick, Brekkie in the Burbs. 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Free Brekkie, free coffee, Pacific Werribee cash to win. Also got free tickets. Harry Styles at Marvel, 5 at Rod Laver Arena. And I'm sure when the tickets for this guy come our way, we'll have those too. Daniel, you announced today?
1: It's the Post Malone and the other bloke.
0: Yeah, the other bloke. The guy's name is Don Tolliver.
1: That's the one, yeah.
0: Playing in Melbourne in October. Better now.

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0: 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We've got her newest one called Drop Dead playing in 5 minutes. 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
0: And a very good afternoon, Anthea. Where are you?
2: 3020 West Sunshine.
0: Nice, nice. Hey, good to have you entered for our 100K payday. If you win tomorrow afternoon, what kind of a spender will you be? Like, are you big, small?
2: I mean, I would love to be flashy, but I think I have to be responsible.
0: Yeah. So we're talking spend a bit, save a lot.
2: I think so.
0: Look, lucky for you, that's $10,000. That is a lot of money to still spend, you know?
2: Ooh, I know. That would be great.
0: Well, that code word you put in 10 minutes ago just got you in the running. So good luck.
2: Oh, my God, how exciting. I better win it.
0: Yeah, yeah. And you better be listening for the next code word, which is only 2.5 minutes away. All right, Fifi, Fever, Nick are going to deliver it next. So open up fox.com.au and be ready because you'll only have a 15-minute window.
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0: out my mum today.
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0: Hi, Mum. 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

0: money still to give away with the Foxes. 100K payday, 40K down. Jess in Sunbury, 60K to go. There's enough money there. I'd love to be a winner. Can't, unfortunately. I work for the radio station.
1: Yeah, that's a bummer.
0: Thanks, Jess.
1: No worries.
0: But I would be so delighted if you did.
1: Yeah.
0: Oh, man.
1: Yes, so would I.
0: Yeah, absolutely. It would change your life, make things so much easier.
1: Absolutely.
0: We must give away another $10,000 tomorrow. 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
5: 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People first. A broken down track on the Ring Road Greensboro bound of the Hume Freeway. It's in the left-hand lane with speeds set back to 40Ks. In the Westgate Tunnel, slow outbound onto the Westgate Freeway past Williamstown Road with one lane closed for works. Abolish net zero. 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
27: You fixed it by turning it off and on again? Party. Remember to unmute before talking. Party! Any excuse for a work party at Holy Moly Strike Bowling Archie Brothers and Hijinks Hotel.
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30: Good afternoon, it's Matthew Layton. Australia's jobs run has taken a bit of a whack, with fresh figures showing nearly 19,000 people are now out of work. The jobless rate climbing to 4.5%, rising in most states, staying flat in Victoria and dipping slightly in WA. Treasurer Jim Chalmers says he won't be making predictions on the RBA.
31: I don't want to engage in a running commentary on their considerations. We expected the unemployment rate to tick up a bit. That's what we've seen today, even as it's ticked down. Here in WA.
30: Not exactly the kind of smooth landing passengers were hoping for. Melbourne's Avalon Airport was evacuated after a laser hair removal device triggered a bomb squad response. And the world's pandemic defences are apparently wobblier now than before COVID. A WHO-linked report says outbreaks are getting more frequent and more damaging, with Ebola, Hunter virus and Australia's diphtheria surge all ringing alarm bells. Experts say climate change, conflicts, misinformation and patchy access to vaccines are making the job harder.
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0: 101.9 The Foxes, 100K payday code word we just gave out. It just ran out. Nicole, you're going to have to keep listening for the next one.
1: I definitely will be.
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1: Exactly.
0: Tomorrow's our next draw, okay? 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
1: Let's get the party started. 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That's when I knew that your heart was scarring. 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
3: 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It's Guilty Pleasures time with us.
0: Yeah, the boys, they are in town. Five, got to be the greatest boy band of all time. I'm so sorry, Backstreet Boys fans. 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
4: When we were rehearsing back in London, probably about 5-6 days ago, when we were doing our final run-throughs of the whole show from start to finish, I actually kept kind of laughing out loud as we were doing it, until, because I was listening to the lyrics and I was like, unless you say, yeah, I can get you off because I'm ready in a quit. It's like,
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0: Thank goodness the kids are not in the car just yet, because

0: Before Carrie and Tommy at 3,
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0: We do the Fox's Guilty Pleasures.
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3: 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Ooh.

0: this weekend, part of the Fox's Guilty Pleasures. There is five on Melbourne's number one hit music station and in Coraline Springs right now. This is...
1: My name's Monica.
0: Monica, prove to me you're a massive Five fanatic. What makes you stand out?
1: Because I'm sitting there singing there, it's beginning down, it's Carney. Everyone's looking at me like I'm a lunatic. Yes, I'm on the radio.
0: What about when I say, baby, when the lights go out? This one. The love of Christmas. Yeah.
1: Oh God, we're having so much fun. Sorry.
0: You know what? We've got a couple of days to practice it before you go to Rod Laver Arena. Guess what?
1: What are you doing?
0: You got tickets to Five.
1: Thank you.
0: No worries. And you can win more tickets tomorrow with the Foxes, Fifi, Feb, Nick, Brecky in the Burbs. They got a double pass at the Plaza Tavern in Hoppers Crossing. Be like Monica and see Five live with 101.9 The Fox. Guilty Pleasures, when the lights go.

0: Well, this fun vibe continues next with Carrie Bickmore and Tommy Little. They are on the air for three. And to keep an eye out for the green and gold kangaroo and support local business this Australian-made week, May 18 to 24.
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4: 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Slowing Alderdy Park Bypass outbound from the Ring Road past Robinson's Road, then again from Christie's Road to Hopkins Road on the Western Freeway, and the Ring Road slow Greensboro bound past the Park Bypass, then from the Tuller to Sydney Road. 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
10: There was an ambulance. 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
9: That's what you're supposed to do.
10: No, you're supposed to pull over.
11: Yeah,
10: no,
11: get
10: no,
11: to
10: no.
11: The side.
10: Every drive in, there's, oh, something going on. Yeah. Oh, God. What's this car doing?
11: It's driving.
6: 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I love them.
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31: Good afternoon, Melina Saris here with your news headlines. A laser hair removal kit and a hot chocolate container has sparked a bomb scare at Avalon. The airport was evacuated and shut down for 5 hours. The passenger responsible has spoken to 7 News, saying he was strip searched and interviewed by police for 4 hours. He also had his phone taken off him. A man has been rescued after falling into the Yarra River this morning. Crews found the man submerged in the water at Fairfield. He was pulled up a steep embankment and taken to hospital. There have been twin stabbing attacks across Melbourne, one in the city after a fight broke out between 2 men. A short time later, there was another stabbing inside a fast food restaurant in Melton South. No arrests have been made. And Kylie Minogue has revealed she had a second cancer diagnosis in 2021. The pop star explains why she kept it a secret in her new 3-part Netflix documentary.
32: It's required.
33: Jane Bunn here. Grey skies clearing tonight. It's a chilly one, down to 6. We wake to fog in the morning, clearing to lovely sunshine, a top of 17. Mostly sunny on Saturday, 19. For Melbourne's best news, sport and weather, watch 7 News tonight at 6.
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0: Yeah, welcome to it.
1: Yeah, palette party.
0: Loves Barry, loves a party. She's back.
2: Wow.
1: God, breathing in the party popper stuff's a...
2: Is there smoke alarm in here? Oh, yes. Gosh, get it away. Get it away.
0: What a start. What a start to the party. We've had an injury.
1: A fire brigade party.
2: This would be a disaster party.
1: Okay, as you may have...
0: Check the pallet. Maybe there's a fire extinguisher in there.
1: There's so many things to dig through.
0: Yeah. They could all be yours.
1: As you may have guessed, our pallet of liquidated and returned mystery stuff has arrived and it's ready to give away to you beautiful people. 131060 is our number. If you want to be the first to get your hands on some mystery pallet items, sure, a lot of shows are giving away tickets to the biggest artists in the world right now.
2: Boring.
1: And we don't know, there might be Harry Styles tickets in there.
0: Oh.
2: Oh.
1: I don't think there is.
2: Nah.
1: That would mean someone has returned them.
2: Yeah.
1: We need to give a big thanks to the folks at isalbi.com.au. That's the Isalbi outlet. And they, if you want to refresh your home without breaking the budget, head over and check out those guys. And you too could score yourself a pallet, but you don't need to right now. Oh, my God.
2: Oh
1: our
2: my
1: phones
2: goodness.
1: Have already gone to meltdown. People want some pallet party action, and we're going to crack into it. Next, Lozzie. Are you ready?
2: Can we give one to Brett now?
1: We can.
2: Just one.
1: We can. Yes,
2: just one.
1: Absolutely we can. It would be remiss for me to start a party and then
2: just
1: get music on.
2: Are you starting to crash after your chicken sandwich now?
1: No, I'm not. I'm still up and about. I'm just happy I remembered them. G'day, Brett.
3: G'day, mate. How you going?
1: Yeah, good. Welcome to the pallet party.
2: Woo! Woo! Got you, Brett.
1: Brett, all you have to do is select Loz or me. Who would you like to pick something from the pallet for you?
3: Loz.
1: Loz,
2: all right,
1: dig around.
2: It's my time to shine.
1: Yeah, dig around, Lozzy.
0: All right.
1: Okay, Brett, she's looking in. There's big boxes.
0: She's got a lot of
1: small
0: stuff to
1: boxes.
0: Dig through.
1: Just grab something.
0: Is there anything
1: Lozzy.
0: You're hoping for, right. Brett?
2: Brett.
3: Oh, I'm not sure. Something good.
1: Yeah, okay. Something good.
2: This is good. It's not too big, but I think you'll like it. This is a don't swear, it sounds like hell swear jar. How nice. Yeah.
3: Thank you.
2: I think Brett. It's a swear jar, swear bank.
1: Swear bank.
2: It's like a little pocket money thing.
1: Yeah, and if you save up enough, you can spend it at the other bank. hey, Brett, do you want to play a dangerous game? What's your favourite swear word that you're allowed to say on radio?
3: Oh,
2: he hasn't done codes training.
1: Yeah, I know.
0: Rolodex of things that he can't say.
1: Hey,
2: Which one?
3: Bugger me.
2: Yeah, all right. Well, that's all right.
1: What was it?
2: He said, bugger me.
1: Oh, bugger me.
2: Yeah.
1: Well, you know
2: bugger
1: what?
2: Bugger me.
1: You know what? Bugger us all. 131060 is our number. The pallet party continues next.
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0: Swift, that is Elizabeth Taylor for your Thursday arvo. It's not really party music, though.
1: No.
2: Hit us. A palette party. I quite legitimately, I've given away $1 million on air, and I think I'm more excited by the mystery palette of liquidated and returned items that we have to give to our listeners. Glossy, we don't even know what's in there.
1: That's the thing. The mystery of it is the party. It's the excitement.
2: Yes. Ah! G'day, Sarah.
3: Hi, how are you?
2: So good. Welcome to the palette party.
3: Thank you.
2: Is this your first? Have you ever been to a palette party?
3: Never.
1: Welcome.
2: God. Welcome. You just have to pick Lozzie or me. Who would you like to pick you a present from the palette?
3: I'll pick you, please.
2: Okay.
1: Ooh. Oh, gosh.
0: Sifting through the boxes.
2: Ooh.
0: Oh, he's got something big.
2: Sarah, you have a McKinnon 4-piece stainless steel cook set.
4: What?
1: That's awesome.
3: Oh, wow.
1: Yeah.
3: I got one of those once and it didn't arrive. But maybe
1: This
2: could be the same one. Yeah. This could actually be the same one, Sarah. We'll get that out
0: to
2: you.
0: The palette knows.
1: Yeah.
2: Who you got?
1: Tani, who are you going to pick for the palette party?
5: I'm really sorry, but I'm going with my man, Tommy.
1: So fair. It's his show.
0: Well, he has picked a very good one.
5: Don't
0: to
5: let
0: start.
5: Me down.
1: Oh.
0: No.
1: Ooh. Ooh. Ooh, what's that?
2: Oh, I've always wanted one of these.
1: Oh, it's too late. It's Tani's.
2: It's an Elliot cheese knife and board, but wait for it. It's a set of six.
1: Oh, wow.
5: Oh, my God.
2: You know when you've got one cheese board and you're like, nah, I need six different ones, mm-hmm. Tani.
5: That'll go great with our state of origin. For my son, he loves cheese boards.
2: State versus state, plate versus plate, cheddar versus
6: great versus great.
2: Yeah. Great. Cheese yeah. grater? Is that what that was?
0: Yeah, that was good.
2: That was pretty good. That's party stuff right there.
1: Hayley, have you ever been to a palette party before?
7: No, I haven't. I'm very excited to be here.
1: Welcome.
2: Hayley,
1: welcome.
2: Have you ever bought a mystery anything before?
7: I've done the lucky dips.
2: That's pretty good.
7: Back at what's new when you could get the $5 or a lucky dip.
2: Brilliant. Take us back. What was the best thing you got from a lucky dip?
7: Oh, God, I don't know. A keyring, maybe?
2: Yeah. Yeah, a keyring. Okay. Do you want Loz or me?
7: Loz, come on.
2: Okay, Lozzie. Dig in there, Lozzie.
8: Right, oh, she's the first one.
2: Whoa.
0: It looks big.
1: Okay.
2: What is it?
1: Hayley, I don't know. This is, okay, all right. It is a Fine Foods Providore and Cellar marble base with a little globe. You can put your little things under like a cake or cheese board. I don't know what it is, really. It's fancy.
0: It looks
2: cool. Could be a bong, I reckon.
0: Or
2: it could be a glass hat. Yeah, bong responsibly. We've always said that on this show.
6: Not Carrie.
2: Not Carrie. And we're not saying that's why she's off, but we're not saying it's not. Hayley, enjoy. Thank you. Let's keep going. Okay. G'day, Kylie.
9: Hello.
2: Oh, Kylie, it's going off its rocker here. Gosh. How's it going with you?
9: We're pretty calm here, just doing
2: pickup. Well, okay. Any time is it's time for a palette party.
9: Yeah, it's now. To be a part of the palette party.
2: Okay, Kylie, who do you want? Do you want Loz or me?
9: Definitely you, Tommy.
1: Go, Tommy.
0: Okay. Oh. Back he goes to the palette.
1: Whoa!
0: Another big one.
1: What is
0: one.
1: That?
0: Oh, my what? God. It's so heavy.
2: So heavy. Kylie, I'm picking up a theme here.
1: Yeah.
2: Kylie, you have won a marble, and it's quite heavy and big, a marble serving board.
1: Wow.
6: Why are all the marble things at the top of the pallet?
1: Yeah, aren't they crushing the all bottom. The other things?
9: Thank you.
1: Oh, Kylie, you're welcome.
2: Quick, do one more, Lozzie.
1: All right, quick, Sky, who are you going to pick for the pallet party?
7: Loz.
2: Yes. Yeah, Lozzie, dig in there. Okay. Dig in. Get nice and deep. Okay. Oh, I tell you what, there's a lot of heavy lifting in this pallet. Sky, Lozzie has something for you here.
1: This is a bit of fun. Sky, you have won yourself a buddy paper towel holder with a little man on front that holds up your paper towel.
7: Amazing. I've always wanted one.
1: Me too. Incredible.
2: Me too. We will be giving away. Good on you, Sky. More stuff throughout the show. So if you want to get involved in the palette party, just stay tuned.
10: All over Melbourne, it's the

0: Harry Styles. It's Carrie and Tommy for your Thursday arvo. We've got Loz Barry filling in.
1: And it is, of course, our
2: palette party.
1: Yes. We have David. David, welcome to the palais party.
3: How you going?
1: Yeah.
2: Yeah, David.
1: Never been better, David. Who do you want, Lozzy or me?
3: I'll go Lozzy.
1: Go Lozzy, dig in, pick something from the pallet. Just a mystery thing. Jeez, there is boxes upon boxes here.
0: Some big stuff.
1: There is some massive stuff. There's also some tiny stuff. I'm not going to lie.
0: Yeah, there is, yeah.
1: Much like the human form itself.
2: Right, okay. This is a bit of fun.
1: What have you got?
2: David, you have won yourself a brand new beach pillow, if you don't mind.
3: Oh, nice. Thank you.
2: You're welcome.
1: You can replace that old beach pillow,
3: yes.
1: Am I right, David?
3: Yeah.
2: Perfect. I think you could use this in the bath as well,
1: oh,
2: I reckon.
1: Bath responsibly.
2: Yep.
1: So far, just to be clear, we've had bong responsibly and bath responsibly.
2: Correct, yes.
4: Bees.
0: Hey? Covering all the bees.
1: Bees. Bees.
2: Yep.
4: Bee responsibly too.
0: Oh, yeah. Bees responsibly.
2: Bees responsibly.
1: I was like, I guess don't source your own honey. Yeah, leave it to the professionals. They've got protective gear. We've all seen My Girl.
2: Oh, don't remind me.
1: No, it's not
2: now,
1: a doco.
2: I was sent a doppelganger last night of myself.
1: Is it
2: right?
1: The worst? Because whenever I have people come up to me, I reckon honestly once a week,
2: yeah.
1: And they're like, oh my God, my friend looks so like you.
2: Yeah.
1: And they go to show me a picture. I'm like, it'll just be a bloke with the biggest nose I've ever seen.
2: Yeah. This one I can absolutely see it. I hate what it's for, though. It's stressing me out. So this is an ad for Neutrally, neutralizes body odor, and this is the person on there.
1: Oh, my gosh. I see it.
2: Do you see it?
1: 100%.
0: Oh, yes.
1: It's a person with their mouth open, their tongue sticking out, and this is the tagline.
2: Yeah.
1: This is the brand that you're endorsing, the line over your tongue,
2: mm-hmm.
1: which presumably stinks because it says 8 years bad breath
2: gone.
1: In 7 days.
2: Perfect.
4: Congratulations, Lozzy.
2: I think that...
1: Yeah.
2: Well, no,
1: put a
2: post
1: on
2: coffee.
1: Your
2: I mean my tongue.
1: Yeah, but in seven days,
4: so
1: that breath will be gone.
4: You need the Nutri... whatever it is.
1: That's it. Lozzy's got it. Yes, that's so good.
2: And I used to have a nose ring.
1: Did you?
2: Not anymore.
4: When you did that ad.
2: Yeah, I did. I'm going to have to sue them, actually.
1: You reckon, what's the company called again?
2: Neutrally.
1: You could do what Lizzie Hu did on this show, which was basically just appeal to the competitors to get you to endorse the product.
2: Oh.
1: I don't know how many bad breath. Oh, there's all mints and gum.
2: Like,
1: that's a
2: big
1: target.
2: Toothpaste.
1: There's
0: toothpaste.
2: Come on.
1: Sorry, Lozzy.
2: Tongue scrapers.
1: Have you ever done an embarrassing ad?
2: No.
1: Have you ever done an ad?
2: No.
4: Colgate, give us
2: this
4: a call.
2: This is my chance, guys.
1: Oh, my God. If you want Lozzy to be the breath of your product, give us a call.
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0: It was
1: I feel like there's a lot of cheese boards.
2: There's heaps of cheese boards, yeah. This one isn't marble, though. It's wood. Nice and rustic.
0: It's pretty cool. Yeah. I actually thought, Erin, if I'm being completely honest, what? I thought it was a paddle for a boat.
2: Oh, I thought like you smack someone with it.
0: Oh, yeah. Yeah, that's a big ass if you're hitting someone with that. That is. Anyway, Erin, if you know a big ass bandit that needs a good old paddling, boy, we got the gift for you.
1: Oh, that's exciting. Thank you.
0: Yep. Yep. That was sincere.
3: Yeah.
4: And if it's not, that's a paddling.
0: That is a paddling. If only we had a. Oh, we do.
2: Hey.
0: It's a paddle party. Oh, no. So, young people, what's going on with your faces? Because I first noticed these things, and I'm sure you've all seen them around. Because this was some months ago. I was at a concert, and there was a lot of young people there. It was Doechii and Kendrick. And I made the mistake of, I saw a young person, and I thought, so she had stars on her face, right? But she was all dressed up to the nines, like ready to party at a concert. And I thought she'd like, you know how sometimes people have glitter on them, but they don't know, like it's not deliberate glitter. It's just a straight.
4: Oh, accidental glitter.
2: Yes.
0: Yeah. And I was like, oh, you got a star just under your eye. Mm. And she goes, it's a pimple patch. Oh. And I was like, okay, well, that's far more. Just tell me, why are you taking them from me?
5: Just giving Lozzie some.
2: Yeah, I want some too.
0: Sure. We have them here.
2: I actually need one.
0: Lozzie, your pimple is fine.
2: It's not. And I actually had a pimple patch on it today, but it was a clear one because I like the hidden ones, right?
0: Yes.
2: But when I was putting it on, I have a theory about why kids wear.
0: So if you don't know what we're talking about, they're pimple patches, which once you get a pimple, you put it on.
2: Yep.
0: But these I've are like it. Stars. They're stars. They're smiley faces.
4: Flowers.
0: There's flowers. There's love hearts. And kids just walk around them with them. Like openly just bang.
4: Are they
0: on
4: just
0: their face.
4: To cover the pimple or do they actually do
2: no,
4: something?
2: No, they
4: to
2: have
4: fix
2: like
4: it?
2: Hyaluronic acid or something in them and they heal them and keep them clean, right?
4: Ah.
2: But I think, you know, when, like me, I have a pimple and the first thing I came in here and said was, guys, I have a pimple.
0: Yeah.
2: Right?
0: Yeah.
2: And if I
0: like,
2: had.
0: Like we didn't know. Your pimple had entered the room two
2: Correct.
0: Seconds before you.
2: Yeah. Okay.
0: And it was so.
4: What a pivot from, Lozzie, your
2: you
4: pimple's fine.
0: That was off air.
5: Is this Mean Girls coming out?
2: But I reckon they wear the pimple patches just so it's like, look, I have a pimple, because otherwise you're going to tell people I've got a pimple anyway.
0: Yeah. But I think, look, I'll be. This is just me showing my age. But I think if you walk past someone and they have a pimple, you're like, that's a human and that's normal.
2: Yeah.
0: But if they're 22 and they've got a unicorn stickers all over their face, I'm like, have you had a fall at a kid's party and haven't recovered?
2: It's a bit like Nelly with his Band-Aid that he used to always have on his face.
0: So I've started to suspect that some young people, because it's such a trend, that some young people. Also, why do the trends hit at the wrong time? I had pimples when I was young, and I didn't get to take part in a cool trend. I got Roaccutane.
2: Yeah.
0: like they got cool stickers, and I got Roaccutane.
2: I know. That's sad. But the thing with pimple patches too, when you've had them on for a little while, they start to get all thick and white underneath. Like it brings out all of this.
0: Is that not the
2: gunk? Well, no, it's not apparently. It's just like the activation of the whatever's happening in there. I don't know the science behind it. However, I reckon maybe the coloured ones don't have that kind of thing, and it covers the white stuff a bit more.
0: Oh.
2: Do you think?
0: You think that's why people wear these colour ones?
2: Yeah.
0: Because but I'll be honest, so if you've got a pimple below your lip.
2: Yeah.
0: When I see people with a clear pimple patch, if you just put a mustache below your, like where your mustache is, or is it, what is it?
2: Lips, but I put them on my lip.
0: No, it's lip, you've got lips.
2: Yeah.
0: If you put a clear pimple patch like just below your lip line, when I see it, I think, oh, you've got a cold sore. But maybe with these, there's no.
2: It's a pimple patch.
0: That's a great hack for young players. Pop one of these on your cold sore and people will just think you have a pimple.
2: I want to know, do you wear pimple patches if you're a young person? First of all, are you a young person? You're wearing pimple patches. Are they coloured? And why? Am I right? Is it my theory that it covers the gunk a bit more and it's just like to avoid the whole, yes, I have a pimple?
0: Yeah, yeah. Do we have young people in the team.
6: Sarah Digi is wearing one right now.
0: Are you wearing a pimple patch right now, Sarah?
7: But it's clear.
2: Yes, see the clear.
0: So why haven't you ventured into these funky coloured ones?
7: I feel like that's just too much for me.
2: Yeah.
0: Are you?
4: I would get bullied at work.
0: How old are you, Sarah?
7: 23.
2: Okay.
0: Are you? And I ask this respectfully, knowing that 23 is still very young. But do you consider yourself too old for the smiley face pimple?

0: pimple patches.
1: Yeah, I think so.
0: What's the age range for these, you reckon?
1: Maybe people in high school.
0: Prime pimple age.
2: High school, 18, I don't know. Yeah.
3: Certainly not for me.
0: Do you think people...
4: Are you sure? Mm-hmm. You'll tell that to you.
0: Yeah, you're covered in them.
4: Oh, no. Are you talking about the patches or the pimples?
0: The patches.
4: Yeah.
0: What were you talking about?
4: No, the same. Jesse reacted like it was pimples. He was the bully.
0: Jesse.
5: So sorry.
3: Just because you have perfect skin.
4: He was probably on Rakuten.
0: And a beautiful rig.
3: Yeah.
5: God, this is working out really well for me.
0: And a butt that just won't quit.
5: I might bully you guys more often.
0: 13, 10, 60. Why do you wear the coloured pimple patches?
3: Educate us. We're old.
0: Pimple patch wearers, give us a call.
3: Yep.
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10: 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On the ring road, slow Greensboro bound passing the Deepak Bypass, then again from Airport Drive to Pascabow Road. On the Monash, slowing outbound from Turak Road to High Street, then from Heatherton Road onto the South Gibby Freeway. 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

0: Your Thursday arvo, it's Carrie and Tommy. We got Loz Barry filling in on 13 10 60. We need to talk to some young people.
1: Yeah, yes. We need to know about pimple patches. Everyone's wearing now these pimple patches that are like stars, smiley faces, love hearts and stuff, and just tooling around, and it's cool to have pimples now.
2: Yeah, and we think, and especially you, Tommy, think people might even be wearing them as like fashion accessories.
1: I reckon people are rubbing cooking oil into their skin before they go to bed just in the hope of a breakout so they can rock a mean new rainbow pimple patch the next day. G'day, Thea.
3: What's that?
1: Thea, what's that? Thea, how old are you?
3: 14.
1: Oh. Are you prime pimple patch age?
3: Yeah.
1: So what are you rocking? What, talk us through it.
3: Well, there's stars.
1: Yeah.
3: And just anything really.
2: All your friends, that's if they have a pimple, they just pop a coloured pimple patch on it?
3: Yeah, probably.
2: Okay.
1: Because Loz and I were suggesting that they've become such a fashion trend that maybe without even a pimple, people are popping them on. Have you ever put a pimple patch on without a pimple?
3: Nah.
1: Neither. Mm. Actually, I did just before.
2: Yeah, I did.
1: Okay. And Loz's theory, Thea, about people using the coloured ones because then they don't get white, gunky stuff. Is that true?
3: Yeah, probably.
2: Wow. See, I know my pimple patches.
1: Yeah. Thank you, Thea.
4: Sorry, just quickly.
2: Oh, yeah.
4: She actually called and she just wanted the palette party. She didn't care about it.
1: Thea, are you just here for the palette party?
3: Yeah, right.
1: Okay, Thea, you should have just said.
3: Yeah. Oh, sorry.
1: No, that's okay. Who do you want? Do you want me or Lozzie?
3: You.
1: Okay.
2: Go, Tommy. Oh, my goodness.
4: Oh, Thea.
1: What? This is what every kid wants, Thea. I've got you a World of Mushrooms bookmark.
3: Oh, thank you.
1: No worries at all, Thea. If that won't make you cool at school, I don't know what will.
2: Wowee, what a fun guy.
1: What's in your super cool?
0: Oh, my God. We already felt so old.
1: Yeah.
0: How hard was it to stop yourself?
2: I couldn't.
0: Yes.
2: Yeah, I couldn't.
1: I saw your eyes light up at mushrooms and I thought, yeah, what's he likes books? No, puns.
2: No.
1: G'day, Chris.
5: G'day, how you going?
1: We're a bit confused. Are you here to talk pimple patches or are you just here for the palate party?
5: Oh, look, I'll take a bit of both, to be honest. But I have to say, you know the good thing about mushrooms?
1: Yeah.
5: I've heard they're really fun guys, eh?
1: Yep. Oh, no, it was the same one.
2: But Chris and I get each other.
5: Look, I'm a high school teacher. I hear it all the time.
2: Yeah.
0: Chris.
5: Mostly, yes, let's be honest.
1: My dad put a fridge magnet on our fridge growing up, and it literally said, my wife must think I'm a mushroom because she keeps me in the dark and feeds me nothing but shit.
2: Okay. Now that's good.
5: Yeah, righto.
1: Chris, before we get to your palate, have you got anything to add about pimple patches? Are you seeing them all around high school?
5: Oh, mate, it is the most distracting thing I've ever seen. Honestly, standing in front of a classroom, now I teach agriculture and PE, are my main two areas, but I stand in front of it and I see these kids with these patches and I swear it's a trend. Yeah. Honestly, it multiplies like crazy. You'll see one kid one day and then suddenly their friendship group have all got them. Yeah. And the most distracting one are the blue stars.
2: Yes.
5: Absolutely driving me nuts.
2: Stars aren't even blue.
5: Sorry?
2: Stars aren't even blue, you know?
5: No, and that's true. And I never even knew there was such a thing as a clear patch. So there you go. Oh, so this is new. Yeah.
2: They are life-changing.
1: Chris, you know how sometimes, like, the teacher will try and get involved with the slang the kids are using to, you know, appear more relatable. Have you found yourself dabbling in a pimple patch from time to time? Look.
5: No, not the pimple patches, but the 6-7 trend was big for a while. You know, you've got to keep up with it. You've got to keep up with all the skibbity toilets and all the things they use.
1: Before I throw up, Chris, who would you like for the palate party? Loz or I?
5: You please, Tommy. That'd be great.
2: Go. Oh, my goodness.
1: Whoa.
2: What's that? What is that?
0: Not a bookmark.
5: Oh, thank goodness.
1: Hey, Chris, you have yourself a deluxe multi-contact grill with a temperature probe.
2: Oh, it's like a George Foreman.
5: That's amazing.
1: It actually looks sick.
2: Yes.
5: That sounds awesome.
1: Yeah, you can cook steaks and all types of
6: burgers, toasties,
2: yeah,
6: shish kebab.
5: Mate, I'm drooling already, I tell you.
2: Yeah.
1: Thank you, Chris. Who got Lozzy?
2: Rebecca, are you a pimple patch user?
7: Happy palette party day.
6: Happy palette party day.
7: I am. Actually, I used to be the girl in high school wearing concealer, and now I'm switched to pimple patches.
2: Yeah. I am a pimple patch girl, but do you wear the coloured ones? Like, you wear the cartoony ones?
7: Well, when I go out for a work event, I would wear the clear ones, but if I'm going out for a party, the purple stars for sure.
2: Okay. Rebecca, maybe I need to bring it into my world.
1: I shouldn't.
2: No, go on.
1: Okay. One day, Rebecca, because you mentioned concealer, one day I had horrific acne as a kid.
2: Aww.
1: And one day I saw Mum's makeup sitting there, and I was just like, I'll just pop that on my like my whole face. It was all my cheeks, right? And I just popped it on.
8: Did you rouge up?
1: And I met my mate at the bus stop. Aww. And he goes like this. He just goes, "Oh, bro, I think you've got a blending issue." That's what he said. And I was like,
8: How old were you?
1: And I was like, well, I was like 15. And I was like, what? And he goes, where your makeup stops. And he goes, and then it's just normal skin. You've got to like make it go one in the other. And I said, instead of saying thank you, I should say that off. I said, I'm not wearing makeup. She said, fine. Rebecca, before we let you go, who do you want? Do you want Loz or I for the palette party?
7: Loz, please.
2: All right. Lozzy. Okay.
8: Lozzy.
2: Okay. What
1: do
2: we got here?
1: Right. There's so many. I've still got two full unopened boxes.
8: Oh, my God. Whoa. That's the biggest box of the lot.
1: Oh, my
8: God.
1: What is that?
2: This is in a box still, and it's gigantic. Rebecca, you have won yourself a fabric weave wall art.
7: Wow.
2: Yeah.
1: You've got a giant bit of art for your house, yeah. Rebecca.
7: That's so perfect. I'm moving houses anyway. Oh, this is perfect.
2: That palette knows.
8: The palette does know.
2: It gets it.
1: It's like the sorting hat in Harry Potter. Yes, you're Hufflepuff and you've also got a fabric weave wall art, which you would.
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13: 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On the Monash Freeway, slow outbound from the Burnley Tunnel to High Street, then from Eastlink to Belgrave Pelham Road. It's slow on the Westgate Freeway, city-bound from the Balti through the Burnley Tunnel. 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
34: Good afternoon, Melina Saris here with your news headlines. A laser hair removal kit and a hot chocolate container has sparked travel chaos at Avalon Airport. The items were flagged during a security screening, causing the airport to be evacuated and shut down for 5 hours. Two teens accused of a firebombing spree across Melbourne will stay behind bars. There are reports bar owners have begun receiving extortion demands of $10,000 a month as the city's so-called bar wars continue. Thugs have ram raided a service station in Murrumbina, stealing thousands of dollars worth of cigarettes and cash. A group of hooded offenders used a vehicle to smash through the front doors, gaining access inside before they fled with their loot. Former AFL star Nick Stevens has appeared in court from jail after defrauding multiple families in a shonky pool business. And the new Star Wars blockbuster is eyeing a box office record. It's the first Star Wars film to hit the big screen in 7 years.
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36: Jane Bunn here. Grey skies clearing tonight. It's a chilly one, down to 6. We wake to fog in the morning, clearing to lovely sunshine, a top of 17. Mostly sunny on Saturday, 19. For Melbourne's best news, sport and weather, watch 7 News tonight at 6.
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39: There are more pathways for students in Year 11 and 12 than ever. The VCE vocational major is designed to suit a variety of learning styles while keeping post-school pathways open, including work, apprenticeships or further education. 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There's more than one way to do the VCE. Search VCE vocational major to find out more. 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

0: Because she loves the party. Loves Barry. Back at it again.
1: It wouldn't be a palate party without me.
0: Of course.
2: Yeah, true. If you wonder what is going on, can you party with a palate full of return and liquidated stock that you guys bought not knowing what was in it? I think, yes, you can, Trish. Do you agree? Yes, you can.
3: Oh, absolutely. I can't believe I'm through. Yay.
2: You're through, Trish. How many times have you tried today?
3: My finger is broken from redial.
1: Oh, Trish.
2: Well, you never know. We might have some kind of splint in here because there has been everything. Trish, you just have to choose. Would you like Loz or me to pick you something from the palette?
3: I'll pick you, Tommy.
1: Yeah, go. Go, Tommy.
0: Okay.
1: Oh, what is that?
0: Jeez. So, Trish, it is bigger than Tommy.
1: It's taller than Tommy.
2: Oh, Trish. I've always wanted one of these myself. This is a Bellwood leaning mirror, full length.
1: Wow.
3: Wow,
1: Trish, see?
0: Hope you've got high ceilings, Trish.
1: Yeah. I feel like a lot of that's packaging, surely.
0: Hopefully.
2: Oh, hopefully some of it's mirror.
0: Inside
2: the packaging, surely, there's some mirror.
1: Yeah, but there'd be some styrofoam.
4: I don't want to ruin the party.
2: Producer
1: Kieran. Oh, God, here we go.
0: Kill the music.
2: The cops have rocked up. Oh, great. Everyone, turn it down for a minute. What do you want, pig? I think
0: not party pig.
2: We got a ballot pig.
4: Party might be over.
2: Why?
0: No.
4: I know we said we could spend money on a palette.
1: Yeah.
4: But I think nobody, and there's a lot of people who work on this show, and I'm the boss, and I know that. But we haven't thought about the postage.
2: That sounds
1: party pooper.
2: You know what this sounds like?
0: Pig.
2: A piggy problem.
1: Yeah.
0: Dip into the piggy bank.
2: Pump the party back up.
1: Congrats,
2: Trish.
1: Congrats, Trish.
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0: Samba, that is home wrecker for your Thursday arvo. It's Carrie and Tommy. We got Loz Barry filling in the sarvo.
1: Look, we need to talk pandas, but just before we do, I've been aware that Jess has got a bit going on her phone. G'day, Jess.
2: Hey, how are you?
1: Good. Have you been on hold for most of the show?
2: Yes, I have. I've called over 200 times.
3: Oh,
1: okay.
3: Oh my gosh. She's a pallet party princess.
1: We just picked you up to let you know. Too desperate. Hang up. No, I'm joking.
3: No, I'm joking,
1: Jess. Welcome to the pallet party. Thank you so much for staying with us. Who would you like, Lozzie or me?
2: Tommy, please.
3: Go, Tommy. Ooh. Still a bit over there.
1: What? Yeah. I'm doing the first ever pallet multi-pack.
3: Oh, my gosh.
4: Whoa.
1: Jess, because you've been on hold so long, I've got you three items.
2: Okay.
1: So you have an Amalfi set of two dinner candles. Don't worry, they're unscented. They're coming to you.
3: Stunning.
2: I've got you.
1: Oh my gosh, I didn't know these existed. I've got you some bath crayons. Ooh. Draw on, then wipe off.
2: Perfect. That's good for the kids.
4: She's got kids.
1: Oh, you got kids. That's great. And for yourself, Jess, I've got you a pink bow heat pack.
3: Oh, handy.
2: Oh, I love it. Thank you.
1: No worries at all.
3: Excellent haul, Jess.
1: Yes, and I'm assuming
2: it is.
1: Yeah.
2: Worth the wait.
1: Mm-hmm. Yeah, good on you, Jess. I'm assuming the bow, is it for when your head's cold?
3: Is it got an actual, has it got like beans in it?
1: Oh. Hold your hair back.
5: Hold your hair back when you do your makeup.
3: But isn't it a
1: but
3: heat pack?
5: But it's a heat pack. Oh, I don't know.
3: Oh.
1: Imagine doing your makeup while your face is sweating. Anyway, that's all.
0: The power of the pallet.
1: Wow. Hey, I've got to tell you about something, Lozzie.
3: Yes, please.
1: So I saw a video and I just absolutely loved it. Have you seen the panda in China and the caretaker for the panda and his wig came off?
3: No.
1: Oh, my gosh.
3: Show me now.
1: So this caretaker was dancing, trying to cheer up this panda. Uh-huh. And as he dances, the caretaker's wig comes off and then the panda bursts out laughing so much that the panda falls backwards laughing.
3: That is so cute.
1: It's only being liked 4.9 million times so far.
3: Because who doesn't like pandas, excuse me?
1: And because I like this and I send it to all my friends, now I'm just getting served up panda stuff.
3: Yeah.
1: Do you know about the conspiracy?
3: No.
0: She's not impressed.
3: Tell me.
1: So,
3: panda conspiracy.
1: Yeah. So Tucker Carlson, universally recognised as a bit of a knob.
3: Yeah.
1: Anyway, he had a bloke called Owen Benjamin on the show, an American conspiracy theorist. And I thought, why has this popped up in my feed? Because I'm getting all this panda stuff. Mm. But now this conspiracy theory thing has popped up in my feed. And I read the subtitles that come out. I'm like, hang on, it's a conspiracy theory about pandas.
6: I don't think pandas are real as described.
1: I'm sorry?
6: Panda bears. Like, I think they're like Shih Tzu dogs. Like, I think they were never wild.
1: Really?
6: They ovulate 3 days a year. They can't survive. All they do is eat bamboo and they cannot make them procreate. China owns all of them, which only happens if you have a patent, right? And the first time, they were never in Chinese literature or art until the end of the 19th century.
1: What?
6: Yeah.
1: Pandas weren't?
6: My theory is they were like bred to eat bamboo because bamboo is super hard to get rid of.
1: Now, you know it's pretty wild when Tucker Carlson is going, what?
3: Yeah.
1: When he thinks you're unhinged, it's pretty wild stuff.
3: What an idiot.
1: But here's the thing. So China do own all the pandas. That bit is factually accurate.
3: Mm-hmm.
1: But look, I'm just saying I'm pretty easily convinced.
0: Mm.
1: Do you know what I mean?
3: Like, by this guy.
1: Well,
3: in general.
1: Why haven't the pandas been in the art and stuff?
3: Can we find some panda art? Is there any
1: art? Sam will just get you Kung Fu Panda.
0: That's what ruins conspiracies is checking them.
3: Yeah.
0: If you don't check them.
1: And you point your finger at me because you are just as guilty as me of being easily led into a conspiracy.
3: Okay.
1: But do you remember yesterday on this very show, we both believe in the curvature of the earth, right? We both have said we've seen it from planes, and yet all it took was one beautiful listener to suggest maybe the earth was flat, and you can hear for yourselves whether or not we got on board.
7: If you are travelling on a curvature, wouldn't you have to tilt the plane down every so often to bring it down to keep it the same level?
3: Now that I've never thought of.
1: That's a great question.
3: I was being polite.
0: What a backtrack.
1: How come when we got off air then you went, you know what, the earth is flat? How come you said that?
3: Just call me Shaq.
1: What I want to know on 131060, is Loz and I are very easily convinced.
3: We're very gullible. Mm.
1: Can you convince us of your conspiracy theory? And even if you're, I can't believe I'm doing this because I've turned the palette party into a conspiracy party. But if you can even make us go, yeah, maybe. Like, I don't believe the panda thing, but like, I was like, geez, if they're not in literature, maybe. If I saw a panda, it'd be the first thing I'd write about. Why didn't they? Mm. Give us a call, 131060. Give us your conspiracy theory. And if you get us to go, maybe, you get something from the palette.
3: Hey.
4: The Foxes, Carrie and Tommy, live across.

0: Be Thursday, Arvo. It's Carrie Bickmore and Tommy Little Bickers away at the moment, so we got Loz Barry filling in.
1: Yeah. On 131060, we're talking conspiracy theories because Loz and I are very, I don't want to say gullible, persuadable people.
2: Yeah, because we like to hear everyone out.
1: Yeah.
2: And understand and get to the bottom of it.
1: And also, I'll hear one person and I'll go, you're right. And then I'll hear the next person that thinks something different. I'll go, actually, you're right.
0: You're agreeable.
1: I'm an idiot. G'day, Isabella.
3: Hi, how's it going?
1: Yeah, pretty good. Have you got a conspiracy theory? Because if you can make us just go, maybe, then you'll get something from the palate.
3: Okay, perfect. Well, as much as I don't want to believe it, I think that the moon landing was fake. I feel like in terms of what I've watched and the information that's told to me about like the wave, how it was moving in the image, but how can it since there's no like, there's no wind in on the moon? Also, the footprint apparently didn't match the astronaut's
1: There's no wind on the moon.
2: No, everything just like, because
1: there's no
2: glowing.
1: Air.
2: Isabella, do you know what? It's taken me a long time, and I think I'm with you.
1: Doesn't the moon rotate?
3: I don't know.
2: You're asking too many questions.
1: Does it? No, because we only see the same face of it. But rotate.
0: No, we never see the dark side of the moon.
1: That's right. Pink Floyd album.
2: Because they don't. There could be anything over there. Martians. Well, not Martians. They live on Mars.
1: Okay. But Isabella, the problem I have with that one is like just the amount of people who have to have kept that secret. Like whoever has that.
2: Hello,
1: theory.
2: It's the US government.
1: But, like, there were so many. Lozzie was having a go at me before. And I think, I'm not with you, but I think Lozzie's already gone out. Maybe. So, Isabella, would you like something from Lozzie's side of the palette?
3: Yes, please.
2: Excellent, Isabella.
1: Get in there, Lozzie.
2: All right,
1: get
2: in Isabella. There. Okay, this is good.
0: Ooh.
1: Right. That's big.
0: It's even got Isabella's name on it.
2: Oh my God. That's the palette. No. Yeah.
0: Thank you to the people at Isalbi.
2: Yes.
1: Isalbi.
0: Where we got the palette from.
2: Isabella, you have won a desk lamp. It is white gold, I think. It's in a box. I don't know what it looks like.
3: Oh, amazing. Thank you.
2: You're welcome.
1: No worries at all. Thank you, Isabella. Let's go to Tiana. G'day, Tiana.
4: Hi, how you going?
1: Good, wonderful name.
4: Oh, thank you.
1: It's just a ripper. What have you got for us?
4: Well, I believe that when your phone is scheduled for an update and you click accept and it does it mainly overnight, you wake up in the morning with a horrible phone.
1: With no
4: battery life.
1: Tiana, yes. I've been complaining. My phone used to last a whole day. It doesn't even last half a day battery at the moment. And then I heard an ad I hate to say it, but on this very network earlier today when I was driving around, and it was talking about the new Apple iPhone and its extended battery life. And I'm like, you're saying that because you've just reduced all our battery life.
2: Yeah, exactly.
4: Yeah. Every new phone's got a better camera, better battery life. And then, when you get the new phone, it's like, this is the same as my other phone. And then it just gradually gets worse with every update.
2: It starts off so good, and then it's just like it's so.
0: But I think Apple actually got taken to court for that, and they got done.
2: I think they have to replace your battery. Oh,
1: I'm already getting you stuff from my side of the palette.
5: Looks like a multi pack.
2: Oh, a multi pack for Tiana.
5: It's a multi pack.
2: This is excellent.
1: Oh, this is good, Tiana. Oh, wow. Good stuff here. Ooh, this is cool. This is a star projector. And so it turns your room into a galaxy full of stars, and you can listen to soothing sounds.
2: Oh, there's a baby. Is that a little?
4: My goodness. My daughter would love that. That is amazing.
1: Well, you're not done yet. You've got a What Movie Am I guessing game, and you've also got a cast iron press for your burger so you can make smash burgers.
2: Nice.
4: My goodness, that is amazing. How are you guys giving me better presents than anyone in my family?
1: That's not us, it's the palette, Tiana.
2: It's
1: the power of the palette.
4: The power of the palette.
1: Thank you, Tiana.
2: Michael, do you have a conspiracy theory for us?
6: So back when Britney was in the conservatorship before she got out of it.
2: Yes.
6: She has her TikTok and she has her Instagram.
2: Yeah.
6: Those two are controlled by sort of her team. The person behind it, or the person that they're filming, that quote-unquote is Britney, is not actually Britney. It's actually someone else. And as you can watch and see, her face blurts in and out, and it's a completely different person.
2: I have seen this, Michael. I've seen this on TikTok, and I am... I'm kind of with you.
1: I got a bit lost, Lozzie. So Britney is not Britney.
2: He's basically saying that the Britney that is free is not Britney.
1: But where's our Brittany then?
2: We don't know.
1: So
6: the theory is that Brittany was uncooperative trying to make those videos. So they wanted her to make those videos. So she completely just said no, and they got someone else to stand in for her. And knowing that we know with all AI and all the refacing stuff and the deepfakes, this was the early stages of deepfake, and it was really badly done. So that person posed as Brittany, and Brittany just was locked somewhere in a dungeon.
2: I don't want her in a dungeon.
1: And I've said it before, and I'll say it again. Huge if true.
2: Huge if true. That's exposed.
1: Was.
2: Yeah.
1: Do you want to give Michael something from your... something from the palette, Michael?
2: Yeah.
6: Yes, the palette. Right. The palette.
1: Yes, right. The palette of the people. Was he's digging deep in there.
2: Okay. All right.
1: What do you got? Okay. I've still got a full unopened box over here, was it? You're good? Right, you got...
2: On.
1: Yep, okay.
2: I'm one-upping you.
0: She's doing a multi-pack.
1: Four for Michael.
2: All right, Michael. You're getting probably what is considered the prize...
0: The most coveted item of the palette. Could be anything.
2: It's some silly putty. It is sparkly, if you don't mind.
1: Not bad.
6: Hey, you have putty.
1: Putty.
2: Yeah.
1: Putty.
2: There is an eye mask that you can chill, keep it in the freezer, pop it on your face, get rid of the eye bags.
6: Like my partner would love that.
1: Perfect. There you go. Brag.
2: You have a beautiful Amalfi candle.
6: Ooh, I like a candle.
1: Oh, okay. Yeah. One for the partner, one for you.
2: And an Amalfi vase.
6: I just bought a house. It goes straight in there.
2: The palette knows!
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11: The Berkowitz warehouse is closing. All furniture liquidated over 3 days. Hundreds of pieces, 50 to 85% off. End Saturday, 79 Rushdale Street in Oxfield. A crash on Eastlink southbound after the Princess Highway. There's reports of a crash on the Calder Freeway outbound after Green Gully. Road delays are heavy back past the Ring Road. 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And now you're up to date with the Foxes. 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
0: Yeah, that is where you're at for your Thursday afternoon. Coming up, one of our favourite games is back and you could win thousands of dollars. But right now...
35: A pallet pie!
1: This pie has been going off its hit high. G'day, Maureen.
36: Hello.
2: Welcome, hi, Maureen.
1: Welcome to the pallet party.
36: Hello. Thank you. Hello.
1: Maureen. Hello. Maureen, what are you looking for at the moment? You have to pick either Loz or I, but is there also something that maybe you've got your heart set on?
36: Oh, well, I did have a fire in my kitchen a few weeks back and I wasn't covered for the insurance. So lots of stuff got damaged.
1: Yep.
36: But what I wanted to tell you, I had a dream many years ago that Donald Trump would get in.
1: Did you?
36: To power.
1: Before was this dream before he got in the first time?
36: The first time, yep. I should have put money on him.
2: Oh, you actually should have, Maureen.
36: I know. And then I knew he would get in again. I told, mind you, I am a medium. I'm one of these ones that I see stuff. And so what he's doing for the world is he's trying to correct the world as we know it, but
1: Maureen.
36: So
1: yep.
36: The part I'm looking at mm-hmm. is Iran and the war zone. That's not what it's all about. He does want Greenland, and he'll get it.
0: The party has turned very political.
2: But you know, every party.
1: I feel like Maureen. I feel like someone at the party's had one too many brownies and is suddenly telling us their true thoughts.
36: No. Addison, I don't do that. I'm born with it.
2: Okay.
1: Yeah. Okay.
0: So, maybe it's Maybelline.
1: Yeah.
3: Did you see the
36: I'll speak to you in another time because I did have a fire. I was cooking scallops. Little frying pan.
2: Oh, okay. No, Maureen.
36: And next minute, the bloody fire just went woof. And I was like, Jesus Christ.
2: Yeah, that's what you say.
36: And up, but the covers went black. I nearly had a bloody stroke.
1: Yes.
36: And I was like, Jesus, this is bloody not good.
1: Maureen, I'm going to give you a little hand here because we have been asking people to pick either myself or Loz. Yeah. You need some kitchen stuff.
2: Yeah.
1: I'm gonna channel some energy down your medium.
2: Yes.
1: Maureen, here's my just use your powers and just think of my wavelength. Pick Oz. Yeah. Who would you like to pick, Maureen?
36: Okay, I'll pick Loz.
2: Come on, Maureen. Yeah. All right, I'm digging deep, Maureen.
1: What do you got?
2: All right, I've dug so deep for you, Maureen, and I can tell you, you've got a lot of things here, Maureen.
0: Oh.
2: You have a kettle, a brand new kettle.
1: You got a kettle. It doesn't stop there, Maureen.
2: You have a toasty press.
3: Multi-pack.
36: Thank you.
1: A multi-pack.
2: You have a cheese platter.
36: Thank you so much.
2: Plus, you have a 12-in-1 digital multi-cooker at 6 litres.
3: Whoa.
36: You're kidding.
2: I'm not.
36: Oh, thank you so much.
2: You're welcome.
1: Bless you, Maureen. Thank you so much. Thank you for getting involved. Up next, we have a man who I believe might have taken the mantle from me as the dumbest man on TV, and I love him a lot. He's up next.
4: All over Melbourne, it's the Foxes.

0: across Australia. If you drive home, the Savo, it's Carrie Bickmore and Tommy Little. Bick is away at the moment. We've got Loz Barry filling in.
1: And Taskmaster Australia is on tonight at 7:30 on Channel 10. I have not been shy about my love for this man, and I'm very excited he's on this season of Taskmaster because I thought, finally, someone to rival me for the dumbest person that's ever been on the show. No longer am I the only one that tried to shove stuff up my ass and blow stuff up. The one and only Brett Blake is here.
2: Yes.
1: G'day, Blakey.
2: Thank you very much for having me. There was nothing went in my bum yet. So, but yes,
0: teaser.
2: I did get, I think I got two tasks where the health and safety officer made me stop doing the task or the challenge. Wow. So I think that's a good start.
1: Did you have these arguments? So I had some of these arguments with the health and safety officer. For those who don't know the show, we film it at a house in New Zealand.
2: Yes.
1: Where basically you just lose your mind and you can do essentially anything you want, except sometimes health and safety steps in. I was getting them to drop stuff from the top of the house onto my nuts. And health and safety got involved. And they're like, you know, you've got to wear some kind of padding. And I found myself having an argument where I said, they're my nuts.
2: Yeah.
1: If I'm fine, this should be fine.
2: I found out that very early on, when you ask for things, they kind of don't really say no. And I kind of found, because you get Stockholm syndrome because you're stuck in this room for like sometimes 4 hours before you see. So you actually go a bit crazy.
1: Yeah.
2: But I found out that they would, because I asked for an explosion and they give me an explosion. And then I just started asking for stuff that I didn't even need. I was like, I want two snakes around my neck at this stage. And they're like, we don't have snakes in New Zealand. They're like, they're still trying to call them. I heard someone got a horse once and just rode a horse. I'm like, this is sick. Has nothing to do with the task or the challenge. I just wanted to ride a bareback horse on TV. That's sick, you know?
1: We are so stupid. Because I found out, so Tom Cash from one of those, I found out the same thing, that you could ask him to do something and he kind of had to do it. So
2: do
1: I got him nude. And
2: I got him nude as well.
3: Oh my god.
2: He hated me so much.
1: He hated me. And because my task, it was like, present the ugliest scene possible. And I was like, well, Tom, it's not funny if I get naked, but it's funny if you
2: get naked.
1: And he goes, I hate you, but I get it.
2: And that's the best part about Cashman is, like, doesn't matter what opportunity you give him, he just does it. And that was the best part. Like for some things, like, you know, I took a thing down, a flying fox, and at the end to celebrate, he just had to take his shirt off and run around. He's like, yeah, I guess this is part of it. And one of the things hasn't came out yet,

0: but I made him run naked for a very long period of time, and there was a crew of construction people off to the left-hand side, and they were not nice to him, and I loved it. I was like, it will make him run faster. He's getting bullied, you know what I mean?
1: Blakey, would you like to be part of the pallet party? A pallet
2: party! Yeah, it's our pallet party. Do you want to pick me or Tommy? Because we're going to just pick something random for you, Blakey.
0: Yeah, okay. I'm going to. Would you want to do the honors?
1: Do it, Lozzie.
2: I would love to.
0: The bigger, the better.
2: I would like you to close your eyes.
0: Okay, I'm closing my eyes. By the way, this excites me because I buy so much dumb things online. So I didn't know this was an actual thing you could do.
1: You were telling me you bought a lockpicking set off air.
0: I watched Ocean's 12 or whatever, and they crack a safe. And I was like, imagine if you were a safe cracker full time. And then you can't obviously buy a safe to crack it. So I bought a lock picking kit off Amazon. And then it rocked up 3 weeks later. I completely forgot that I had it. And then I was like, what am I going to do with this? So it's just, if anyone wants a free lock picking kit, hit me up on Instagram, you know?
1: But when we were living together, my brother back in the day also bought a lock picking kit.
0: Yes.
1: Right. But he started to occasionally pick the thing, and he decided, that the thing that was holding him back, he said, it doesn't feel real because I'm just holding the padlock. There's no stakes involved. So one day he rang me and he's like, bro, I've locked myself out of the house. You got to come and let me in. And I'm like, what do you mean? And he goes, I thought if I had to get inside.
0: Pressure.
3: You got to be under pressure. So, so good
1: he locked his keys in the house.
3: I'm a big stage player.
0: I love that mentality, but I was like, why am I picking padlocks? I got a portable angle grinder. I can just cut it off. Like, it's, I don't need to learn anything.
2: Yeah. All right. Now, I love this because I've actually purchased one of these for my own home, okay. And I never regretted it, okay?
0: All right.
2: Like, you are getting a moonlight.
0: A moonlight. Oh. That is nice. Very, I actually like that. It's very romantic. I'm a candle guy as well,
2: yeah.
0: So this
2: so
0: would be
2: am
0: good.
2: I. If you're an ambient lighting person,
0: I am a
2: this
0: very,
2: is for you.
0: Yeah, oh, well, I'm a lighting technician by trade, so
2: perfect.
0: It's a beautiful warm white, and I'm very happy with that.
2: Colours can change, and I believe it's remote control, but I can't guarantee, but mine
0: oh
2: is.
0: Oh, my God, what a time to be alive. If I get this home and find out your one's better than mine, I'm going to be really annoyed.
1: This is why I love you, Blake. What an enigma of a man. Beautiful, long, flowing mullet. Yeah. Got a Ford cap on.
2: Yeah.
1: I'm a candle guy.
0: Yeah. And fresh flowers, fresh native Australian. When people come over, they're like, is a little old lady living here? And I'm like, I've still got 12 dirt bikes out the back, guys. Calm down. I've got a crossbow. You want to have a crack at hitting that? I also stole Nick Cody's little mannequin.
1: Oh,
0: yeah, yeah. I stole it when I was drunk the other week, and now it's in my house, and I just dress him up in West Coast Eagles gear at the moment and stuff and just send him new photos every day.
2: The little statue.
0: Yeah, the little statue. Yeah, I stole it. Oh. It's in my house now.
1: Make sure check out Blakey on Taskmaster Australia tonight, 7:30 on 10. Blakey, thank you, brother.
0: Thank you very much. Appreciate it.
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8: 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A crash on Eastlink southbound after the Princess Highway. It's in the right-hand lane. Delays are back to the Monash. There's a crash in Ferntree Gully on Commercial Road north of the Burwood Highway. Delays both ways. 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And now you're up to date with the Foxes. Carrie and Tommy.
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11: We got Rhiannon.
12: Who are you firing up today?
13: I am firing up my mum today.
12: What are you going to do?
13: Tell her that I got a $10,000 credit card.
14: Michelle speaking.
13: Hi, Mum. So I just wanted to be upfront and tell you something. I ended up getting a credit card.
14: You what? I don't get how sometimes you are so stupid. Yeah. How much is it for?
13: Said I was eligible to get 10, so...
14: Don't tell me you got 10.
13: Yeah, I got 10.
14: Oh, my God,
15: Michelle, it's Fifi, Fev and Nick here from The Fox.
14: Oh, my God. I'm even more angrier now.
15: Oh, no.
10: Nah, she wasn't that mad.
14: Nice You're to welcome. Talk to you guys.
3: See you guys.
5: Fifi, Fev and Nick, The Fox.
16: That makes you feel, well, like watching an Ocean documentary.
11: 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AHM. 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
5: This is all thanks to the wonderful folks at Tempur. Mm. All you got to do is keep us awake while you tell us a story. Mm. Can it be about anything amazing that's happened in your life? And if we don't nod off, you get some sweet, sweet cash. Today we've got $500 on the line. Steph, how does that sound?
6: It's good, except my story is not really great. It's a pretty terrible thing that happened, actually.
7: Oh dear.
5: When you first said my story is not great, I already started getting a bit tired. But then when you said it's terrible, I perked right up. Steph, what happened?
6: Well, this is literally all I remember from my first year of high school. I was 12. I used to be a massive brat and I used to slam my sliding bedroom door. My dad got fed up.
0: I don't care about high school.
5: Sorry, I just want, even if it was from high school, say it's recent.
7: Oh.
5: Say you're a current brat.
7: Current brat.
5: Yeah.
0: Steps in her 30s and she's slamming her bedroom door to her dad.
5: It was literally, when was brat summer? 2 summers ago?
0: You're true.
7: Yeah, like, yeah, that's true.
5: Say it was recent.
7: Yeah.
5: Oh, who you got, Lossie?
7: Rosemary.
8: Hey, how are you?
7: We're excellent. What's your story?
8: Okay. Sorry, my GPS sent me to the wrong address. I had a work friend's
5: I thought that
8: barbecue.
5: Was it for a second. I thought
7: started
5: that was it
7: yawning.
5: For a second. Okay. You had a friend's work barbecue?
8: So anyway, so I was driving there and, you know, following the GPS and saw his house and all was good, balloons, heard music. I was...
5: Was he?
7: Yeah.
5: She's back. Okay, sorry.
7: Oh, I dozed off there. Sorry. Goodness me. Co-workers, boring.
0: That is what Lossie says to us every day.
5: It's also, I think it was my GPS sent me to the wrong address. Okay, we know what's happened.
7: Yep.
5: And then I started to get retold the story already. And we were 5 seconds in and I've already had this bit of information as you went. So I was following my GPS and I was like, let me guess, Rosemary.
7: I think she got nervous though.
5: It does happen when you're on the big stage. We also have a producer that cannot spell.
0: I reckon she's done you a favour here.
5: The name on my screen is spelled S-H-A-V-I-V. I can't read.
7: You can't read.
5: Oh, my gosh. Hey, Siobhan.
9: Hi, how are you guys? It is actually spelt that way.
7: Oh! Now, who's
5: hang
7: the
5: on,
7: idiot,
5: hang
7: Tommy?
5: On, how do you spell it? S-H-I or S-H-E?
9: S-H-I-V-A-U.
7: Wow. So you're not a Siboan or whatever it is.
9: I'm not. Yep, and that's exactly how it's pronounced.
7: Good.
5: Good on you, Siobhan. I've learnt my lesson, to be honest. Siobhan, you've just got to keep us awake. Take it away.
9: Okay. I grew my twin inside me until I was 19 years old.
5: What?
9: It was found on a ultrasound.
5: What?
9: Yeah, the twin had continued growing, basically attached to my internal organs.
5: What?
9: It got so big that it started internal hemorrhaging. I was in a lot of pain and ended up having major surgery to have it removed. It was
5: Siobhan, just a quick question. You're doing wonderful.
7: Yes, this is excellent storytelling. I'm
5: we
7: engaged.
5: Are hooked and I've never been more awake.
9: I don't want you to fall asleep.
5: No, you're good. You're good. But are you sure you just weren't pregnant?
9: No. My mum was pregnant with twins. And
5: didn't you say till you were 19?
7: But she absorbed the twin in utero.
9: Yeah, I absorbed the twin in utero when mum was pregnant. So
7: you ate it?
9: Yeah, basically.
5: Oh, my gosh, you ate it.
9: And you're growing. And when they removed it, it was a massive tumour full of hair, teeth, bones, body parts.
5: Siobhan, how did you, like, so when you ate it when you were young, is that not, have I taken that too literally?
7: No, it's
9: too literally.
5: Yeah. Damn it. Okay. Because I was like, wouldn't you have been the same size?
9: Yeah. So normally an egg splits half and half and you get twins, but we split 3/4, 1/4. So the 1/4 didn't grow on its own and it attached to me inside my mum and continued growing.
5: Are you did they give you an idea of how rare this occurrence is?
9: At the stage, I was 1 in 7 out of Australia and New Zealand.
7: 1 in 7?
5: Like, of seven, there was only seven other cases.
7: Yeah. Oh, my God. I thought it was like poo.
5: Lozzie's looking around and realizing there's eight in the team, and she's like, one of us has a twin inside
0: us. Someone's eating their twin.
7: Who has a twin in them?
9: Hey. Only seven people are the people that they had known about at that stage.
7: Wow.
9: And that was, well, I'm 43 now, so it was a few years ago.
7: The teeth has really thrown me. Are we talking adult teeth?
9: Baby teeth. Okay. Yeah, baby teeth.
7: Wow. Gosh.
9: Hair. Veins, blood flowing through it. It was, I want to say disgusting, but kind of a little bit weird as well.
5: It's pretty cool. Yeah.
7: Did you name it?
9: It's pretty cool. No, I didn't name it. I kind of was just able to compartmentalize it and it is what it is, whereas my parents actually took it quite literally
7: as a
9: child. And my mum says from as little as I was able to talk, I talked about how I was a twin, I had a twin sister, my twin sister died.
7: No.
9: Knowing.
5: Oh my gosh.
7: Siobhan.
5: Hey, Siobhan.
9: Are you still awake?
7: Yeah. Yeah, we are.
5: I actually think I might now never sleep again. Siobhan, $500 cash is all yours. But also, because it was such a wonderful story, that's all thanks to the wonderful folks at Temper. But because it was a wonderful story, would you like to pick something from our palette of mystery prizes? Yeah. You have to pick either me or Lozzie, and we'll just grab you something at random.
9: Oh, Tommy, it's got to be you. You are one of my all-time favourites.
0: Oh,
9: Tommy.
0: Okay. You've got a big box. Oh, my
7: God. Oh, this is nice.
5: You've got a new dome on a marble base. It's like a cake display.
0: Yeah.
5: A cake display thing. A marble and a glass dome thing.
7: Stunning.
5: That's just a little bonus for you, Siobhan. Enjoy.
9: I love that. Thanks so much, guys.
0: Thank you.
7: Wow.
0: There's huge deals on now at Temper because better sleep begins today. 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
13: 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A breakdown on the Ring Road Greensboro bound after Pascavel Road. It's in the left-hand lane. Delays are back to the Teller. Infantry Gully, a crash on Commercial Road, has a block northbound after the Burwood Highway. Use Dorset Road to skip around. 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
24: Good afternoon, Melina Saris here with your news headlines. Avalon Airport is returning to normal operations after a security scare that caused the terminal to be evacuated. A portable laser hair removal device and a container of hot chocolate was picked up by the X-ray machine, sparking the drama. A man has been rescued after falling into the Yarra River. Crews found him submerged in the water at Fairfield. He's been taken to hospital. Former AFL player turned fraudster Nick Stevens has appeared in court from prison over a swimming pool scam. The new Mordialloc train station has opened after a three-week construction blitz. It's the latest project linked to the Allan government's crackdown on level crossings. And Triple Zero had to be called moments after a proposal on the steps of Flinders Street Station. No, it wasn't for the loved-up couple. It was for a crash that happened just behind them. The good news is she did say yes, and the driver wasn't seriously hurt.
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26: Jane Bunn here. Grey skies clearing tonight. It's a chilly one, down to 6. We wake to fog in the morning, clearing to lovely sunshine, a top of 17. Mostly sunny on Saturday, 19. For Melbourne's best news, sport and weather, watch 7 News tonight at 6.
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30: Carrie Bickmore
2: and Tommy Little.
30: This is Carrie and Tommy.
0: Yeah. Loz Barry is filling in for the Bickmore, the Sabo, and if you're just joining us, well, welcome to this. A pallet pump.
5: Ain't no party like a pallet party.
7: No way.
5: Liquidated return stock that we bought on mass. Peter, do you want to get your grubby mitts on some Palais stuff?
31: I would be happy to get my mitts on some Palais stuff.
5: Who would you like? Do you want Lozzie to pick something or do you want me?
31: Oh, going on routine there, let's go for Loz.
5: She has got the Midas touch today.
0: Yeah. Cheese boards.
5: Yeah.
31: Oh, that's okay.
5: Yeah. What are you hoping for, Peter? Is there anything that's really, you know, kind of in your mind's eye?
31: I'm thinking of something like cooking related.
5: Okay.
7: Okay. I actually don't know what this is. It has a wrapping around it, Peter. Do I have your permission to unwrap it?
31: You certainly do.
7: Great. Because I was going to anyway.
5: Ooh.
7: Oh, nice. Okay. It's a drink bottle. Oh. Stainless steel. I think.
31: Bonus, yep. That's the 17-year-olds.
5: There you go.
7: Exactly. There you go.
5: We've always said it. There's no pallet party without a thermos / drink bottle.
7: Yeah.
5: It's from...
7: It's Swell. And it's sort of got like a nice little marble
5: Peter,
7: on it.
31: Yep.
5: Get that up you and enjoy it, please.
7: Well, the
31: 7-8 will enjoy it.
7: Right up here.
5: Yes. Yeah, there's no kind of removal string. Just consume responsibly. Thank you. Up next, we're going to link them.
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1: For legal reasons, nothing to do with the New York Times.
2: Of course not.
3: No, no. There is a game on New York Times. I'm not sure what it's called, and I'm not sure if I play it every day. And I'm not sure if after I started playing it, I said, hey, there's a little hole in our show that needs filling. And we need one of Australia's heartthrobs of the small screen to endorse this segment.
2: Yeah.
3: So it has nothing to do with connections.
2: No.
3: But it is called Linkham Lewis. And we get given three, sometimes four, depending on how lazy the producers are being. Words, and we have to see what the common link is between them. Lozzie, do you want me to give you a hint?
2: A hint?
3: Yeah, a hint, because I haven't seen the words, right?
2: Oh, yeah.
3: But often the words are themed up, and because it is a palette party day to day, I'm guessing there might be some palette party.
2: I think it might be palette themed.
3: Questions in there. I'm going to go so far as to say, is our first answer palette party?
4: Give us how mean guess is that?
5: You suck.
2: I won.
3: give us the word.
1: Your first words are risk, seat, chance, and stand.
3: Things you can take.
0: Things you can take.
3: Oh, sorry, but I lost because I already thought it was palette party.
2: Yeah,
4: it could
2: exactly.
4: have been.
3: Lozzie, that's...
2: Yeah, no, that's fine. I'll give it to you.
1: Your next one's action, rag, Russian, and troll.
3: They're dolls.
2: Yes.
0: Dolls.
2: Yeah. Oh,
3: sorry. Playing a lot of connections, which even though this game has nothing to do with it.
1: So different.
3: They're, you know, it does. One is a gateway drug to the other.
2: Yeah.
3: And a lot of people, when they can't afford to listen to our radio show or get our podcast for free, they pay money to the New York Times because they're idiots.
1: Your third set of words is name, long, number, and hot.
3: Name, number.
1: Name, long, number, and hot.
3: Number and hot. What things are hot and long? Are they dogs? No. Hot dog. Long dog, according to me. That's what I thought a sausage dog was called, a long dog.
2: What were the last two?
4: You call a mathematician a number
1: and
4: dog.
1: Hot.
2: Number and hot.
3: Number dog.
2: Long John. Name John. John's.
3: Top,
2: up John.
3: A top number. A number, a one, a hot, long, types of, a number. Tag? No. Name tag. Now I'm just thinking of one. Number.
2: Chains. No.
3: Can you give us a hint, please, Jesse?
1: Yeah, you wouldn't pick them up.
2: You put them.
3: A turd.
2: You should pick them up.
3: Is that, no, you should.
2: Yeah.
1: You would do the opposite of picking them
3: hands.
1: Up.
2: You wouldn't pick them up.
3: They're put down.
1: Sorry, Sammy?
5: Drop.
0: Things you can drop.
3: How do you drop a long
5: drop?
2: A long drop.
5: Toilet.
3: Oh.
2: Like when you're camping.
4: Oh, wow.
1: There you go.
2: Yeah,
1: your next
3: hang
1: one.
3: Hang on. What's number?
6: When you name drop. Oh, your name.
3: Sorry? You drop a number.
6: Do you want to start writing them?
2: Yes, good.
0: Hey, how you doing?
7: Carrie and Tommy will be right back after this.
0: But in case you missed it,
7: here's what happened earlier.
0: Now, get back to you.
3: You know, a big-ass bandit that needs a good old paddling.
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11: 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A crash on the Ring Road Altitabound exit to Ballarat Road. One lane is closed there with speed to 40. Infantry Gully, a crash has Commercial Road blocked northbound after the Burwood Highway used Dorset Road. There will be train disruptions on the Metro Tunnel, City Loop and multiple lines from this Friday night to last train Sunday. Search Transport Victoria for more info. And now you're up to date with the Foxes. 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

0: it to Nick's home turf.
1: He told one of the boys, we can't light a fire again. One of our mates said to him, Benny, I love you too much to lie to you. I'm going to light another fire, brother. It's like, no.
0: Yeah, we might leave those guys at home, but Jet will be joining the party.
2: This is going to be awesome.
1: Yeah.
2: Ricky, bring the kids. We're giving away Harry Styles tickets. That is huge.
3: It's free, remember? Just come and have a coffee with us.
0: Tomorrow morning at Plaza Tavern.
2: Fifi, Bev and Nick.
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19: Okay, Justin. So crazy right now.
20: Drums. We've got five tracks lined up.
21: Take that, rewind it back.
20: And we're about to hit play.
22: Yeah.
23: Everybody dance.
24: You can find me in the club.
25: My milkshake brings all the boys to the yard.
26: Carrie and Tommy are about to go back to back.
27: To back.
26: To back. To back.
28: My back. Lick my back.
29: Australian Made Week. By Australian, May 18 to 24.
8: Yes, we kind of touched on it yesterday, but today really is Cher's 80th birthday. Yeah?
7: Oh, just me?
8: Yeah, what the hell, Jesse?
30: I was looking for the birthday music.
7: Happy like, birthday
30: we had it for
7: to
30: it wasn't
7: you.
30: Her birthday.
7: Happy birthday. That should be the happy birthday song, by the way.
8: I agree.
7: It should be standard across the board.
8: Happy Did you know that we are the only country that hip hip hoorays?
7: I do.
8: Yeah.
7: I found out.
8: In a very uncomfortable
31: Doesn't
8: manner.
31: Doesn't New Zealand do it as well?
8: Possibly.
7: Oh, no. But, oh,
31: oh,
7: yes.
31: Yeah.
7: Oh, hop hop.
8: Oh, hooray.
7: Hippie birthday.
8: Oh, no, that was, it's hard to, it sounds like hooray is the same.
7: Hooray.
8: Hooray.
7: Oh, hooray.
8: Or hooray, bro.
7: I think it's just hooray, bro. Yeah.
8: Yeah. Not only that, I mean, Cher, is there a woman who is cooler at 80? Dolly Parton, maybe.
7: Betty White.
8: Betty White.
7: Dolly Parton's the coolest.
8: Yes.
7: She's so awesome. Cher, is Cher the queen? Have I just given her that nickname? It feels like she's
8: She's the queen. I think there's queens. It goes like generationally. Mm. Cher, Madonna, and then
7: Kylie.
30: But isn't there genre queens as well?
8: True.
30: Because there's genre kings.
8: That's true. I feel like these are like
7: Tina Turner.
8: Yeah.
7: Queen.
8: I think she's a queen.
7: Yeah.
8: Yeah. Okay. Most powerful women to me are a queen.
7: Alanis Morissette.
8: Queen.
7: Was she?
8: I think so.
7: Is she?
8: A one album queen.
7: A queen for a season.
8: Correct. Well, Cher, do you know she's the only artist to ever have a number one single on the Billboard Hot 100 in six consecutive decades. The 60s, 70s, 80s, 90s, 2000s, and 2010s.
7: Is that Do You Believe?
8: Yeah, it would be.
7: Or it's the same song, yeah? Not different singles.
8: No, different songs.
7: Oh my God,
8: a different song.
7: Sorry, Lozzie.
8: In each decade.
7: Sorry, I got stuck on your stammering.
8: Yeah, I know. That was bad delivery by me. But let's get some Cher on for her 80th birthday, please.
0: The Foxes, Carrie and Tommy, live across Melbourne. Yeah.

0: Five songs in a row for your drive home.
1: All over Melbourne.
0: It's the Foxes.
1: Carrie and Tommy.
0: Going back to back.
1: To back.
0: To back.
1: To back.

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1: So, young people, yes. What's going on with your faces? Because I first noticed these things, and I'm sure you've all seen them around. Because this was some months ago. I was at a concert, and there was a lot of young people there. It was Doechii and Kendrick. And I made the mistake of... I saw a young person and I thought, so she had stars on her face, right? But she was all dressed up to the nines, like ready to party at a concert. And I thought she'd like, you know how sometimes people have glitter on them, but they don't know, like it's not deliberate glitter. It's just a straight.
0: Oh, accidental glitter.
2: Yes.
1: Yeah. And I was like, oh, you got a star just under your eye. Mm. And she goes, it's a pimple patch. Oh. And I was like, ooh. Okay, well, that's far more. Just a semi, why are you taking them from me?
3: Giving Lozzie some.
2: Yeah, I want some too.
1: Yeah, sure. Yeah. Sure. We have them here.
2: I actually need one today.
1: Lozzie,
2: yeah.
1: Your pimple is fine.
2: It's not. And I actually had a pimple patch on it today, but it was a clear one because I like the hidden ones, right?
1: Yes.
2: But when I was putting it on, I have a theory about why kids wear.
1: So if you don't know what we're talking about, they're pimple patches, which once you get a pimple, you put it on.
2: Yep.
1: But these I've are like it. Stars. There's stars, there's smiley faces.
0: Flowers.
1: There's flowers, there's love hearts. And kids just walk around with them like openly just bang.
0: Are they just to cover the pimple or do they actually do something?
2: No, they have like
0: it?
2: Hyaluronic acid or something in them and they heal them and keep them clean, right?
0: Ah.
2: But I think, you know when, like me, I have a pimple and the first thing I came in here and said was, guys, I have a pimple.
1: Yeah.
2: Right?
1: Yeah.
2: And if I
1: like,
2: had.
1: Like we didn't know. Your pimple had entered the room two seconds before you.
2: Yeah. Okay.
1: And it was so.
0: What a pivot from. Lozzie, your
2: you
0: pimple's fine.
1: That was off air.
3: Is this Mean Girls coming out?
2: But I reckon they wear the pimple patches just so it's like, look, I have a pimple, because otherwise you're going to tell people I've got a pimple anyway.
1: Yeah. But I think, look, I'll be. This is just me showing my age. But I think if you walk past someone and they have a pimple, you're like, that's a human and that's normal.
2: Yeah.
1: But if they're 22 and they've got a unicorn stickers all over their face, I'm like, have you had a fall at a kid's party and haven't recovered?
2: It's a bit like Nelly with his Band-Aid that he used to always have on his face.
1: So I've started to suspect that some young people

0: to take part in a cool trend, I got Roaccutane.
1: Yeah.
0: like they got cool stickers and I got Roaccutane.
1: I know. That's sad. What? Okay, but the thing with pimple patches too, when you've had them on for a little while, they start to get all thick and white underneath. Like it brings out all of this.
0: Is that not the pimple?
1: Gunk. Oh. Well, no, it's not apparently. It's just like the activation of the whatever's happening in there. I don't know the science behind it. However, I reckon maybe the coloured ones don't have that kind of thing and it covers the white stuff a bit more.
0: Oh.
1: Do you think?
0: You think that's why people wear these colour ones?
1: Yeah.
0: Because but I'll be honest, so if you've got a pimple below your lip.
1: Yeah.
0: When I see people with a clear pimple patch, if you just put a moustache below your, like where your moustache is, or what is it?
1: But I put them on my lip.
0: No, it's lip. Oh, you've got lip whips.
1: Yeah.
0: If you put a clear pimple patch like just below your lip line, when I see it, I think, oh, you've got a cold sore. But maybe with these, there's no.
1: It's a pimple patch.
0: That's a great hack for young players. Pop one of these on your cold sore and people will just think you have a pimple.
2: Oh. Yeah.
1: Yeah. I want to know, do you wear pimple patches if you're a young person? First of all, are you a young person? You're wearing pimple patches. Are they coloured? And why? Am I right? Is it my theory that it covers the gunk a bit more and it's just like to avoid the whole, yes, I have a pimple?
0: Yeah, yeah. Do we have young people in the team.
3: Oh, yeah. Sarah Digi is wearing one right now.
0: Are you wearing a pimple patch right now, Sarah?
4: I am, but it's clear.
1: Yes, see, the clear.
0: So why haven't you ventured into these funky coloured ones?
4: I feel like that's just too much for me. Personally. Yeah.
0: Are you?
2: I would get bullied at work.
0: How old are you? How old are you, Sarah?
4: 23.
1: Okay.
0: Are you? And I ask this respectfully, knowing that 23 is still very young. But do you consider yourself too old for the smiley face pimple patches?
4: Yeah, I think so.
0: What's the age range for these? You reckon?
4: Oh, I don't really know. I don't know. Maybe people in high school.
0: Prime pimple age.
1: High school, 18. I don't know. Yeah.
0: Certainly
1: not for me.
0: Do you think people?
2: Are you sure? Tell that to you.
0: Yeah, you're covered in them.
2: Oh no! You talking about the patches or her pimples?
0: The patches.
2: Yeah.
0: What were you talking about?
2: No, the same. Jesse reacted like it was pimples. He was the bully.
0: Jesse.
2: So sorry.
1: Just because you have perfect skin.
2: He was probably on Roaccutane.
0: And a beautiful rig.
1: Yeah.
2: God, this is making that really well.
0: And a butt that just won't quit.
2: I might bully you guys more often.
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9: 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A crash on the Ring Road altitude-bound exit to Ballarat Road, one lane closed there with speed set to 40. Reports of a crash in Kings Park on Taylor's Road westbound after Kings Road. Anytime Fitness are celebrating their 18th birthday, so it's time to hit the club. 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

0: Thursday Arvo, it's Carrie and Tommy, and it has been a big show so far doing this. A pallet party. It is, it's 5 a.m, it's winding up, we've had a powerful, but we've still got a few to get through.
1: You've taken your hats off.
0: We're people talking politics at the party earlier in the show.
2: I had a pallet spew.
1: You I saw that. I saw that, but I didn't tell anyone.
2: No, good.
1: Just so you know.
0: But you rallied.
2: I did. I always do.
1: Yeah. Back. G'day, Vanessa.
3: Hey, how you going?
2: Hi, Vanessa.
1: Welcome to the pallet party.
3: Thank you.
1: Who would you like, Loz or me?
3: Oh, that's hard. Lozzie.
2: Go on.
1: Lozzie. She's been on the money.
3: After 900 calls.
1: Well, good on you, Vanessa. It's nice to have you. Lozzie has been on the money all show.
2: This is a double whammy, Vanessa. You have, now this is fun, a capsule weather station. It's a storm in a glass.
1: Oh, that's sick.
2: Isn't that cool?
3: That's cool.
2: And,
3: I need that now.
2: Yeah, good. And a little stoneware raised platter. It's like a little fruit bowl.
3: Oh, beautiful. Thank you very, very much.
1: Good on you, Vanessa. G'day, Jeremy.
4: Hi there. How you going, Tommy?
1: Oh, yeah, kicking. Who would you like? Would you like Lozzie or me?
4: I'm going to have to go with you, Tom. I've seen some of your stand-up, mate, and, yeah, you're great. Well, I'm going to go with you, Tom.
1: Well, I'm going to, just because of flattery, I love it, I'm going to pick you out something massive.
0: Go ahead, Tom.
4: Oh, thank you, mate. Oh, butterflies. I've got butterflies.
0: Okay.
2: What
0: I've
2: is
0: got
2: it?
1: I've got a three package deal for
0: multi-pack.
1: You here. I've got a multi-pack. Okay, you've got a pizza board and a cutting wheel, firstly, Jeremy. There you go.
4: Yep.
1: You've also got a three-piece pizza set, like the board and stuff on it. Do you have a pizza oven, Jeremy?
4: No, I don't have a pizza oven, Tom.
2: Well, I think it could work with a regular oven.
1: Jeremy, guess what?
4: What?
1: You've got a pizza oven.
4: No way! Nice one. Thank you so much.
1: I can't lift it up, Jeremy. Oh. It's massive. It's a 13-inch and it's indoors, so you can chuck it on your bench top there.
0: How
1: and
0: many
1: now
0: kilos
1: you've got a cutting thing.
0: It's 16.
1: 16.
2: Oh, think about the postage.
0: Oh, what does this pallet not have?
1: Yeah.
4: Well, thank you so much, Tommy. I've been trying to ring flat out to get through to you guys. That's awesome.
1: Hey, enjoy the pizzas. The pallet knows, Jeremy. Enjoy. Hey,
0: at this point, should we tell people if they want to have their own pallet party?
1: Yes.
0: Who they need to talk to?
1: The wonderful folks at Is Albie Outlet helped us out with a wonderful pallet today. So if you're looking to refresh your home without breaking the budget, head to Is Albie Outlet at isalbie.com.au and get some awesome stuff for yourself. We got Eliza. G'day, Eliza.
5: Hi.
2: Hi, Eliza.
1: How old are you, Eliza?
5: I'm 11.
0: Okay.
2: All right. Eliza, do you want myself or Tommy?
5: You.
2: Okay, great. Yes. All right, what have we got?
1: Oh, there's some rifling happening in here.
0: He's digging deep.
1: Okay.
6: It's the bottom of the pallet.
1: No one's ended up with a paper cut today, which it's a remarkable outcome.
2: Eliza, I've got you an origami treasure box kit. It's a little origami kit. We have a little tea infuser. It's like a little monster thing that sits on the end of your cup. And what is this thing?
1: Oh, my gosh.
6: That is bubbles.
2: Bubbles in an ice cream thing.
5: Oh.
2: And you know what? I'm going to throw something else in there.
1: Give Eliza that stuff as well.
2: This thing. It's a water maze. And you know what else?
1: Yeah, give us something else.
2: A house plant puzzle.
0: Oh,
2: all of this stuff.
0: Hold on. I'm going to throw something in too.
2: Go on.
0: Oh.
5: Go on.
1: You've also got an ice cream, like, cool thing. So if you get a bruise or anything, you can pop an ice cream cool pack on there. Soothing and safe. And you've also got a pet puzzle as well.
2: Good.
1: There you go.
2: Nice.
7: You can hear Eliza's mum in the background too. Is that... Do you want something too, Eliza's mum?
5: Oh, I'm actually her guardian today. Both Eliza and my daughter have been trying to ring all afternoon.
1: Well, if they want to share that, you've got about 6 or 7 items coming your way, so enjoy.
5: Thank you.
1: Good on you guys. We hope you have enjoyed today's Palais Party. It's been a massive success. So, producer Kieran, when are we doing it again?
6: Next Thursday.
2: No way.
1: Are we?
2: Are we really?
6: One more pallet party.
2: Yes!
1: Oh my God.
0: Can we just keep going? One more.
1: Absolute pushover and wonderful.
0: Kick-ons pallet party.
2: Kick-ons!
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14: 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A crash on the Ring Road Greensborough-bound entry from the Teller Freeway. It's in the left-hand lane. Also a crash to watch out for in Ashwood on Huntingdale Road northbound at Highbury Road. The left-hand lane is blocked. Bowel cancer is Australia's deadliest cancer for people aged 25 to 54. It's important you know the red flag signs and symptoms. 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And now you're up to date with the Foxes. Carrie and Tommy.
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23: Good evening, Melina Saris here with your news headlines. A laser hair removal kit and a hot chocolate container has sparked a bomb scare at Avalon. The airport was evacuated and shut down for 5 hours. The passenger responsible has spoken to 7 News, saying he was concerned he might be framed for something else and wanted a lawyer present before answering any questions. Hooded thugs have ram raided a service station in Murrumbina, stealing thousands of dollars worth of cigarettes and cash. A man has been rescued after falling into the Yarra River at Fairfield. Firefighters and SES crews had to pull him up a steep embankment to safety. Footy player turned fraudster Nick Stevens is behind bars. He faced court today over a shonky pool business, which left multiple families out of pocket. And Kylie Minogue has revealed she had a second cancer diagnosis in 2021. The pop star explains why she kept it a secret in her new 3-part Netflix documentary.
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25: Jane Bunn here. Grey skies clearing tonight. It's a chilly one, down to 6. We wake to fog in the morning, clearing to lovely sunshine, a top of 17. Mostly sunny on Saturday, 19. For Melbourne's best news, sport and weather, watch 7 News tonight at 6.
11: Fifi, Bev and Nick's happy hour starts in 30 seconds.
26: Oh, thanks so much for coming over.
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0: Yeah, we've started trying.
3: That's fantastic.
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1: Hey, it's Taylor Swift.
0: Fifi, Fev and Nick.
1: Fifi, Fev and Nick.
2: Oh, pretty awesome, I think.
3: On with the show.
1: It's Fifi, Fev and Nick's happy hour.
4: How good's a Thursday evening, Fifi, Fev and Nick? How was our days? The weekend around the corner?
5: Yeah, I know. Good, really good. Middle of the end to the week. It's today Thursday? Oh,
6: yeah,
5: my gosh.
6: Mate, it's the weekend, bro. Seriously. It is the weekend. And there's footy on in Tassie, which is huge. And then there's also the NRL. And the NRL this week, Boxy, I don't know who to tip. And I don't know what to do with me multis because they're all the good players are in Origin camp. So they don't play for their teams this week because Origin's next Wednesday. So they're all in camp. So the Queenslanders are in camp, the New South Welshmen are in camp, and they don't play. So all these.
5: What about? I've got an idea. Not bet.
7: What do you mean? Doesn't make sense.
5: He said it's hard for him. Well, you don't you just save your money.
6: Nick,
7: footy tipping is betting, Boxy.
6: No, Nick, take over, please. I'm in shock.
5: What do you mean? Just don't do multis.
6: Why would you want to take away one of my loves?
5: Your love should be the love of the game and watching it.
6: It's a love of the person that I've bet on scoring.
5: Get into the
6: right wing, bang, try time right near the post.
4: Very important message as well, Fev.
6: Responsibly.
4: Gamble responsibly, of course. This
7: always
4: weekend.
7: Pepper, they
4: See, what we like to do is fire people up right across our beautiful country. And in about 20 or so minutes, you're going to hear someone fire up their mum. Now, if you register at fififevnick.com.au, there's someone with a short fuse in your life. We love to do it. It's become your favourite segment now. We're going to hear one very soon.
6: Been nearly fired me up then.
5: Did I?
6: Oh, I was about to unleash.
5: I think your life would be so much more rewarding without gambling.
6: And but when it hits, you know how rewarding it is? Responsibly.
5: Again, this is not how gambling works.
4: Up next, though, I tell you what is gambling is one of our team members here having a crack at our boss. Something's going to go down next.
6: That's a gamble I won't take.
5: No, he's going to lose his job.
4: Yeah, I'm very nervous for them. You're going to hear what exactly happened on the other side of this right across Australia for your Thursday evening.
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0: Across Australia for your Thursday evening, it is Fifi Fevenick, the happy hour.
1: Brace yourself because things are about to get super awkward here. Uh-oh. And I'm not comfortable with what's about to unfold, and I haven't really been privy to it, but I know it does involve our boss, Mad Mando.

0: No.
1: It's not like Mando to make things awkward.
2: Okay, now, we need to be brought up to speed here because the three of us, the four of us here in the studio, weren't part of it.
1: Mm.
2: But I believe it is to do with being at Eerley Park on the weekend. So we were there in Fev and Husey and Amy Shark joined the Eerley Park Sharks for a great community event. And what was wonderful was so many people who came down, record attendance.
1: Huge.
2: But also friends and family of our show.
1: Great.
2: And one member of our team, incredible, one of the audio producers who's just a legend here in our building, Gav. And we love Gav here on the show. And Gav brought his beautiful son, Finn, just the cutest kid, could just squeeze him. In fact, I did touch him, like his. I couldn't stop touching his hair, this beautiful auburn hair.
1: Got the best skin.
2: Now, you have there's something that happened behind the scenes, Dan.
3: Yes, so that happened. So, man, and
1: did you talk to the baby about wet in beds?
3: Oh, we could relate on that, maybe.
1: Oh, we've got something in common. We both went to bed.
2: Okay.
3: But yes, Gav was there, and most of the time at Eerley Park, Mad Mando was next to you the whole time, just kind of being.
2: We were hanging out, super friends, best friends.
3: And so Mando saw Gav and his boy Finn as well.
2: Mm.
3: And obviously, like you said, Finn is very cute. He has that beautiful hair.
2: So cute.
3: And the other day, Mando came storming in and goes, "Guys, I think I called Gav's son a girl multiple times over the weekend."
4: Oh.
3: And she and not only did she do it Saturday, she came in Monday and I think she did it again to Gav's face. And
2: what, said what?
3: You're like, "Oh, your girl is so beautiful."
1: Oh,
3: and
1: in Mando's defense, sometimes I've done that.
2: But
1: before.
2: Then, sorry, what's the next step to this?
3: And then, so Mando was mortified by this because she ended up finding out soon after that, you know, Finn is a boy.
2: It happens.
3: And so she ran. So Gav walked off, and Mando ran into the airlock where we kind of sit out there and produce and goes, guys, I think I just called Gav's, I think all weekend and today I've called Gav's boy a girl. She was too scared to go up to Gav and she said, "Dan, can you go and tell Gav that I'm sorry?"
4: What? Come on.
3: She wanted Dan to go and apologize to
1: Gav.
3: What
1: did you say? Do it yourself?
3: Pretty much, I'm like, "Oh, I mean, I can do it, but
2: so
3: you know,
2: haven't
3: this
2: done
3: is
2: it yet?
3: Haven't done it yet."
1: Oh,
4: mate, what a wild swing from Dan's this week, by the way. Yesterday, literally pisses the bed, and then today comes in, does an impression of his boss, and then mocks her cowardice.
1: And at the start of the week, wouldn't even make Josiah a mocker.
5: Oh, yeah, good point as well.
2: Okay, now.
4: He's come out swinging in the back half of the week, Danji.
2: We've got an opportunity for you here, Danj, because we've got Gav on the line. Are you there, Gav?
6: Team, how are we doing?
1: How's the little girl going?
2: Right. How's Finn?
4: How's your beautiful princess?
6: He's beautiful. Beautiful. She's loving this.
2: She's loving this.
1: He is
2: the cutest little boy, and his hair is amazing. And you did say to me, Gav, on the weekend, this does happen.
3: Yeah.
6: Yes, that's what I thought's ironic, Fia. I remember standing next to you saying, "You know, the biggest comment he gets is about his hair," and everybody says, "Her hair is so beautiful. She's gorgeous." I was standing next to you, and on the other side of you was Amanda.
2: And you, do we think maybe she didn't hear that part of the conversation?
6: Yeah, I'm gathering she didn't pick up on that if she's misgendered him a couple of times.
2: Well, Dan, on behalf of Mad Mando, is there anything you'd like to say to Gav?
3: Well, Gav, Mando says that, sorry.

0: Thursday evening, it is the happy hour here with Fifi Fevin.
1: Oh, okay. We're just talking about what has your boss made you do? Because Mad Mando on the weekend at the big footy game, Fev joining the Ely Park Sharks, we had a fellow staff member colleague there, Gav, and his beautiful son, Finn, with a gorgeous head of auburn hair. And Mando just kept, I didn't witness this, but apparently thought that Finn was a girl and multiple times said, "You're beautiful girl." Mm-hmm. But then on realising that, got D-list Ange to go and apologise to Gav. And it's very funny what bosses can ask you to do. Hi, Louise.
2: Hi.
1: Louise, what has your boss made you do?
2: So I used to work in dental many years ago. It was my first job. And my boss was the dentist, and she used to use me as like her personal assistant. So I used to take her personal calls on her phone and booking appointments for her kids, like violin lessons and all that.
3: Wow.
2: Yeah.
1: I reckon this is really common. Like that.
3: Yeah, they get ahead of themselves.
1: Did you any time say, "I'm a dental assistant, I'm not a personal assistant"? You just couldn't. You can't say that because you can lose your job.
3: Yeah.
2: Yeah, it's so true.
3: Did you find out any juicy stuff in her personal life?
1: Oh.
2: Not really. It's pretty boring.
4: Booking in kids' violin lessons. It's not a real loose unit, you know.
1: Thank you, Louise. It is tough too when you're young as well, and
3: you don't know what you're supposed to be doing.
1: These
3: days wouldn't do it.
1: Oh, certainly not.
3: No.
1: Hi, Eric.
5: How are you?
1: Yeah, great, Eric. What did a boss make you do?
5: We were both staying in a large hotel for business, and I had to go downstairs and meet a young lady and bring her up to his room.
1: No.
3: Oh, no. Are you next to a manager?
1: Don't.
5: I can't say that for certain on air. Sorry, Feb.
1: Eric. Oh, that is so awkward.
5: Well, it got more awkward because my wife kept asking me what I was doing.
1: And did you...
3: Yeah.
1: Hey, I've got to ask this, Eric. Yeah. So when you escorted the young lady up to your boss's room, when he opened the door, what does he say?
3: Thanks.
4: Thanks, Eric.
1: Is there a wink?
4: Good job.
1: Is there any acknowledgement of this is obviously what it is?
5: Oh, yeah, I had to give her the money before I brought her upstairs.
4: Oh, you're the middleman.
3: Oh, God. This has got...
4: God, it went from booking violin lessons to trafficking women. That's a big jump in one phone call.
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9: 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Reports of an incident on the Monash Freeway outbound before Warragul Road delays are back past Toorak Road. Also a crash on the Ring Road Greensborough-bound entry from the Tulla Freeway. The left-hand lane is blocked. 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
0: Thursday evening, great time, I reckon, to bring everyone's favourite segment up. Should we do it next?
3: Yeah, it's my favourite.
0: Fire them up. 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If there's someone in your life that is very fiery.
1: It is so funny. And we're firing up another mum next. Mums are the best.
3: Do you reckon mums more than the dads fire up?
1: We haven't done a dad for a while.
3: Yeah. But the mums, they go 0 to 100 real quick.
1: They're not happy.
4: All right, gritted let's teeth.
0: On the other side of this, let's hear how their mum reacts.
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31: Let's get the party started. See you at the bar, you was hardly talking. That's when I knew that your heart was scarring. Friends to lovers need a part to star in. Like, wait, babe, let me ask your pardon.

0: we love this segment. And our favourite thing is firing up. Well, not we don't do it. You do it. That's the beauty of it. There's someone in your life you want to fire up, whether it's your mum, your dad, your sister, your brother, a friend, colleague at work. We've got Rhiannon.
1: Hi, how are you?
0: It's our favourite thing to do, to watch you do. Rhiannon, who are you firing up today?
1: I am firing up my mum today.
0: Oh, well, why not? Tell us a bit about your mum, Rhiannon.
1: She's usually quite a calm lady until it comes to me borrowing money.
0: Yes.
2: Right.
1: Yes.
0: What are you going to do?
1: So I am going to tell her that I got a credit card, which is one thing she explicitly told me not to do.
0: Yeah.
1: And that when I was applying for it, it said I was eligible to get more than what I was going to get. So I'm going to tell her I got a $10,000 credit card.
0: Yes. And how much are you going to say you've used of it?
1: I'm going to say that, well, my Lego cart is $6,000. So I'm going to say that I bought my Lego card on my credit card.
3: Rhiannon, how old are you?
1: 36.
0: This is the best.
2: Love it.
0: I love this so much, Rhiannon. Okay, your beautiful mum, Michelle, is not going to enjoy this, but we will reward her at the end. So good luck, Rhiannon. Here we go. We're in the background. We'll jump in when you need help.
4: Michelle speaking.
1: Hi, Mum.
4: What are you doing?
1: So I just wanted to be upfront and tell you something. I ended up getting a credit card.
4: You what?
1: You know that I need money, so
4: I applied
1: last night.
4: I don't get how sometimes you are so stupid.
1: You know it's that I need worst. Money and I can't keep borrowing money off you and Dad, so I need to do this on my own. So I got a credit card.
4: Oh, Rhiannon, like seriously, like come on, God.
1: Well,
4: how much is it for?
1: Well, I was only going to get a couple of thousand, and it said I was eligible to get 10, so I got 10.
4: Don't tell me you got 10.
1: Yeah, I got 10.
4: Oh, my God, Rhiannon.
1: I'm
4: so mad. Oh, my God. I don't get why you just don't think sometimes. You're making me so angry. I'm sitting in the office. Now I'm walking into the toilet.
1: Maybe I shouldn't tell you that I also bought my Lego card on it.
4: What? What the are you doing to me?
1: I'm sorry, Mum.
4: Oh, my God. Oh, my God, Rhiannon. You're making me so angry.
1: I'm sorry. Oh, I'm going to obviously pay it back and stuff.
4: Yeah, right.
0: Hi, Michelle.
2: Hi, Michelle.
3: Hi, Michelle.
0: Michelle, it's Fifi, Fev and Nick here.
4: What?
0: We do a segment where we fire mums up, and Rhiannon has just done a beautiful job
3: a
0: of firing
3: job.
0: You up. She doesn't have a credit card. We just wanted to see how angry you'd get at her, and you did.
4: Oh, my God. I'm even more angrier now.
0: Oh, no.
2: No credit card.
0: I just want to know what your colleagues think. You're just in the bathroom in the toilet yelling at yourself.
4: I am, thinking, I hope no one comes in.
0: No, Michelle, it was just a wind-up. Rhiannon is very fiscally responsible.
4: Oh, my God, I'm having a heart attack here.
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8: 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A crash on the Ring Road Greensboro bound entry from the Tulla Freeway. It's in the left-hand lane. It's a broken-down truck on the Monash outbound before Warrigal Road. The left-hand lane block delays are back into the Burnley Tunnel. 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
14: The Fox. Melbourne. For your late drive home, it's Fifi, Fev and Nick's happy hour.
15: How good's a Thursday evening? You guys were just talking about
16: not
15: dinner off air. Fifi, Fev and Nick, what's for dinner tonight?
17: So it's not Fee's problem.
16: No, I don't cook for you. I'd love to cook for you.
17: No, I know. I'm just saying, like I said, what you put up this beautiful meal you're going to cook for dinner. And you put it in a slow cooker.
16: I put it in at like 11 this morning, so it's going to be ready soon.
17: And I haven't been home since this morning, so I'm unable to put it. You go, just put it in the slow cooker. I can't do that now. So
16: no, it's
17: I'm
16: too
17: gonna,
16: late.
17: Yeah, can you just send me a photo?
16: Yes, I will. Yeah. You can salivate over it.
17: I did it when you did it before. Mm. What is it?
16: It's like beef brisket, but it's in red wine, beef stock,
17: and the fork
16: garlic,
17: going into
16: onion.
17: It just spreads.
16: Yeah, brisket.
15: Fee, not only a great cooker, but you're also a brilliant walker.
16: Thank you. You just called me a cooker, by the way. He called me a cooker.
15: You're a great cooker.
18: Yeah, you say cook.
16: I'm a great cook.
18: Yeah, Josiah, also you're a great cooker. Yeah.
17: Yeah, I'd say cooker.
15: Yeah, she's a good cooker and chef.
17: You don't just go, you're a great cooker. You go, you're
16: you say
17: a great
16: you're
17: cooker.
16: A great cook. No, a cooker is very different to a cook.
18: Cookers,
16: Josiah is our resident cooker.
17: Yeah.
18: It just COVID in the 5G.
15: Yeah. Also great
17: What did you say you were?
16: A cook.
17: No, before then? A walker.
16: I'm a walker.
17: You're not a walker.
16: I'm a walker.
17: Well, what did your daughter think about that?
15: Oh, Daisy. She just happens to be in the studio, Fev.
19: Never.
16: She says I never walk.
17: Never
16: what does
17: walk.
16: She know? She
17: Why
16: sits.
17: Do you keep saying you walk? She told us you don't walk.
15: Let's talk all about it after this.
14: Melbourne's 101.9.

0: Across Australia, it is your Thursday evening. How good is it, Fifi, for Nick, the weekend around the corner, the happy hour.
1: Hey, here's something for your health, boys. And I say this to you as a walker. There are walking people are making mistakes with walking.
2: Would walk 500 miles and I would walk 500 more.
3: Okay. Hey, just because you're a Pilates person now, you'd know about it. Everyone's got a different gait.
1: Yes, and this is what I think you could. But also, there are things that people are doing that are not assisting their walk. And this will, for longevity and for when you're older and you want to stay fit and mobile and upright, people are holding their phones when they walk. They need to stop that because it's affecting their posture. Yep. And leaning forward at the torso, that's going to distort you. You're going to end up hunchbacked and all out of shape by the time you're in your older age. You've got to push with your glutes. Push with your glutes. Don't lead with your feet, and people are not picking up their feet. These are just basics around walking.
4: My dad would always yell at me about that as a kid. Lift up your feet. Well, you know, if you could hear that little scrape of the shoes.
1: And it's the damage you do to your body long term. So there we go. Some little tips there from a walker. My pleasure.
3: Mate, when have you ever walked?
1: I love walking.
5: Oh, yeah. Does your mum go for walks?
6: Never.
3: Thank you, Daisy.
1: Thank you, Daisy. No, but walking is a funny thing, and we were looking at this story. No, it is, because not everybody walks like you think they're going to. And we were talking about this news story in our meeting, and then James Blake revealed, and now he has said it, I can't unsee it, but he's a bouncer. He bounces.
3: I've got a mate that does that.
1: Not like a bouncer at a nightclub. You know how...
3: No, like he... you keep talking.
1: Yeah, go. He walks like this. It's very visual, but Fevy's actually bouncing.
7: He walks like that.
1: Well, I never thought that James was a bouncer until he now has said it. And you do. You bounce as you walk.
8: Yeah, I've got a bop about me. I found out when I was 16, I was on like a school trip and they're like, you've got a bounce to you. And I was like, great, I walk wrong.
1: So how do you become bouncy when you walk?
8: Don't know. I've also heard that I walk with purpose. Like I look like I'm always on a mission somewhere.
1: You do,
3: is it because you were getting around in high heels when you were younger?
8: I was pigeon footed as well.
3: Oh,
8: as a kid.
3: Like Forrest
1: and you're
3: Gump.
1: Not anymore?
8: I would like to think as much, but I don't know.
4: You're on the balls of your feet. You'd have good calves, wouldn't you?
3: Yeah,
4: it's good for boxing. Good for. No.
3: I've seen his calves.
4: Just trying to help out.
3: I actually saw him run on the weekend where he's trying to run for me some duct tape. It could have been the best thing I've ever seen.
8: That was rough.
1: See, it's funny. You say you walk with purpose, and I'm just thinking about you do actually. You walk around
3: with a strut.
1: With a strut. But I thought that had more to do with the keys hanging off your keychain on your
4: pocket. His little carabiner.
3: He just wants them to jingle.
8: I've recently retired the carabiner.
1: Why have you retired your carabiner?
8: Thought it was a bit much.
1: It's something.
4: See, bullying
1: does
4: work.
1: It's definitely something. There's a kind of person that wears a carabiner, and the only person that really should wear one is a janitor. And anyone else who's wearing one like you. Like, unless you're opening multiple doors.
8: Oh, I've got a couple of doors in my life.
1: What was on your carabiner?
8: I had three doors to Mum and Dad's place because they have three different locks. One of them was like a really
3: safe room.
1: Did
3: for them?
1: You need them all? It's not your house.
8: Might get in, never know. Letterbox. I was looking after a neighbor's place, so I had their letterbox key and then their key into their house.
1: Actually, on that, I've got a letterbox key, but I always lose it. Like that, you don't have it on a carabiner.
8: Do you want? I can whack it on my keychain.
1: No, thank you. No, thank you.
3: Hmm? Josiah walks funny.
0: I walk like a legend.
1: How does he walk?
0: I've got a strong walk.
1: He's got a catwalk walk, hasn't he?
0: Yeah, from my years as a model.
1: Yeah, that's what I mean. The way Fev's walking in the studio.
0: Zoolander.
1: It's like a, you do walk a bit like a model.
0: Well, I had my time on the runway.
1: Have you ever done modelling?
0: Yes, I have. I used to be with IMG Models. Thank you very
1: much.
0: Did
1: you really?
0: Back in the day.
1: I can understand.
0: For a season. Probably still could be, but I dropped them, so.
1: You should, you know, because.
3: You mean they dropped you because you weren't getting
0: any? I'm 30, I'm 36.
1: Definitely, you need older guys modelling, absolutely.
0: Fev and I, sign us up.
3: I'm not a model. I've got a head like a busted bumhole. I do. That's okay. At least I admit it.
1: I can't believe I'm saying this, but I kind of wish we were talking about James Blake's carabiner.
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0: it, Thursday is the new Friday on this show, and it's quite ironic the fact that last night at this time we had three hosts here. It was me, it was Lauren, it was Zane Lowe, and tonight we have one host here. It's me. I mean, producer Carl is here as well.
1: Hello.
0: Lovely to have you, my man. It's going to be a big show tonight. Coming up, I'm really excited about this. Our hot mix at 9 o'clock, where we get a brand new DJ in every week to mix up a storm, is actually an actual icon. Swedish, well, it was a duo, now it's one person. Galantis are going to be here. Of course, Runaway was an absolutely mammoth dance song in the 2010s. Not just Runaway, so many other hits. No Money, there was Peanut Butter Jelly. Do you remember Peanut Butter Jelly? That was their other song.
1: Is that this one?
0: No, it's another one.
1: Oh.
0: So there's Peanut Butter Jelly in it. It's really good. So they're going to be here.
1: I'm
0: also,
1: certain I know it.
0: Australia's favourite new boy band. Midnight Till Morning. Not just hanging out with us, but we brought a whole bunch of fans in a couple of days ago to hang out with them as well. It ended up being like, I think we invited six and there were 13 at the door when we went down. But we let them all in. We're just those kind of guys.
1: That's so kind of you.
0: Yeah, we're really kind. So they're going to be asking the questions. Basically, it gives me Laws of Night off. Just after 8 o'clock. Also, Mallrats going to be here. And we got your free tickets to Strumming Bird Festival to see Post Malone, who just announced his own headline dates in the big cities as well. But Strumming Bird Festival is going to be cool. It's not only Posty, it's Bailey Zimmerman, it's Stella Lefty, it's Brad Cox, it's so many more. Those tickets are coming up real soon.
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0: 7 big hits are ready to go. We start with something brand new to the countdown. Calvin Harris back in his piano bag. 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

0: hits tonight with huge Harry Styles news in 2 hits time. You know it's
1: getting hot. The Hot Hits with Nick and Lauren. You know we're about to drop. Hot drop.
0: Drop it. All right. Brand new music from an artist who I think has made some of the best pop music in the last 15 years. It all started with this song. So Blow. Technically, you pronounce it Tuvalu. Producer Carl? Tuvalu?
2: Tuvalu.
0: Yep, but we all say Tavlai.
2: Tavlai.
0: So Australian. She doesn't mind what you call it. Started with Stay High. Cool Girl was amazing. I'm a cool girl. I'm a cool girl. Oh, yeah. Eyes closed. She's made amazing bangers for a long time. Out of Sweden. This is Disco Tits. Love this. I'm missing my Disco Tits tonight. Okay, Lauren Barrick. Brand new song from her called I'm Your Girl Right coming your way.
3: Fun, sexy, sad, flirty. I just kind of started singing. I was like playing chords on the piano, trying to find chords that work with the bass line. And I was like, I'm your girl. The track and the energy of the song feels very like, you know, you're on the hunt almost. You know, like it's go time.
0: Hell yeah, it is go time for brand new Tuvalu. This is I'm Your Girl Right. Tonight's Hot Drop on the Hot Hits.

0: 7 right here at the Hot Hits for Nick and Lauren for Thursday. It is Kato and John. Let's turn the lights off. We got offered an interview yesterday with John of Kato and John, producer Carl.
1: And you said yes immediately.
0: Of course we did, yeah. We're waiting for Kato still, but we got John.
1: Hey.
0: That's good.
1: Good.
0: I know nothing about John.
1: I also don't know anything
0: And that's
1: about
0: why
1: John.
0: We'll have him on the show so we can find out who the hell he is.
1: Exactly.
0: Right now, biggest goss of the day. Let's do it.
2: Straight to the source. Hot. Off the press. The Hot Hits with Nick and Lauren.
0: So, first weekend, last weekend, Carl, of Harry Styles' Together tour. It all happened and it was all pretty liked by everyone in Amsterdam. Not an enormous amount has changed since the last tour, to be honest. Kind of has the same feeling.
1: It does, because Harry Styles is Harry Styles.
0: That's
1: but,
0: right.
1: Yeah, apparently people on the floor haven't had the best time.
0: Yeah, not so happy. So basically, the way that he's set up the staging, it's kind of got these like dips in it. And so when the people on the floor who paid the most money to be there, when he was in the dips, the people on the floor couldn't actually see him.
1: Great.
0: So they weren't so happy with it. He's posted a statement this morning saying, "We've heard concerns from some fans regarding sightline obstructions." Beautiful wording.
1: That is good.
0: "On the floor, we want every person in the room to have the best experience possible, and we're actively working on making adjustments to improve visibility while keeping everyone's safety a priority. Beginning Friday, the front bridges will be altered in Amsterdam and London. For future venues, we are working as quickly as possible to make adjustments, blah, blah, blah, blah, blah." So, and then he said, "We love dancing with all our friends." How beautiful from him.
1: Are we saying that the obstructions of vision were a safety concern?
0: Well, I think it's got some, I don't know, it's all about like guidelines and like each country's got its own regulations of how high things can be and stuff on a stage. I am really happy about this because I'm happy that it didn't happen in Sydney or Melbourne and that they're ironing out the kinks in Amsterdam.
1: Hey, they're figuring it out now, so it'll be perfect for you.
0: That's it. Amsterdam cops the brunt. That's fine. We often cop the brunt. You know,
1: no, that's fair.
0: Ed Sheeran started this tour here, not that there was any issues with it, but often artists are ironing out their kinks in Australia.
1: Yeah.
0: And we get the fully fledged version of it later on this year.
1: How good.
0: It's going to be great. Don't forget as well, tomorrow, 11 a.m, I'm pretty sure it is, the tickets for that final Melbourne show that were announced earlier this week go on sale, which is exciting. New Charlie XCX. So we've got rock music, which we've been playing around, and she definitely knows how to get people talking. A little morsel of some new music. It's called SS26, apparently. Do we think it's going to be called that, or maybe like SS stands for something?
1: Well, if we listen to the clip, we'll find out.
0: Thank you, producer Carl.

0: spring, that makes
1: summer 26. Spring, summer. I don't know whether it's going to be SS 26 or spring summer 26.
0: Well, it makes sense because that's the wording they use for like the fashion shows.
1: Oh.
0: So like when people do their runway shows, it's there like this is the spring summer 26 collection.
1: I'm clearly well invested in the fashion world.
0: I just want to have another listen to this like instruments there because like still is quite guitar-y, yeah, isn't it?
1: I know.
0: Kind of going
1: it
0: on the same.
1: Nice though.
0: I'm into it, man. That's really good.
1: She's strutting her stuff down the street while miming this. It's very fun.
0: Hell yeah. Get it on her socials. Now, speaking of Charlie XCX, Madonna appears to be poking fun at that brand new song from Charlie Rock Music. So obviously, she says in the new song, she goes, I think the dance floor is dead, so now we're making rock music. Everyone seems to think it's tongue-in-cheek. But Madonna, of course, she's back with new music. She's put a carousel up on Instagram and she's captioned it, if your dance floor feels dead, maybe you're playing the wrong music.
1: Got her. Absolutely.
0: Right in the kisser. I reckon they're just playing around.
1: Surely they have to be playing around. This can only be positive for Charlie.
0: You know what I think it could be as well? I always think when these things happen, maybe there's some music from the pair of them coming.
1: Oh, wouldn't that be?
0: It would make a lot of sense.
1: So good.
0: Obviously, Charlie had the biggest pop album of last year. Madonna is trying to make the biggest pop album of this year. And she's managed to get Sabrina Carpenter on that song already. So,
1: I'll tell you what, the Madonna fans.
0: Oh, man.
1: In the comments of that post.
0: Yeah.
1: You don't just mess with
0: Madonna
1: fans. Oh, you really don't.
0: They're like the female equivalent of the Michael Jackson fans.
1: Dude.
0: You don't mess with them.
1: It's intense.
0: Yeah. You don't bring up any of your true feelings about that.
1: Dare.
0: We love Madonna though, here, though. I don't want any eggs thrown at my
1: Madonna.
0: Home. Illy Madonna. Hey, keep it on. Free tickets to Strumming Bird Festival. See Post Malone, Bailey Zimmerman, and more live coming up in a
2: 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Back next.

0: The Burbs is coming to Hoppers. Nick's home turf.
1: One of our mates said to him, I'm going to light another fire, brother.
2: So, no.
0: Yeah, we might leave those guys at home. It's going down this Friday at Plaza Tavern. 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
0: Yeah, this is going to be crazy. Post Malone's going to be there. So is Bailey Zimmerman. Stella Lefty there. Brad Cox. All of your favourite country stars in one location. Well, three locations around Australia, and those tickets are on sale now. Hey, Ben, you want to go?
5: Bloody oath, mate.
0: Well, mate, I'm not going to beat around the bush here. You're going. It's sorted.
5: Oh, you're kidding?
0: Not kidding.
5: Miss is going to be stoked, mate. Love it.
0: I love that for you, man. Congratulations.
5: Thanks, mate. Legend.
0: Who are you into on the lineup? Who's the artist you're going for?
5: Oh, mate, it has to be Post Malone, surely.
0: He's going to be so good, man. And I love what he does. Like, he's kind of country, but he's also all the other kind of genres at the same time. It's really cool.
5: Yeah. Mate. Bloody oath, mate. I can't wait.
0: That's awesome. Have you been to a country music festival before?
5: I have not. We were going to buy tickets the other day, but we didn't. But
0: well, lucky you didn't, because you've saved yourself a few a few hundred bucks, haven't you?
5: Oh, I have. How good's that?
0: On you, Ben. Congratulations, man. There's more tickets at the hotterhits.com.au Strumming Bird Festival coming to Australia with Post Malone, Bailey Zimmerman and so many more, including this artist who has your number 3 song tonight in the Hot Hits Hot 7 at 7. Her name is Stella Lefty. This is Boston.

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0: Like a Prayer. Right across Australia, you're on the Hot Hits, Hot 7 at 7. That is your number 2 song tonight. Weird with that song. It keeps disappearing off Spotify. It's up there for a day, and then I go to play it the next day and it's not there. And he's like, sorry, I'll get it up. And then it comes up again, and then it goes again. It's been very strange. But it's going places, my friends. Let's get to our number 1.
1: Turn it up.
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0: I'm really, really excited for where this artist is going at the moment. Olivia Rodrigo is back and on absolute fire. And she's actually putting new music out literally tomorrow. I think about 2 o'clock tomorrow afternoon. Putting out a song called The Cure, which is very interesting because a couple of years ago when she was playing at Glastonbury, the big music festival over in the UK, she actually brought out The Cure to help her do the set. The Cure obviously being the band behind such hits as Friday I'm in Love. It's a beautiful moment for her. And yeah, the song's called The Cure. Will it be about the band? Will it be something inspired by the band? Will it feature the band? We will find all that information out when it drops tomorrow. It looks like it's going to have like a hospital-themed music video to go with it. According to her socials, Olivia Rodrigo and the amazing Drop Dead from what is shaping up to be an incredible album from this one-of-a-kind artist. It's your number 1 song tonight, Australia.

0: It's so good. She is the sound of girlhood at the moment. That is Olivia Rodrigo, Drop Dead, the biggest song in the country tonight on the Hot Hits Hot 7 at 7. Just Nick Kelly here tonight. Loz will be back on the show next week. She's doing double duty at the moment, doing Carrie and Tommy in the afternoons as well. So here's something we found in the archives.
1: This is a vibe. Right here, right now. The music that matters right now.
2: This is the Hot Hits.
1: With Nick and Lauren.
3: This is a vibe.
0: This is a vibe, man. The person we're talking about is a vibe as well.
3: Oh, she is a vibe.
0: Mm-hmm.
3: She is Tyra Banks.
0: Famed for her 2009 hit, Shake Your Body. It wasn't a hit.
3: I feel like I remember it, though.
0: Yeah.
3: It's like bringing it up in the back of my brain somewhere.
0: It was a cultural moment,
3: yeah.
0: That's for sure.
3: Yeah. They all had a crack back then. Everyone.
0: Everyone. It was Paris. It was Kim K.
3: Yeah.
0: It was her.
3: So Tyra has been living in Australia for about 18 months now. She kind of flew under the radar for a long time, then people sort of found out about it. So she's done a few interviews over the last few days. And according to her, there's a few parts of Aussie culture that she can't really get her head around. One of them being vacation. She reckons we're just always on holidays.
0: We're never on holidays. I feel like we're the hardest working country in the world.
3: We are, but maybe we're just relaxed.
0: That
3: know?
0: Might be it.
3: Yeah.
0: It
3: and also, like, we also get really good annual leave.
0: We do. That's a good point.
3: Which we're very lucky to get. But she's also doing her best to lean in to our Aussie slang, but it does need a bit of work. She was asked by news.com about what she thinks it means to chuck a yui, which if you heard that and you weren't from Australia, you'd be like, vomit?
0: No,
3: I don't know.
0: But like you say it to an Australian and it's such a clear image in my mind what that means, like immediately.
3: I remember being a child in my auntie's car and she'd be like, I'm just going to chuck a yui. And I was like, what?
0: Yep.
3: And that was my first, I didn't really ever put two and two together. I was like, oh, she's turning the car around. Tyra says, that sounds like an Adidas chucks from the UE, the fancy chucks. I think she means Converse.
0: With the UE on them. Sounds like a UE boom. Chuck the UE over here.
3: Maybe she's saying like from the, I don't know. But
0: can't deduce what she's trying to talk
3: about.
0: Anyway,
3: that's not what I would have ever thought it was.
0: No. She's here because she's launching an ice cream brand.
3: Yeah.
0: Smize and Dream. And she apparently was spending 18 months here to investigate the ice cream culture of Australia.
3: Huh.
0: I don't know why you need 18 months to investigate the ice cream culture of Australia.
3: I feel like that would take a week, max.
0: Yeah, absolute max.
3: Yeah.
0: But she spent 18 months, she's done her research.
3: Oh, good for her. She said that the brand is a love letter to her mum, who used to take her to Haagen-Dazs every Friday afternoon and talk about their dreams of the future. Isn't that lovely?
0: Nice.
3: Maybe she's trying to make ice cream like a real experience again, like a parlour, you know? Like, remember like ice cream parlours?
0: With the like stripy poles in them and...
3: Yes. Like the wafer sticks as well.
0: It's become too like international vibes. Like when you go to certain, you know, ice cream places. Did you grow up with home ice cream? The trucks that had come around going ding, ding, ding, ding.
3: Yeah,
0: ding,
3: we had
0: ding,
3: ice cream
0: ding,
3: trucks.
0: Ding. Not Mr. Whippy. This what was home doing? Ice cream. And they come around with ice creams that you just put in the freezer, like ice blocks and stuff. And they were, I think it might have been a New South Wales thing. If anyone knows what I'm talking about, at the Hot Hits AU on Instagram, if you're a home ice cream person.
3: Yeah.
0: But there's obviously Mr. Whippy. We have an ice cream culture, don't we?
3: Yeah, we actually do because it's very warm here, you know?
0: Very true.
3: But
0: thanks,
3: regardless of that, we want to know, off the back of Chuck Yui, on 131060, what is your favourite Aussie slang?
0: There's some corkers out there.
3: There
0: and that's
3: is.
0: One right there.
3: That's a bloody corker.
0: It's a bloody corker. What is your favourite Aussie slang? 131060, hit us right now. We have $100 to spend at Soul Origin.
3: Yep.
0: If you call right now, your favourite Aussie slang. If you can try and keep it without a swear word in it, because I know a lot of them do have an F or a... Yeah. Preferably.
3: See
0: how you go.
3: Yeah. Do you want to go through some more?
0: Yeah, sure.
3: Oh, good. Because in 2021, BuzzFeed quizzed some Americans on what they thought certain Aussie slang words meant.
0: Mm-hmm.
3: One of them was clucky. You know, like if you see a baby and you're like, I'm feeling clucky.
0: Yeah.
3: This American person thought it's because it means you dress badly, like tacky.
0: No.
3: Clucky.
0: No, it's not right.
3: Daggy? Someone said, does it mean cool? No, it means the complete opposite of cool. I love daggy though. Daggy people are my people.
0: You are a dag, mate.
3: Thank you so
0: much. Thank you so much. Two dags, want your calls, 131060 right now. Your favourite Aussie slang, hit us up.
2: 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Back next.
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4: Love them, they're great.
5: Woo.
4: They just crack up.
6: It's the breakfast show that brings you a

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1: That's right.
2: I pulled over this morning.
3: There was an ambulance. She just stopped in the middle of the road, like intersection.
2: That's what you're supposed to do.
3: No, you're supposed to pull over.
4: Yeah,
3: no,
4: get
3: no,
4: to
3: no.
4: the side.
3: Every drive in, there's, something going on. Yeah. Oh, God. What's this car doing?
4: It's driving.
1: Good fun. I love them.
0: And they return tomorrow from 6 a.m. on The Fox.
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0: perfect banger. That is another 54 Ultra. Talk to you. Hot Hits with Nick and Lauren. It is a Thursday night. Thursday is a new Friday on the show because we don't work Fridays. And Galanta's coming in to do our Hot Mix, a DJ set exclusively for you, coming up after 9 o'clock. In the meantime, we're in the archives because Loz is away.
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2: with Nick and Lauren.
4: Yes, now we're taking your calls on 131060. What is your favourite bit of Aussie slang?
0: I feel like everyone has an answer to this as well. This is all because Tyra Banks has been incognito in Australia for the last 18 months, only spotted by a pap a few weeks ago walking through Darling Harbour in Sydney.
4: Yeah.
0: Just no disguise or anything, just waltzing.
4: She's been soaking up our culture,
0: getting
4: to know the ice cream scene because she's planning on opening up an ice cream store.
0: Yeah.
4: I love that for her.
0: I love that for her, honestly. You go from modelling to television presenting to ice cream emporium.
4: Is there anything she can't do?
0: One of the great pivots.
4: Yep.
0: 131060, we need your best Aussie slang because she really likes Chucky Yui. She had no idea what it meant.
4: No, she thinks it's got something to do with shoes.
0: Yeah, Adidas Chucks for some reason. Chuck a Yui?
4: No, well, it's Converse Chucks Converse too. Chucks. She's made a big boo-boo there.
0: Big boo-boo. You'd think better from someone that's in the fashion
4: game.
0: Honestly,
4: you know? She wouldn't wear Chucks though.
0: No, your Adidas from your Nikes, from your Converses. 131060, Mitch, hello.
5: G'day guys, how you going?
4: Great, Mitch. What's your favourite Aussie slang?
5: I've got two. I've got a G-rated version and an M-rated version.
4: Okay, great. Right. Yes.
5: The G-rated one is out the middle of the whoop-whoop.
4: Yep.
0: Yeah, it's good.
4: It's a good one.
0: You can use that, and you use that for anywhere that's like less than, more than 5 kilometres away from your home is whoop-whoop, right?
5: 100%. Yeah. You know, it could be 5 kilometres, it could be 5,000 kilometres.
4: Yep.
0: Everywhere's whoop-whoop, if you think about it. Now, Mitch, I'm going to put my finger right over this big red button that says dump.
4: Kato
0: and
4: says
0: get
4: it's
0: ready
4: okay
0: for this. I don't trust you, producer Kato.
4: All right, Mitch.
0: Hit us with the M-rated one. Let's go.
5: Not here to F spiders.
4: Yes.
0: Yeah, good man.
4: I love that
0: and
4: one.
0: And you know, that's the mantra of this show.
4: Absolutely. We are not here to F spiders.
0: F-spiders. Thank you, Mitch. Appreciate you, mate. Let's go to Nicole on 131060. Your favourite Aussie slang, please.
6: Hi, guys. Love the show.
4: Thank you, Nicole.
6: My favourite slang is hit the frog and toad.
0: Hit the frog and toad.
4: Yes.
6: It's an oldie but a goodie.
4: That's the thing with all these slang. I feel like they're all oldies but goodies, and that's the best part about it.
6: True.
4: Yeah.
0: That reminds me of one my nan always used to say, which was home, James, and don't spare the horses.
4: that is an oldie.
6: Yeah, that's another one. Yeah, I love that.
4: See, my nanny used to say this one, and I thought everyone said this one till I told it to someone, and they were like, what?
0: Yeah.
4: She used to say, like, if she hadn't seen someone for a long time, she'd say, oh, my God, I haven't seen them since Cocky was an egg. Because
7: that even
4: because Cocky's lived to be like 100.
0: Oh, since a cockatoo was an egg.
4: Yeah, so she's like, God, I haven't seen them since Cocky was an egg.
0: Is that how long they live for?
4: They are, yes.
0: Ancient beasts.
4: Any kind of parrot. I don't think they're a parrot.
0: Pecky little things.
4: Yeah, they...
0: Thank you, Nicole. Steve is going to wrap us up on 131060. Your favourite Aussie slang, my brother?
8: Oh, I'd have to say it's, you know, having a good old maggot bag for smoker.
0: Pardon?
4: A maggot bag?
8: You know, a maggot bag and a popper. A good old meat pie with a pop sauce.
4: I've never heard that in my life.
0: Maggot bag for a meat pie. Is that because, like, maggots get attracted to, like, flies get attracted to it if it's left too long?
8: Yeah, well, mainly because if you rip the top off, you know, all the chunks of meat look like sort of big, very healthy maggots, but they're brown.
4: Yeah, that's true. The inside of a meat pie does not look appetizing, but that's the best way to eat it. Put the sauce inside.
0: Yeah.
8: Yeah, rip the top off, put the sauce inside, a bit of sauce on the lid too.
4: Oh. Steve.
0: No.
4: Yes, that is how you eat a pie.
8: Well, if you want to really disgust it with me, the best way to eat a pie is with a nice soft, you know, nice soft bread roll.
4: Oh.
0: No.
4: Steve.
0: No.
8: Carbs on carbs.
4: Steve, I want to marry you.
1: 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Back next.

0: Guys, listen up. Nene Chicken just got a whole lot louder with their brand new flavour, Hot Crunch. Nene! It is a perfect hit of spicy, savoury and crunchy that's just addictively good. Nene! Hot Crunch is only at Nene Chicken, authentic Korean fried chicken that'll have the whole crew shouting, Nene! 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
14: Just gone 8 o'clock. Australia's favourite new boy band Midnight Till Morning are going to pop in the next 20 minutes. We've got a whole bunch of Midnight Till Morning fans standing by in the Hot Hits green room at the moment as well. They're going to be asking the questions. The fans take over in just a little bit. It's going to be really special. In the meantime, one of the craziest stories, producer Carl, that I have seen this year, it is the stuff that radio nightmares are truly made of.
15: Oh, God.
14: Like, and I have nightmares about, like, missing the show, like you know, waking up and we're half an hour through the show and things have just gone haywire. This is worse than that, and it actually happened.
15: Oh, God.
14: So, over in the UK, a station called Radio Caroline, they have had to issue a public apology for any distress caused after they accidentally announced the following.
16: We have suspended our normal programs until further notice as a mark of respect following the passing of His Majesty King Charles III. This is Radio Caroline. His Majesty King Charles III has passed away. As a mark of respect, we will now be playing suitable continuous music until further notice.
14: And so that message went on for a couple of minutes, and my God, famously, not dead.
15: Absolutely mortifying.
14: Still with us.
15: So bad.
14: And like all the stations in the UK, they have a protocol in place. They have plans executed, obviously, really well after the Queen's passing. It was really nice what they did over there. all the like pop stations like us, they took all the lyrics out of the songs and they played instrumental versions of songs for
15: that's
14: about
15: really nice.
14: 3 or 4 days afterwards of mourning and stuff. It
15: wow.
14: was yeah. Or it was
15: what
14: it was
15: a
14: ominous.
15: Nice gesture. It would be strange.
14: Yeah.
15: It would be really you'd feel like you're in a liminal space like an alternate universe.
14: Legit. Yeah. It's so bizarre. And like they were playing like piano versions of songs, like slowing them down, no big dance songs
15: weird.
14: And stuff. So anyway, they've done that and then their station manager has posted to Facebook due to a computer error at our main studio. Yeah, no shit. The death of a monarch procedure, which all UK stations hold in readiness while hoping not to require, was accidentally activated. Radio Caroline then fell silent, as would be required, which alerted us to restore programming and issue an on-air apology. Jesus.
15: Oh, my God. The silence afterwards is what would be really not great. Because as well, like the announcement says, we're going to have appropriate music playing, but then just silence. It's like, oh my God, what's happened?
14: So for people that don't know, there's a thing called the backup tape in radio. When we go silent for whatever reason, if something goes wrong, the backup tape kicks in after 30 seconds, so it's not silent for too long. Now, what happens on days like Remembrance Day and Anzac Day is that silence tape is disabled, obviously, for the minute of silence. So someone literally has to drive up to a transmitter and turn this physical tape off.
15: Make sure the backup tape doesn't play.
14: There's a great story in radio lore. About 15 years ago, a station, I won't name it, but it's near Brisbane, in Ipswich, River.
15: Good job not naming.
14: They forgot to turn it off.
15: Oh, God.
14: So
15: the
14: minute
15: silence was silent.
14: Last post, silence, and then... it's a bit of Ann Lee two times. Actually, this actually happens. You can't think of anything
15: worse. That is so
14: bad.
15: Horrendous.
14: They are the nightmares of radio stations
15: Dude,
14: around the world.
15: My palms are sweating.
14: Knees
15: where
14: guns are heavy.
15: Happening.
14: Exactly. Hot Hits with Nick and Lauren is on. No laws tonight, by the way. She'll be back next week. Midnight Sun from Zara Larsson is on right now. Banger.

0: Right across Australia, the Hot Hits with Nick and Lauren is on. I'm so excited to welcome these guys back to the studio. They have absolutely exploded midnight till morning. So they were on the Building the Band show on Netflix. They were mentored by the likes of Liam Payne before his passing. It's a really beautiful story. Two Aussie boys, two American boys. They've been touring the globe and they are back on home soil for just a couple of days, really. Ran into a couple of them out the other night as well. And I was like, you guys coming in next week, suckers?
1: That's exciting.
0: Yeah, you know, it's the people you see.
1: Oh, you just know everyone.
0: You just know, mate. The brand new song is called Math. It is an absolute banger. And not only are the boys here, a whole bunch of Midnight to Morning fans. Bring them in.
2: Hey, we're Midnight to Morning on the Hot Hits with Nick and Lauren. I don't want to say bye
0: to. We got a live studio audience. This never happens. We are live and up close with Midnight Till Morning.
3: Oh, yeah.
0: Woo! That's
4: oh, my God.
0: God.
4: They're small but mighty.
0: Small
4: out
0: but
4: there.
0: Absolutely. That was a mighty roar. So good to see you all. We realised it's been 9 months since we did that first interview downstairs.
5: Oh, man.
4: Yeah.
5: 9 months.
0: 9 months.
4: Isn't that crazy?
1: Could have had a baby.
4: Yeah. That's exactly what I said.
5: I thought you were going to say that's exactly what I did. And I'm like, well, congratulations.
4: No, no babies here. No.
0: Not
4: yet.
0: So good to see you. How has that 9 months been? I mean, can you even quantify what that 9 months has been like?
1: It's been crazy.
6: It's been crazy.
1: Tour.
6: Hectic.
1: Tour.
4: Yeah.
1: That's
4: yeah.
1: what we've been
4: yeah,
1: doing.
5: It feels like 3 months for us, really. But we have, yeah, we've been on tour pretty much straight after we saw you. We've been on tour that whole time and just like making music, writing music and just having fun, really enjoying the life.
7: Yeah, it's been a dream, though. I feel like we put so much work into it beforehand. We couldn't really talk about the band or anything at that point. Just being able to finally get out and do what we were like working towards, meet all the fans, is like, it was really cool to be able to just get out there and actually do it and like see it all kind of
0: 100%
4: come together.
0: And obviously, like, that is the best way to get to connect with these fans, right? Mm-hmm. Literally be in the room with them every single night, playing songs. Has every show felt as special as the last?
8: Yeah. I think it just gets better and better. We just love meeting everybody and getting out and hanging out with fans. Yeah, we just kind of finished up in South America in those Brazilian fans.
4: Mm-hmm.
8: Yeah. Definitely the most
5: enthusiastic.
8: They're crazy.
4: We hear that.
8: Yeah,
4: we hear that.
8: It was awesome.
4: It was
8: awesome.
4: I'm noticing even just like a real, compared to when we spoke to you guys last time, because obviously it was so new and not secretive because it was out then, but it was just so such in its infancy. The aura coming off you guys this time around is completely different and I don't know what it is. It feels like a new confidence and it feels like being put out in that world. You've come back sort of like different people. I don't know. Does it feel different or do you just feel used to life now?
7: We all just had a few shots of tequila.
0: Bit of Dutch courage.
4: Yeah.
8: No, that's very nice of you to say.
4: Yeah.
5: But it's become the norm, I think, for us now, like performing and meeting fans, meeting like new people every day. I think when you first get thrown into it, meeting so many people in one day can be quite socially draining.
0: Of course. Mm-hmm.
5: And, you know, we've been doing now for 9 months. We're meeting 1,000 people a day and it's just become very normal. And, you know, we meet 1,000 people a day and we're just not sick of it. Like, we love it and we love seeing people and meeting new people all the time. And it's the best, like, job in the world.
4: Mm-hmm.
5: Like, we cannot complain.
0: Yeah. The best job in the world, man.
5: Yeah. Mm-hmm.
0: It really is. And now you get to come back here. Now you get to hang out with even more people and also talk about this brand new song, Math, which, it is brilliant. And B, the fact it had more pre-saves and, like, people making TikToks with it and stuff than Bi did before it came out. It means this thing is just growing and growing,
5: right? I didn't
0: even know that. Wow. I was sent it in a press release.
4: There you go.
0: Official information.
5: Awesome.
0: Talk to us about, like, how much fun you're having making the music, because you did say, like, as well as doing the touring, making the music has been a really fun component. Do you feel like you're getting better at songwriting? Do you feel like you're getting better at the craft of making a Midnight Till Morning song?
6: Yeah, I mean, I think that we spent a lot of time in the studio over the past like 2 years now, and there's been some really bad ones and some really good ones, but I think it definitely made us all grow as songwriters and as people and made us a lot more comfortable with each other as well.
0: That blind date process can be a little bit scary and stressful, right?
6: Yeah.
5: But I think the best people we've worked with have been the ones we've met on like a little blind studio date. We're like, you guys getting thrown in with this person, and we're like, okay. And then it turns out we just wrote like Ghost of Us, or you know what I mean? It's like, that's how the best songs come about.
4: Yeah.
0: What do you need from those people? What kind of is the through line of the people that you click with? Is it a certain openness?
7: I think just energy. Like if somebody comes in with a really good energy and is able to keep it up all day, it's like very easy to, like, you have a bad idea or the song doesn't go the way you want it to. The energy in the room just drops. Mm. But there's like certain people, very few actually, that'll be like, come on guys, let's go, like we got this, and they'll start throwing more lyrics out or more melodies, and that's what I look for.
8: A hype man. We love a hype man.
5: Benny Morrell.
0: Hell yeah. I love that. Alright you lads, stick around because we're going to throw the microphone open to the fans in just a tick. It's the Hot Hits with Nick and Lauren and Midnight Till Morning. The brand new song is Math.

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3: Let's get the party started. See you at the bar, you was hardly talking. That's when I knew that your heart was scarring. Friends to lovers need a part to star in. Like, wait, babe, let me ask your pardon.

0: And Tam's on the hot here, Sydney and Lauren. We are still hanging out with the brilliant boys from Midnight to Morning, and a whole bunch of their fans are here at Hot Hits HQ. They are live, they are up close, and it's time to throw the mic over to them.
1: Hey, we're Midnight to Morning on the Hot Hits with Nick and Lauren. I don't want to say
0: bye to you. We'd like to actually throw it out to the room and see if anyone's got a question they'd like to ask. Please introduce yourself, say your name.
2: Hello.
0: Who's got the mic? There we go.
2: Violet.
0: Okay, first question, go for it.
3: My name is Tiffany, and my question is, if you guys had a theme song every time you walked into the room, what song do you think that would be?
0: Ooh, great question.
4: Great question. Individually or as a group?
3: Individually.
4: Oh, individually.
5: Nice. What's your walk-on song?
6: I'm going, Are You Gonna Go My Way, Lenny Kravitz.
5: Nice.
6: I was born.
4: Is there some sound effects?
0: Yeah, I played explosions.
6: Sick.
0: It was like a fire choice.
4: What about you, Zach?
7: I'd say Dream On by Aerosmith.
5: Ooh. Yes.
7: With a fan blowing my hair back in the wind as I walk forward.
0: Yes. Oh my God, that's beautiful. I can see it right now.
5: I feel like you've thought about that before. Yeah.
4: Good answer. A lot of pressure.
8: I kind of feel like that, like, How to Train a Dragon song.
4: Oh, you've just inspired my answer. I want the Jurassic Park theme song.
5: Oh, nice.
0: Oh,
4: yeah. Yeah. I can see that.
5: People do that for their wedding, like, aisle walk down.
4: Perfect.
5: I think it's beautiful.
4: Yeah, yeah.
6: That's cool.
0: It's gorgeous.
5: Yeah.
0: Fantastic answers from all of you.
5: Yeah.
0: Scarily quick one from you. You were ready to roll.
6: Every time I walk in a room, I have, like, my AirPods in, and I'm like...
4: You just do it anyway.
6: I literally do. I'm like, yeah, I'm the shit.
0: Excellent first question. Who's up next?
9: Hi, my name is Ali, and my question was, if each member was a different genre of music, what would they be?
0: Ooh.
8: Pretty easy, I think.
5: That's good.
6: Yeah.
8: I think I'd be country.
4: Yeah.
5: Yeah.
4: Yeah.
5: That checks out.
4: Maybe singer-songwriter?
6: I think I'd be like punk rock or something like that. A bit of Blink-182.
7: Probably like ballad, soft rock kind of vibes.
5: Nice.
0: Jack Johnson.
5: Yeah.
0: All right, next question, please.
10: Hi, I'm Isabel, and I was wondering if you prefer apple juice or orange juice.
0: Fantastic.
4: Good question.
0: Thank you, Isabel. Fantastic question.
4: I'm an apple juice guy all day.
7: Apple juice guy too, honestly.
6: I'm an apple juice guy
7: as
6: well.
7: More refreshing.
8: My typical thing, complicated answer. Apple juice on airplanes, every other time orange juice.
5: Yeah, okay.
4: Freshly squeezed orange juice is really good though.
7: Yeah, apple juice on a plane hits different.
8: I don't know why.
7: You're always so dehydrated, especially after like a 30-hour flight.
5: Yeah.
7: It's
5: like apple juice is refreshing. You can like scull it, but orange juice... It's like soup. It's like cold soup.
8: Yeah.
5: A little bit.
8: I always look at them. I'm like, can I get a water and an apple juice?
5: Yeah.
8: All right.
0: Do you want to know the goated combo? Iced coffee, apple juice, stone cold water on a flight.
5: All three.
0: You get the iced coffee, take it onto the flight. Sometimes you have to sneak it because they don't like it when you do it. And then you get ice cold water, and then you also get an orange, and then you've got them all gone at once.
5: But see, I refuse to do a wee on a domestic flight.
0: I like a little stand up.
6: Yeah, that's scary.
5: I'll never wee on a domestic flight. I will hold till the second I get off there. Always. Yeah.
0: But you'd find it really easy because you're always in 1, 2, or 3. So.
5: Yeah, but.
8: Not really.
6: Yeah.
0: You guys are amazing. Go for it.
11: Hi, my name's Chloe. I wanted to know what your favorite lyric is from an unreleased song.
5: Ooh, that's
0: snooping around, Chloe.
5: Sneaky,
0: I like it.
5: Chloe.
6: I'm going to go, you play my heartstrings like a Fender guitar.
5: Ooh.
0: I'll play that sound effect again.
5: Yeah, nice.
7: Nice. I'll say, call me when you wake up, baby.
0: Damn. Oh,
5: nice. Just a little quick one. I like that. Yep. Good.
0: I'll stop using it now.
4: I mean, this one's kind of unreleased, but we do play it at shows.
8: Yeah, this was going to be mine.
4: Yeah. Too. You thinking Gracie? Yeah.
8: It's still unreleased.
4: Uh-huh.
8: That would be my favorite.
4: Are you thinking
8: line.
4: Pillows in a row?
8: Yeah.
4: Yeah.
0: Pillows in a row.
4: Pillows in a row just to feel you by my side.
0: Haven't we all done that at
4: no
0: some...
4: No sound effect, though?
0: No, I was...
6: Damn.
0: I was going to retire
8: that'd be my favorite for sure.
0: Excellent. Thank you. Amazing questions, everybody. Yeah. Give yourselves a round of applause. That was magic. All right, the Midnight Till Morning fans are coming for our jobs. Coming up in just a tick, the world's hardest Midnight Till Morning quiz. Can the boys solve it, or do we have to throw it over to the fans to answer questions on their behalf? We'll explain all in 2 Hot Hits time. Right now, Milky, more great.

0: gorgeous new Olivia Dean, the hot hits with Nick and Lauren around the country. So happy to still have these boys hanging out. Midnight till morning are Australia's favourite new boy band. Two Aussies, two Americans, all formed on the Netflix show Building the Band, and they're still hanging out with us. And what do we have a game for them?
1: Hey, we're Midnight Till Morning on the Hot Hits with Nick and Lauren. I don't want to say
0: bye to. And now we have a game for you. It's called the World's Hardest Midnight Till Morning Quiz.
2: Oh, no.
3: It's not what you expect, all right? Now, these questions go from easy, medium to hard, which disregard that because there's some that are in the medium that are so easy. All right. Basically, I'm just going to read out a sentence. The last word is either going to be morning or midnight. And you have to tell me what it is.
0: And if you can't get it, then we'll throw it out to the audience.
3: Yep.
0: Okay, It'll make sense when we ask the first question.
2: There's questions regarding morning or midnight, like quiz questions.
3: Yeah.
2: We've got to answer if it's going to be like...
0: Yeah. Thank you for translating, Connor. Yes. I appreciate it.
3: All right, question one in the easy category, fellas. In the classic Disney movie Cinderella, all the fairy godmother's magic officially expires at the stroke of...
4: Midnight.
3: Yeah.
0: Yay!
5: Look at you.
2: Good job.
3: If you use an iPhone or Android, the alarm you set to wake up for school or work is your blank morning. Alarm.
4: Morning.
3: Yes.
0: Yay!
3: See, these are easy. All right, now I'm going to switch to the medium because these are a bit harder and that was seemed quite easy. Taylor Swift dominated the charts in 2022.
4: Midnight's.
2: Oh, nice.
0: Now you're with it. Cocky.
3: Okay, let's try and find a hard one. Did you guys play Minecraft?
4: No.
2: Oh, like, here and there.
4: You do, yeah.
3: Okay.
6: I couldn't do it. I tried to hop back on.
3: Are you guys gamers at all? Do you have time?
2: Yeah.
6: I thought I had it in me.
3: You never?
6: I can't do it anymore.
5: On flights, we do.
2: Yeah, I'm a big gamer now. Well, I think we are both big gamers.
3: I would consider myself a gamer.
6: I gave it an effort on tour. I downloaded Minecraft on my computer. I was like, I'm going to do this. I bought a mouse and everything. I played it for about maybe an hour.
5: That's serious.
6: About an hour, and I'm like, I can't do this.
3: May I recommend to you... Sims 4.
2: Ooh.
3: I just like to convert everyone.
0: Did any of you play GTA?
2: Oh, yeah.
0: I'm back on GTA 5 at the moment.
2: Nice.
0: Having a really nice time.
2: Very cool.
3: The new pictures of the next one look
2: insane. Insane. Right? It's getting pushed back.
5: It's never.
2: It was going to be November this year.
0: I think it's February now, next year?
2: Yeah, something like that. I'm waiting for it, man. I'm like ditching the band for a week when that comes out. I'm just taking some time off.
3: All right, well... Back on Minecraft. In the game Minecraft, dangerous flying phantom monsters will spawn to attack if you're... Very good. So he does know.
6: I was into it. Yeah. I just can't do it anymore.
0: What was the rest of the question?
3: If your character hasn't slept by midnight.
0: Yeah, that's fair. That makes sense.
3: All right, I'll read one hard one. The 2020 sci-fi movie starring George Clooney as a scientist alone in the Arctic trying to contact a spaceship is titled The Blank Sky.
2: Yeah. Midnight?
3: Correct.
5: That was a total.
2: Because I'm like morning sky. That doesn't make any
6: that
2: sense.
6: That sounded right.
3: Yeah.
0: Morning sky is very specific. It's very sunrise.
2: I might let George Clooney sit on me if I was a chair too.
3: Oh God, any day of the week. Mm. Yeah.
0: What about softballs?
7: People say they're soft.
5: You're saying George Clooney.
7: How about the airplane food out there? What's going on?
0: Midnight till morning. You know we adore the hell out of you. Thank you so much for coming by the show.
2: Thanks
0: and thank you very much to everybody out in the phone room as well.
2: Thank
0: we love you guys.

0: The hot hits with Nick and Lauren. No Loz tonight. Just Nick here. Producer Carl as well.
1: Hello.
0: And now brand new segments.
2: The most important news of the day.
0: Oh, yes. We've got some very important news to give you.
1: Riveting.
0: The top headlines of the day. So, producer Carl was going through finding the latest and greatest pop culture information to bring to you tonight, Australia.
1: I don't know if you guys are ready.
0: And along the journey, we found the following headlines. And you know what? I'm actually going to throw it over to you, producer Carl. Because of your dulcet vocal tones, I think you could do the most authoritative newsreader voice for the following headlines from the publication TMZ.
1: Blake Lively, Ryan Reynolds, New York mansion sits unfinished amid $2 million debt claims.
0: Why don't we tell you the most important news of the day?
1: It's good stuff.
0: Those poor people.
1: I know.
0: Those poor people. To have even been able to rack up $2 million of debt is a privilege.
1: One of my favourite comments from that post is, we should start them a GoFundMe.
0: Which is quality. Yeah, support your local baristas.
1: Now, the next most important headline.
0: Yes.
1: Tobey Maguire and pregnant ex Jennifer Meyer go to dinner with her fiancé and kids.
0: Have they written dinner twice in that?
1: They have.
0: So what it really reads is, Tobey Maguire and pregnant ex Jennifer Meyer go to dinner with her fiancé kids.
1: Yeah.
0: They went for dinner, guys.
1: Yeah. But as you were saying, this is to drive engagement.
0: Yeah, because people get the shits with it.
1: And there has been a comment saying two dinners or one. And it's got a lot of likes.
0: That's very good.
1: It's good.
0: I like that.
1: It's good.
0: Give me another headline, please, from TMZ today. These are all from TMZ, all in the last 24
1: hours.
0: All
1: from TMZ, and it's good stuff. Now, I don't know if I know this person, but Ryan Lochte's estranged wife says swim coach gig is bad for their kids. He denies.
0: Yes, good. I'm glad you put the he denies there.
1: Favourite comment is, she's pissed that he's employed.
0: Who is Ryan Lochte when he's at
1: home? I don't know.
0: Well, I'm going to find out because we have a machine called Google.
1: Oh, really?
0: He's a swimmer. Olympian.
1: Good.
0: Oh, he's the third most decorated swimmer in Olympic history behind Michael Phelps and Katie Ledecky.
1: So the swimming gig is bad for the kids?
0: Apparently.
1: Okay, that's good.
0: Even though swimming's kind of his
1: thing. But look, above all,
0: yes.
1: What stands out the most especially important. On the topic of this man.
0: Oh, yes, he apparently died, according to Radio Caroline in the UK.
1: King Charles pooped on by a seagull. And then, in quotations, at least it didn't land on my head.
0: Fantastic.
1: It's good stuff.
0: They say it's a sign of good luck.
1: Yes, exactly.
0: But your head is pooped on by a seagull.

0: Favorite comment, someone said Princess Diana sent it.
1: Oh my God.
2: The most important news of the day.
1: What do we tell you, Australia? Now you're up to date.
0: It's good stuff.
1: I've been Nick Kelly.
0: And I've been Carl Speakers.
3: 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Back next.
4: I'm always laughing in the morning.
5: Love them, they're great. Woo. They just crack up.
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6: 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And address and email.
7: Yeah.
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0: is New Religion, the hot hits with Nick and Lauren. It's Thursday night, no laws tonight, but Galantis, the amazing Swedish DJ, coming in after 9 o'clock with your hot mix. If that song has put you in the mood for a bit of a book, well, they'll do that. But also, we've got this.
1: And it's a banger. Big hits you know to the new Australian stars you'll love.
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0: Oh, yeah, brand new music to play for you right now that we actually played last night on the show, but that's beside the point. This is coming at you from the man, the myth, the legend, the man of the moment, Mr. Genesis Owusu. So this is your man. A lot of you will know him from the KFC ad, actually. The song Get Inspired is on that. Should I get inspired? How about that?
4: True.
0: Yeah, he's been killing that one. He's been playing huge shows around the country, just dropped his brand spanking new album. And, I mean, I could tell you why I like it, or I could get our very special guest co-host from last night, Mr. Zane Lowe, superstar radio DJ from Apple Music One, to tell you why he likes it.
5: I mean, Genesis album is amazing. I went through all of that the other day for the first time, really got to listen to the whole thing. I thought it was great. Genesis Owusu.
6: He's talking about some serious stuff.
5: It really is, you know, and I mean, that we talked a little bit about that earlier on, how, you know, when music shows up and steps out of its own feelings and starts to look to the wider world, it can provide some really powerful observations, so there's that.
0: That's beautifully said. Get into that whole damn album, my friends.
4: High praise.
0: High praise, man, and for good reason. This song's a banger, but it's talking about serious stuff at the same time. My music's amazing. Genesis Owusu. This is brand new to the playlist, and it's so good. It's called Big Dog. Rah! Hot hits.

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2: 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I am currently doing a little mini tour in Australia, and it's been absolutely fantastic. 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

right across Australia, the hot hits to Nick and Lauren. I'm so excited to have one of my favourite people back in the building. Mallrats has made an unbelievable career for herself over the last decade, not just releasing some of the most beautiful personal music, including this, a tribute to her dog. I hope your dreams are amazing. I hope your dreams are amazing. Hope your dreams are amazing. I hope I maybe sneak my way in. I'd like that. Yeah, just gorgeous, right? It's literally talking about her dog's dreams, man. Brand new album, well, not brand new anymore. It's been about 18 months.

0: I'm Maura, and you're on the Hot Hits with Nick and Lauren.
1: It's Maura!
2: It's very understated little.
1: I love this for you. Is this where you write all of your gems or at least start the process?
3: I write a lot of stuff at home. I like to, sometimes I write in the studio with another producer. Sometimes I sit at my studio desk and I work there. Yeah, 50-50.
2: Wow. So when you're writing, because I think about, I mean, I don't write anything, but when I have ideas, I just pop them in my notes. But do you sit down at a desk and it's like, this is my writing brain's on now?
3: No, I'm a notes person as well.
2: Yeah, okay, good. Yeah. Good.
1: I've always wanted that. I know, like, when I used to hang out with Sarah Ahrens a lot, like, her notes app was just like, bang, bang, bang, bang, idea, idea, idea, idea. Is yours organised in any particular way, or is it just like little bits that you just go, boom, there's an idea, boom, there's an idea?
3: Yeah, mine aren't organised. And it's all mixed in with all of my miscellaneous notes, like my shopping list and my reminders for myself. Mm-hmm. Yeah.
1: I love that for you. Very excited to have you back. And I know it's a massive year for you. It already has been a massive year, but we get a little slice of grace in the middle, and you are going to be doing an amazing show at Vivid in beautiful Sydney with all the lights in the background. How wonderful is this going to be?
3: I'm so excited. So, so excited. I love playing in Sydney. I'm always happy to have a reason to go back.
1: Mm. Yeah. What else do you do when you're here? Do you have any like go-tos now that this has become like a regular occurrence for you to hit this city?
3: Not a religious one, you know, not one that I do every single time, but I've got a few favorite spots. I really miss, that was my favorite place was Bodhi in the Park, which was this vegan yum cha restaurant in the middle of the big park in the city. Mm-hmm. But that's closed now. There's a bakery called Oh My Days that has heaps of like vegan pastries that can be really yummy. And also I like 485 in Surrey Hills has this really yummy pesto rice bowl.
1: Ooh, that
3: I really like.
2: Yummy.
1: That's near my house. I've never been in there, but I really need to try that. Yum.
2: Talk us through the Vivid background for what we're going to be able to see when you are on stage. Is it going to be, where are we? What are we looking at here?
3: Well, I don't know what Tumbalong Park looks like, actually. But
2: Neither do I.
1: Yes, you performed on it last year. You literally,
2: I did.
1: Lauren literally was on it last year and did a like some sort of trivia. When you did that trivia thing, that was Tumbalong Park.
2: Oh, I love that place. Okay, it's gonna be lovely.
3: Can you describe it for me?
2: It's like a courtyard.
1: Yeah.
2: Like a giant courtyard with buildings all around it and grass.
1: Yeah.
2: And it's gonna with Vivid. Oh my god, it's gonna look beautiful.
1: Yeah.
3: Okay.
1: Giant stage.
3: Yay.
1: Giant screen, lots of lights, and then you look out and there's even more lights. That's basically what it is.
2: Yes.
3: Wow.
1: No, wait, you didn't do Vivid, did you? You did South by Southwest.
2: Yeah, I was like, what are you talking about?
1: It was the same place.
2: Same place?
1: Yeah, same place.
2: Okay, great.
1: Yeah, that was fine.
3: Okay. I'm so excited.
1: I'm excited to have you. What's been your favourite thing about this year so far? Because you've been gallivanting. You've been doing lots of things.
3: Yeah. I've been in America a bunch, which has been really good. Actually, I'm trying to call America not America. I'm trying to call America the United States.
2: Yeah.
3: Because I made friends with someone from Argentina, mm-hmm. and they said, when you call America America, they get to assume the implication that South America is an extension of America.
2: Yeah.
3: So now I'm trying to call it the United States so that, because I'd never heard like a South American perspective on that before. Well, it was very interesting.
2: That was everyone's, you know, they were all kicking up a stink when Bad Bunny was going to be performing at the Super Bowl.
1: Yeah.
2: And they were like, but he is a United States of America citizen.
1: Yeah. That's really good, Grace. That makes a lot of sense.
3: Interesting. I'm not sure if that's a universally agreed on thing, but I thought, oh, I've never heard that perspective before.
2: Yeah.
3: I've been spending a lot of time in the United States and that's been really fun. Really, really fun.
2: And you'll be going back there after Vivid?
3: Yeah.
2: Yes.
3: Yep.
2: Yeah.
3: So back to the United States at the end of the month.
2: Yes.
3: So Vivid, and then the next day I have a show in Townsville too. So
1: I love that.
2: Nice. Townsville to New York.
1: More coming up with our friend Maura, including, do you know she actually has a species of spider named after her? The details coming up after her amazing song Teeth. More rats on the Hot Hits. It's in my

0: I'm Laura, and you're on the Hot Hits with Nick and Lauren.
1: I know you were in Darwin with Nina Jirachi, and I know you were also at Coachella with Nina. How wonderful has it been to watch your friend do what she has been doing recently?
2: It's the biggest gift in the world to be able to witness it up close. And I'm her biggest fan, so I genuinely have so much fun and feel so emotional every time I hear her music, and especially live. Yeah, so it's been so... That's definitely been a highlight of the year, actually. Coachella with Nina was a big highlight.
1: There's a kinship, I feel, between you two. Even from a sonic perspective, from a musical perspective, there is this kind of... You feel there is some sort of relationship there, which I really like. Do you see that in your music
2: like
1: as well?
2: Family.
1: Yeah. Do you see that through your music as well? Because I feel like when I listen to a Nina record, there are like elements of Morat in there and vice versa.
2: Yes, definitely. We often get together to write music, but we end up not really writing music, but we end up playing each other a lot of our ideas and working through a lot of general creative ideas and maybe blocks together. So it's interesting because we don't technically have a song out together yet, but we've informed each other's processes a lot.
1: That's so
3: nice. There's intention there.
1: Yeah.
3: It's so nice.
1: It would be a really nice thing to see a Nina Jirachi ex Mallrat or a Mallrat ex Nina Jirachi at some point, though. I would like
2: Watch this space. Yeah.
3: And it doesn't feel like it would ever be a forced thing either. Like, it just feels like it'd be something that would happen in the most organic way. And then it's like, let's just put this baby out and see what happens.
2: Yeah. Yeah. She's just the coolest.
3: Yeah.
2: I love her.
1: Speaking of cool, you've got the Tovlo tour coming up as well.
2: I'm a cool girl.
1: Eyes closed. That's so sick and so perfect for you. How much of an honor is it to tour with the coolest girl?
2: Oh, I'm very, very excited. I'm actually so excited. I really love her and her music. I'm very excited as well about the places we're playing in, because one of the shows is in Mexico City, and I've never been to Mexico before. And I've heard that the crowds there are some of the best in the world. Mm-hmm. And then we're also playing this venue in New York called Under the K Bridge, which is, they set up this venue underneath a bridge.
1: Oh,
2: it looks really cool.
1: I think Sam's been to one of those shows before.
3: Yeah.
1: It looks so, so sick.
2: I'm excited.
1: It's all happening. It really kind of never stops.
3: Yeah.
2: I feel so grateful that it's still all happening a year or so after I put out. These shows will be a year and a half after I put my album out, and it's so nice that the life cycle of the music can be so extended.
1: It's so sick.
3: Yeah.
1: And you've almost done like multiple world tours now with it, because you've kind of played the record everywhere, right? Now you're kind of going back over some places. It's so sick.
2: Yes, I feel so happy that it's still being introduced to a few new people here and there.
1: So good. One more question, considering you just mentioned it has been that long since the album. How are you going with new music? What do you want people to know at the moment?
3: When are we getting some new
2: music? It'll still be a little while away, but I'm having a lot of fun working on it. It's the beginning part of the process, but for me, time-wise, it takes up the beginning and the middle. It's like the longest part for me, which is just experimenting and making a lot of different things. And that's also so much fun. So yeah, still a while to go, but I'm having a lot of fun figuring it out.
1: Mm-hmm. It's so
3: cool. That sounds exciting.
1: It's very exciting. Now, there's one more thing I want to ask you about before we let you go. You have a spider that you got to name, right?
2: Yep.
1: Morat discovered a new species of spider that is officially scientifically recognized. Tell the story. I want to tell it to Australia.
2: Yes. When I was maybe 5 years old, I was in the garden and I saw a spider that looked really cool. And I showed my dad and he's like, yeah, that is really cool. And I've never seen anything like that before. So we put it in a little Thai takeaway container and we took it to the Queensland Museum. And Dr. Robert J. Raven, the lead arachnologist at the museum, took a look at it and gave me a certificate printout. And it's such a cute certificate because there's a photo of baby me holding this Thai takeaway container. And if you look really close, you can see this like little green thing in there. And they said it's a new species. I got to name it. I called it Octavius. And I actually hit up Dr. Raven a few years ago just to see where it was at. He said, yeah, we're still 20 years later working through the classification of this genus, so there may not be anything published about it yet.
3: Because
2: I mean, I never thought about it, but I guess it makes sense that it takes a long time to work through new species. How interesting, right?
3: I hope it's not. I just don't want it to be a case they just send every little kid out who's found a spider with a stick.
1: No,
2: I know. That would be very sweet. for them to do that. But also, I don't know anyone else who's gotten one of those certificates. Yeah. But also, I don't know anyone else whose parents would take them to the when they've seen a cool bug. It's really sweet.
1: It's very sweet. We'll see you in Sydney very, very soon.
2: Yay. I can't wait to see you.
4: 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The Hot Hits with Nick and Lauren.
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0: on the Hot Hits, Nick and Lauren.
1: Zane Lo, let's go. Rocking that microphone.
2: One night, one destination. The Hot Hits, Zane Lo Takeover.
1: Yeah, we doing this.
2: With Nick and Lauren.
1: It's the takeover on the Hot Hits.
0: Oh, man, I was so happy with how everything went yesterday with this. So Zane Lo, if you don't know, he is the lead host of Apple Music One. If you've got Apple Music on your phone, the radio station on there. He's the lead host of that. He does all the big interviews with all the big artists. Harry Styles, Taylor Swift, Olivia Rodrigo, the list goes on. He is the first person they talk to when they drop brand new music. And he stopped by our show last night for a little yap.
3: This is the room that we're meant to be in right now.
4: This palatial suite overlooking the harbour. This is where we're meant to be.
3: Yeah.
5: This feels right.
3: You don't do things in halves, do you?
4: Listen, I didn't book this room, but I'll take it. What's going on?
3: It's so good to see you, my man. Thank you so much for the time.
4: How are you both, by the way?
5: We're excellent. I mean, we're good just sitting here with you, but other than that, we're pretty good. How are you?
4: Congrats. You're both just having the best time, it seems, and doing amazing work.
3: Thank you.
4: Awesome. You're obviously a really great team with great taste, which is all we want, right, as music fans?
5: That's what we try.
3: But you've been such an enormous North Star for that, you know, for so long. All you've done is taste. Mm. You choose what you like. Mm. You elevate what you like. Elevate the good shit. Don't worry about the bullshit.
4: For me, I mean, you know, some people will disagree with those decisions at any given time. That's the beauty of taste. But for me, I realized a long time ago that that was something that

0: I would stand by is my taste. And I'm here.
1: It's kind of a conversation that we have often because I have always been a very big believer in talking about what you love and platforming that and the rest you do in the background. You do it silently, the discernment kind of happens in the background.
0: You know, it's been a conversation which has come up a lot in the last couple of years. I think, you know, for me at least, you know, in America and then from Apple to the world, things started to really connect and people started to kind of recognize the role I was trying to play and the work that we were trying to do at Apple. And so that brought up some old questions that happened when I was at the sort of things were peaking in the UK at the BBC as well, which is like, how discerning do you consider, you know, your take on things? And I think I've just really realized over the course of my life as this keeps coming up, like what I really consider my role in all this to be. Which is that I am, and you know this, I'm a musician. I am a musician, like an artist who makes music either on my own or on and off throughout my life. And it's put me in these amazing rooms to talk to artists, to get inside the conversations because it's a language I understand and love. But I really come at it from a music point of view. And I said this to Nick in the Sydney Morning Herald, and I feel like I nailed it. At last, I finally understood what I was trying to say, which is, you know, I go into every conversation musician to musician, and I really appreciate the discernment that people bring to the table, and there's a role for that, and I really respect it. But I'm an artist, man, and I love artists, and that's just how it feels to me, and it always has.
2: Yeah, Nick and I always say, because we sort of, I feel like with our chats as well, and I feel like it's very similar, you don't want to be throwing people off to get a bit. You know what I mean?
0: And it's kind of like, bits, mate.
2: No, and neither are we. We're like, we said from the start, our rule for this show is you come into our studio, we're just friends. It's like coming into a house and you just want to be able to have those really open, normal conversations.
0: Well, look at it like any relationship you have in your life. Like when you meet someone for the first time, are you trying to squeeze as much out of them in the hour you have and then maybe you'll never see them again, but you've got some great stories? Yeah. Or are you like, I like this person, I'm looking forward to the 200th conversation I have with them.
1: Yeah.
0: Or the person I get to know over the course of 20, 30, 40, 50 years. I just don't see any difference in the way that I guess we approach these things, which is, I'm not gonna see like, this may be the only 30 minutes I have with someone, what can I get to sort of advance whatever I'm doing and maybe what they're doing in the moment. I'm like, let me see if I can start here and then I'll see where we end up in 20 years time. And that, I've been lucky enough to be able to say that that is the case now with Dave Grohl. I mean, when Beck came on the show the other day, what did Beck say the other day? He was like, he asked me, the first thing he said to me was like, is there anyone more OG than me? And I said, what do you mean? He was like, name one person who's known you longer in this business than I have, who's still around making records. And I couldn't. So Beck is my OG artist that I met when I was in New Zealand as a young person who I'm still talking to today. So there's an example of someone I've interviewed dozens of times who I've gotten to know really well over the course of my life. If I'd gone in there and tried to do a bit, we may not have got past that's conversation one.
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0: coming to Hoppers. Next home turf.
1: One of our mates said to him, I'm going to light another fire, brother.
0: It's like, no. Yeah, we might leave those guys at home. It's going down this Friday at Plaza Tavern, thanks to Pacific Werribee, home to over 250 fashion, dining, food and entertainment stores, all in one convenient destination.
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1: Dean Turnley. Acting tough.
2: The idea started on a 4-4 sequencer, and I was just stripping some hip-hop samples and playing around with the vocals, thought this might sound all right, obviously paired it in with the vocals, and then had a pretty good feeling from it. On

0: The hot hits with Nick and Lauren, and Lauren's been away. It's been sad, but we made it through.
1: In celebration of the night that was, it's the Hot Hits Award Ceremony.
0: We love to hand out an award for something that happened in, on, or around the show. It can be literally anything. And I welcome to the microphone right now producer Bailey, our social and digital producer, who I would like to give the first award of the evening.
2: Yes. So you say that our Thursday is now Friday.
0: That's not really the term. It's Thursday's the new Friday.
2: The new Friday. Okay. Yeah. So Friday a year ago, something, I got this job like a month before.
0: Mm-hmm.
2: So I've been here for like, almost a year and a month.
0: That's crazy. I feel like you started last week.
2: Yeah. Something happened. My grandmother, my nan, died.
0: Yeah.
2: And it was really emotional. You guys supported me a lot during that time. But I want to give the award to my nan.
0: Oh, dude.
2: Yeah. She was the best
3: really
2: nan ever.
3: Nice.
2: Everyone says that, but she was really good.
0: Would she have liked the yay sound there?
2: She would have been like, don't waste your time on me.
0: Oh, bless her. That's all good nans a lot. Yeah. Thank you for sharing that with us, man.
2: Because the most emotional one that I think is.
0: That was a difficult.
2: Oh, no. Lauren's done hers.
0: Lauren's been through the passing of two grandparents since we started this show.
2: Yeah.
0: And you lost yours very quickly into being a part of the team. Thank God I've got the delay. Thank God I've got
2: the delay.
0: The show did not do anything. Now, wow. Live on air. That was a really difficult time because, you were still finding your feet here.
2: Yeah.
0: And, going through the challenges that come with a new job.
2: I had a freelance project at the same time as well.
0: And you had a freelance project on the side?
2: Yeah.
0: Man. But you have made it through. Look where you are. Your nan will be so proud of you a year on, dude.
2: Yeah, she's watching.
0: Thank you for sharing that, man. I really appreciate it. Producer Carl, do you have an award? Try backing that one up.
3: I don't really feel as good now about giving my award to the seagull that pooped on King Charles.
0: No, but you know what? That's this show.
2: Yeah.
0: That's light and shade.
2: Yeah.
0: It's what we do.
2: Yeah.
3: Yeah. I'm just bringing the light.
0: Fantastic. I have a Prince. I was about to say Prince Charles. I have a King Charles related one as well. Mine goes to Radio Caroline in the UK that accidentally broadcast the death of the King.
2: Wow.
0: Would you like to all hear it again? It's some of my favorite stuff.
4: We have suspended our normal programs until further notice as a mark of respect following the passing of His Majesty King Charles III.
0: Except he's still here. Don't worry about that.
3: Maybe they reported the seagull incident as he had a bomb drop.
0: They saw King Charles on the screen. They went, whoa!
3: He's gone.
0: Right. Next week on the show, I think I can say it now, Jack Antonoff's going to join us on Monday.
2: Oh, my gosh.
0: Which is so incredible. 13-time Grammy winner. He is responsible for some of the biggest hits for Taylor Swift, some of the biggest hits for Lorde, Lana Del Rey. The list goes on and on. He's one of the most influential producers of the modern era.
2: Yeah.
0: And we're going to have a conversation on Monday. It's crazy, right?
3: Wow.
0: Just the people that keep coming through this. We are collecting icons on this show. So that'll be real fun. I don't know what we have tickets to. I think I have to organise tickets to something because I don't think we have tickets.
2: We have Strumbird tickets on Saturday.
0: We have Strumbird tickets on Saturday. Great.
2: I'm sure.
3: There's a few more to give away.
2: Yeah.
0: We also have the Saturday show. The Hot 20 is going to be on Saturday. That'll be good fun. And we'll see you on the socials as well at the Hot Hits AU. Lots of fun going on there. Bye, everybody.
2: Bye.
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this up. With New Religion, I felt very abandoned by the music business. I turned to myself and try to find, like, why did I start? Like, why am I making music? And music has always just been that stable factor for me.

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4: I reckon Kathleen is a definition of naught to a zero.
1: Hang on, naught to a zero?
4: Not to 100. What did I say?
5: Naught to a zero. You went to zero to zero.
4: I just wanted to get her name right. Yeah.
0: Fun. I love them.
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6: It's Fifi, Fev and Nick's happy hour.
7: How good's a Thursday evening, Fifi, Fev and Nick? How was our days? The weekend around the corner?
8: Yeah, I know. Good, really good. Middle of the end to the week. It's today Thursday? Oh,
9: yeah,
8: my gosh.
9: Mate, it's the weekend, seriously. Bro. It is the weekend. And there's footy on in Tassie, which is huge. And then there's also the NRL. And the NRL this week, Boxy, I don't know who to tip. And I don't know what to do with me multis because they're all the good players are in Origin camp. So they don't play for their teams this week because Origin's next Wednesday. So they're all in camp. So the Queenslanders are in camp. The New South Welshmen are in camp. And they don't play. So all these
8: I've got an idea. Not bet.
10: What do you mean? Doesn't make sense.
8: He said it's hard for him. Well, you don't you just save your money.
9: Nick.
10: Footy tipping is betting, Boxy.
9: No, Nick, take over, please. I'm in shock.
8: What do you mean? Just don't do multis.
9: Why would you want to take away one of my loves?
8: Your love should be the love of the game and watching it.
9: It's a love of the person that I've bet on scoring.
8: Big there.
7: Get into the
9: right wing, bang, try time right near the post.
7: Very important message as well, Fev.
9: Responsibly.
7: Gamble responsibly, of course. This
10: always
7: weekend.
10: Pepper, that
7: tell you what we like to do is fire people up right across our beautiful country. And in about 20 or so minutes, you're going to hear someone fire up their mum. Now, if you register at fififevnick.com.au, there's someone with a short fuse in your life. We love to do it. It's become your favourite segment now. We're going to hear one very soon.
9: V nearly fired me up then.
8: Did I?
9: Oh, I was about to unleash.
8: I think your life would be so much more rewarding without gambling.
9: And but when it hits, you know how rewarding it is? Responsibly.
8: Again, this is not how gambling works.
7: Up next, though, I tell you what is gambling is one of our team members here having a crack our boss. Something's going to go down next.
9: That's a gamble I won't take.
8: No, he's going to lose his job.
7: Yeah, I'm very nervous for them. You're going to hear what exactly happened on the other side of this right across Australia for your Thursday evening.
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2: Brace yourself because things are about to get super awkward here. Uh-oh. And I'm not comfortable with what's about to unfold, and I haven't really been privy to it, but I know it does involve our boss, Mad Mando.
3: Mad

0: It's not like Mando to make things awkward.
1: Okay, now, we need to be brought up to speed here because the three of us, the four of us here in the studio, weren't part of it.
0: Mm.
1: But I believe it is to do with being at Eley Park on the weekend. So we were there in Fev and Husey and Amy Shark joined the Eley Park Sharks for a great community event. And what was wonderful was so many people who came down, record attendance.
0: Huge.
1: But also friends and family of our show.
0: Great.
1: And one member of our team, incredible, one of the audio producers who's just a legend here in our building, Gav. And we love Gav here on the show. And Gav brought his beautiful son, Finn, just the cutest kid, could just squeeze him. In fact, I did touch him, like his, I couldn't stop touching his hair, this beautiful auburn hair.
0: Got the best skin.
1: Now, you have a, there's something that happened behind the scenes, Dange.
2: Yes, so that happened. So, man, and
0: did you talk to the baby about wet in beds?
1: Oh,
2: we could relate on that, maybe.
0: Oh, we've got something in common. We both went to bed.
1: Okay.
2: But yes, Gav was there, and most of the time at Eley Park, Mad Mando was next to you the whole time, just kind of being.
1: We were hanging out, super friends, best friends.
2: And so Mando saw Gav and his boy Finn as well.
1: Mm.
2: And obviously, like you said, Finn is very cute. He has that beautiful hair.
1: So cute.
2: And the other day, Mando came storming in and goes, "Guys, I think I called Gav's son a girl multiple times over the weekend."
3: Oh.
2: And she and not only did she do it Saturday, she came in Monday and I think she did it again to Gav's face. And
1: well, it said what?
2: You're like, "Oh, your girl is so beautiful."
0: Oh.
2: And
0: in Mando's defense, sometimes I've done that
1: but
0: before.
1: Then, sorry, and what's the next step to this?
2: And then, so Mando was mortified by this because she ended up finding out soon after that, you know, Finn is a boy.
1: It happens.
2: And so she ran, so Gav walked off and Mando ran into the airlock where we kind of sit out there and produce and goes, "Guys, guys, guys, I think I just called Gav's, I think all weekend and today I've called Gav's boy a girl. And she did, and she was too scared to go up to Gav and she said, "Dange, can you go and tell Gav that I'm sorry?"
3: What? Oh, come on.
0: No.
2: She wanted me to go and apologize to
0: Gav. What did you say?
2: Myself.
0: Do it yourself?
2: Pretty much. I'm like, "Oh, I mean, I can do it, but
1: so you
2: know,
1: haven't
2: this
1: done
2: is,
1: it yet?
2: Haven't done it yet."
0: Oh,
3: mate, what a wild swing from Dange this week, by the way. Yesterday, literally pisses the bed. And then today comes in, does an impression of his boss, and then mocks her cowardice.
0: And at the start of the week, wouldn't even make Josiah a mocker.
4: Oh, yeah, good point as well.
1: Okay, now.
3: He's come out swinging in the back half of the week, Dange.
1: We've got an opportunity for you here, Dange, because we've got Gav on the line. Are you there, Gav?
5: Team, how are we doing?
0: How's the little girl going?
3: Gav.
1: Great. How's Finn?
3: How's your beautiful princess?
5: He's beautiful. Beautiful. She's loving this.
1: She's loving this.
0: Hold on, Gav.
1: He is the cutest little boy, and his hair is amazing. And you did say to me, Gav, on the weekend, this does happen.
2: Yeah.
5: Yes, that's what I thought's ironic, Fia. I remember standing next to you saying, you know, the biggest comment he gets is about his hair, and everybody says, "Her hair is so beautiful. She's gorgeous." I was standing next to you, and on the other side of you was Amanda.
1: And you, do we think maybe she didn't hear that part of the conversation?
5: Yeah, I'm gathering she didn't pick up on that if she's misgendered him a couple of times.
1: Well, Dange, on behalf of Mad Mando, is there anything you'd like to say to Gav?
2: Well, Gav, Mando says that, sorry.

0: It's called Fifi, Fev and Nick's Happy Hour, and we take that pretty seriously.
1: Fifi, Fev and Nick.
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3: Thursday evening, it is the happy hour here with Fifi, Fev and Nick.
4: Oh, okay. Well, we're just not, talking about what has your boss made you do? Because Mad Mando on the weekend at the big footy game, Fev joining the Ely Park Sharks, we had a fellow staff member colleague there, Gav, and his beautiful son, Finn, with a gorgeous head of auburn hair. And Mando just kept, I didn't witness this, but apparently thought that Finn was a girl and multiple times said, "You're beautiful girl." Mm-hmm. But then on realising that, got Dealey Stange to go and apologise to Gav. And it's very funny what bosses can ask you to do. Hi, Louise.
5: Hi.
4: Louise, what has your boss made you do?
5: So I used to work in dental many years ago. It was my first job. And my boss was the dentist, and she used to use me as like her personal assistant. So I used to take her personal calls on her phone and booking appointments for her kids, like violin lessons and all that.
4: Wow.
5: Yeah.
4: I reckon this is really common. Like that.
6: Yeah, they get ahead of themselves.
4: Did you at any time say, "I'm a dental assistant, I'm not a personal assistant"? You just couldn't. You can't say that because you can lose your job.
6: Yeah.
5: Yeah, it's so true.
6: Did you find out any juicy stuff in her personal life?
4: Oh.
5: Not really. It's pretty boring.
7: Booking in kids' violin lessons. It's not a real loose unit, you know.
4: Thank you, Louise. It is tough too when you're young as well, and
6: you just
4: don't know what you're supposed to
6: kids
4: be doing.
6: These days wouldn't do it.
4: Oh, certainly not.
6: No.
4: Hi, Eric.
8: How are you?
4: Yeah, good. Great, Eric. What did a boss make you do?
8: We were both staying in a large hotel for business, and I had to go downstairs and meet a young lady and bring her up to his room.
4: No.
6: Oh, no. Are you Nick's tour manager?
4: Don't.
8: I can't say that for certain on air. Sorry, Feb.
4: Eric. Oh, that is so awkward.
8: Well, it got more awkward because my wife kept asking me what I was doing.
4: And did you...
6: Yeah.
4: Hey, I've got to ask this, Eric. Yeah. So when you escorted the young lady up to your boss's room, when he opened the door, what does he say?
6: Thanks.
7: Like, thanks, Eric.
4: Is there a wink?
7: Good job.
4: Is there any acknowledgement of this is obviously what it is?
8: Oh, yeah, I had to give her the money before I brought her upstairs.
7: Oh, you're the middleman.
6: Oh, God. This has got...
7: God, it went from booking violin lessons to trafficking women. Oh, that's a big jump in one phone call.
0: Fun first, everything else later.

0: 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Nick's Home Turf.
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1: Across Australia for your Thursday evening. How good is it? The weekend around the corner. Fifi Fevenix hanging out with you. Time for this. If you're

0: love this segment. And our favourite thing is firing up. Well, not we don't do it. You do it. That's the beauty of it. There's someone in your life you want to fire up, whether it's your mum, your dad, your sister, your brother, a friend, colleague at work. We've got Rhiannon.
1: Hi, how are you?
0: It's our favourite thing to do, to watch you do. Rhiannon, who are you firing up today?
1: I am firing up my mum today.
0: Oh, well, why not? Tell us a bit about your mum, Rhiannon.
1: She's usually quite a calm lady until it comes to me borrowing money.
0: Yes.
2: Right.
1: Yes.
0: What are you going to do?
1: So I am going to tell her that I got a credit card, which is one thing she explicitly told me not to do.
0: Yeah.
1: And that when I was applying for it, it said I was eligible to get more than what I was going to get. So I'm going to tell her I got a $10,000 credit card.
0: Yes. And how much are you going to say you've used of it?
1: I'm going to say that, well, my Lego cart is $6,000. So I'm going to say that I bought my Lego cart on my credit card.
3: Rhiannon, how old are you?
1: 36.
0: This is the best.
2: Love it.
0: I love this so much, Rhiannon. Okay, Your beautiful mum, Michelle, is not going to enjoy this, but we will reward her at the end. So good luck, Rhiannon. Here we go. We're in the background. We'll jump in when you need help.
4: Michelle speaking.
1: Hi, Mum.
4: What are you doing?
1: So I just wanted to be upfront and tell you something. I ended up getting a credit card.
4: You what?
1: Well, you know that I need money, so
4: I applied
1: last night.
4: I don't get how sometimes you are so stupid.
1: You know that I need money and I can't keep borrowing money off you and Dad, so I need to do this on my own. So I got a credit card.
4: Oh, Rhiannon. Like, seriously. Like, oh, my God.
1: Well, what's
4: worse? How much is it for?
1: Well, I was only going to get a couple of thousand, and it said I was eligible to get 10, so I got 10.
4: Don't tell me you got 10.
1: Yeah, I got 10.
4: Oh, my God, man.
1: I'm
4: so mad. Oh, my God. I don't get why you just don't think sometimes. You're making me so angry. I'm sitting in the office. Now I'm walking into the toilet.
1: Maybe I shouldn't tell you that I also bought my Lego card on it.
4: What? What the f*** are you doing to me?
1: I'm sorry, Mum.
4: Oh, my God. Oh, my God, Rhiannon. You're making me so f***ing angry.
1: I'm sorry. Oh, I'm going to obviously pay it back and stuff.
4: Yeah, right.
0: Hi, Michelle. Fine. Michelle.
2: Hi, Michelle.
3: Hi, Michelle.
0: Michelle, it's Fifi, Fev and Nick here.
4: What?
0: We do a segment where we fire mums up, and Rhiannon has just done a beautiful job of firing you up. She doesn't have a credit card. We just wanted to see how angry you'd get at her, and you did.
4: Oh, my God. I'm even more f***ing angrier now.
0: Oh, no.
2: No credit card.
4: What the hell?
0: I just want to know what your colleagues think. You're just in the bathroom in the toilet yelling at yourself.
4: I am, thinking, I hope no one comes in.
0: No, Michelle, it was just a wind-up. Rhiannon is very fiscally responsible.
4: Oh, my God, I'm having a heart attack here.
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21: it's Fifi, Fev and Nick's happy hour.
22: How good's a Thursday evening? You guys were just talking about
23: not
22: dinner off air. Fifi, Fev and Nick, what's for dinner tonight?
24: So it's not Fee's problem.
23: No, I don't cook for you. I'd love to cook for you.
24: No, I know. I'm just saying, like I said, you put up this beautiful meal you're going to cook for dinner. And you put it in a slow cooker.
23: I put it in at like 11 this morning, so it's going to be ready soon.
24: And I haven't been home since this morning, so I'm unable to put it. You go, just put it in the slow cooker. I can't do that now. So
23: no, it's too late.
24: Yeah, can you just send me a photo?
23: Yes, I will. Yeah. You can salivate over it.
24: I did it when you did it before. Mm. What is it?
23: It's like beef brisket, but it's in red wine, beef stock,
24: and the fork
23: garlic,
24: going into
23: onion.
24: It just spreads.
23: Yeah, brisket.
22: Fee, not only a great cooker, but you're also a brilliant walker.
23: Thank you. He just called me a cooker, by the way. He called me a cooker.
22: You're a great cooker.
25: Yeah, you say cook.
23: I'm a great cook.
25: Yeah, Josiah, also you're a great cooker. Yeah.
24: Yeah, I'd say cooker.
22: Yeah, she's a good cooker and chef.
24: You don't just go, you're a great cook. You go, you're a great
23: cooker.
24: You say
23: you're cooker. A great cook. No, cooker
25: cook.
23: Is very different to a cook.
25: Josiah
23: is our resident cooker.
24: Yeah, but it just
25: COVID
24: sounds
25: in the 5G.
22: Yeah. Also great at
24: what
22: cooking.
24: What did you say you were?
23: A cook.
24: No, before then? A walker.
23: I'm a walker.
24: You're not a walker.
23: I'm a walker.
24: Well, what did your daughter think about that?
22: Oh, Daisy. She just happens to be in the studio, Fev.
26: Never.
23: She says I never walk.
24: Never
23: what does
24: walk.
23: She know? She's
24: Why
23: six.
24: Do you keep saying you walk? She told us you don't walk.
22: Let's talk all about it after this. 101.

0: story in our meeting. And then James Blake revealed, and now he has said it, I can't unsee it, but he's a bouncer. He bounces.
1: I've got a mate that does that.
0: Not like a bouncer at a nightclub. You know how...
1: No, like, you keep talking.
0: Yeah, go. He walks like this. It's very visual, but yeah, yes. Fevy's actually bouncing.
2: He walks like that.
0: Well, I never thought that James was a bouncer until he now has said it, and you do. You bounce as you walk.
3: Yeah, I've got a bop about me. I found out when I was 16, I was on like a school trip and they're like, you've got a bounce to you. And I was like, great, I walk wrong.
0: How do you become bouncy when you walk?
3: Don't know. I've also heard that I walk with purpose. Like I look like I'm always on a mission somewhere.
0: You do,
1: is it because you were getting around in high heels when you were younger?
3: I was pigeon footed as well.
1: Oh,
3: as a kid.
1: Like Forrest
0: and you're
1: Gump.
0: Not anymore?
3: I would like to think as much, but I don't know.
4: You're on the balls of your feet. You'd have good calves, wouldn't you?
1: Yeah,
4: it's good for boxing. Good for
1: I've seen his calves.
4: Just trying to help out.
1: I actually saw him run on the weekend where he's trying to run for me some duct tape. It could have been the best thing I've ever seen.
3: That was rough.
0: See, it's funny. You say you walk with purpose, and I'm just thinking about you. Do actually you walk around
1: with a strut?
0: With a strut, but I thought that had more to do with the keys hanging off your keychain on your
4: his little carabiner.
1: He just wants them to jingle.
3: I've recently retired the carabiner.
0: Why have you retired your carabiner?
3: Thought it was a bit much.
0: It's something.
4: See, bullying
0: it's
4: does work.
0: It's definitely something. There's a kind of person that wears a carabiner, and the only person that really should wear one is a janitor. And anyone else who's wearing one like you. Like, unless you're opening multiple doors.
3: Oh, I've got a couple of doors in my life.
0: What was on your carabiner?
3: I had 3 doors to Mum and Dad's place because they have 3 different locks. One of them was like a really
1: safe room.
0: Did
1: for them.
0: You need them all? It's not your house.
3: Might need to get in. Never know. Letterbox. So I had their letterbox key and then their key into their house.
0: Actually, on that, I've got a letterbox key, but I always lose it. Like that, you don't have it on a carabiner.
3: Do you want? I can whack it on my keychain.
0: No, thank you. No, thank you.
1: Hmm? Josiah walks funny.
5: I walk like a legend.
0: How does he walk?
5: I've got a strong walk.
0: He's got a catwalk walk, hasn't he?
5: Yeah, from my years as a model.
0: Yeah, that's what I mean. The way Fev's walking in the studio.
5: Zoolander.
0: It's like a, you do walk a bit like a model.
5: Well, I had my time on the runway.
0: Have you ever done modelling?
5: Yes, I have. I used to be with IMG Models. Thank you very
0: much.
5: Did
0: you really?
5: Back in the day.
0: I can understand
5: for a season. Probably still could be, but I dropped them. So
0: you should, you know, because
1: you mean they dropped you because you weren't
5: getting any? I'm 30, I'm 36.
0: Definitely, you need older guys modelling. Absolutely.
5: Fev and I, sign us up.
1: I'm not a model. I've got a head like a busted bumhole. I do. That's okay. At least I admit it.
0: I can't believe I'm saying this, but I kind of wish we were talking about James Blake's carabiner.
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0: Yeah, welcome to it. Loves Barry, loves a party. She's back.
1: God, breathing in the party popper stuff's
2: Is there smoke alarms in here? Yes, yes. Oh, gosh, get it away.
0: What a start. What a start to the party. We've had an injury.
1: A fire brigade party.
2: This could be a disaster party.
1: Okay, as you may have.
0: Check the pallet. Maybe there's a fire extinguisher in there.
1: There's so many things to dig through.
0: Yeah. And they could all be yours.
1: As you may have guessed, our pallet of liquidated and returned mystery stuff has arrived and it's ready to give away to you beautiful people. 131060 is our number. If you want to be the first to get your hands on some mystery pallet items, sure. A lot of shows are giving away tickets to the biggest artists in the world right now.
2: Boring.
1: And we don't know. There might be Harry Styles tickets in there.
0: Oh.
1: I don't think there is.
2: Nah.
1: That would mean someone has returned them.
2: Yeah.
1: We need to give a big thanks to the folks at isalbi.com.au. That's the Isalbi outlet. And they, if you want to refresh your home without breaking the budget, head over and check out those guys. And you too could score yourself a pallet, but you don't need to right now. Oh my God.
2: Oh
1: our
2: my
1: phones
2: goodness.
1: Have already gone to meltdown. People want some pallet party action and we're going to crack into it next, Lozzie. Are you ready?
2: Can we give one to Brett now?
1: We can.
2: Just one.
1: We can. Yes,
2: just one.
1: Absolutely we can. It would be remiss for me to start a party and then
2: just
1: get music on.
2: Are you starting to crash after your chicken sandwich
1: now?
2: No,
1: I'm not. I'm still up and about. I'm just happy I remembered them. G'day, Brett.
3: G'day, mate. How
1: you
3: going?
1: Yeah, good. Welcome to the pallet party.
2: Woo! Woo! You, Brett.
1: Brett, all you have to do is select Loz or me. Who would you like to pick something from the pallet for you?
3: Loz.
1: Loz, all right, dig around.
2: It's my time to shine.
1: Yeah, dig around, Lozzie.
0: All right.
1: Okay. Brett, she's looking in. There's big boxes.
0: She's got a lot of stuff
1: small
0: to dig
1: boxes.
0: Through.
1: Just grab something.
0: Is there anything
1: Lozzie.
0: You're hoping for, right. Brett?
2: Brett.
3: Oh, I'm not sure. Something good.
1: Yeah, okay. Something good.
2: Okay. This is good. It's not too big, but I think you'll like it. This is a don't swear, it sounds like hell swear jar. How nice. Yeah.
3: Thank you.
2: I think Brett. It's a swear jar. Swear bank.
1: Swear bank.
2: It's like a little pocket money thing.
1: Yeah, and if you save up enough, you can spend it at the other bank. hey, Brett, do you want to play a dangerous game? What's your favourite swear word that you're allowed to say on radio? Good.
2: He hasn't done codes training.
1: Yeah, I know.
0: Rolodex of things that he can't say.
1: Hey?
2: Which one?
1: Which one?
3: Bugger me.
2: Yeah, right. Well, that's right.
1: What was it?
2: He said bugger me.
1: Oh, bugger me.
2: Yeah.
1: Well, you know
2: bugger
1: what?
2: Bugger me.
1: You know what? Bugger us all. 131060 is our number. The pallet party continues next.
4: 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Carrie and Tommy.

0: Missed it the other afternoon? No worries. Here's the best bits. The Foxes, Carrie and Tommy, live across Melbourne.
1: Taylor Swift, that is Elizabeth Taylor for your Thursday arvo. It's not really party music, though.
2: No. Hit us.
3: A pallet party!
4: I quite legitimately, I've given away $1 million on air, and I think I'm more excited by the mystery palette of liquidated and returned items that we have to give to our listeners. Lossie, we don't even know what's in there.
5: That's the thing. The mystery of it is the party. It's the excitement! Party!
4: Yes. Ah! G'day, Sarah.
6: Hi, how are you?
4: So good. Welcome to the pallet party.
6: Thank you.
4: Is this your first? Have you ever been to a pallet party?
6: Never.
5: Welcome.
4: You just have to pick Lossie or me. Who would you like to pick you a present from the pallet?
6: I'll pick you, please.
4: Okay.
5: Oh, gosh.
1: Sifting through the boxes.
5: Oh,
1: he's got something big.
4: Sarah, you have a McKinnon 4-piece stainless steel cook set.
7: What?
5: That's awesome.
6: Oh, wow.
5: Yeah.
6: I ordered one of those ones and it didn't arrive. But maybe
4: This could be the same one. Yeah. This could actually be the same one, Sarah. We'll get that out
1: to
4: you.
1: The palette knows.
5: Yeah.
4: Who you got?
5: Tani, who are you going to pick for the palette party?
8: I'm really sorry, but I'm going with my man, Tommy.
5: So fair. It's his show.
1: Well, he has picked a very good one.
8: Don't
1: to
8: let
1: start.
8: Me down.
5: Oh, what's that?
4: Oh, I've always wanted one of these.
5: Oh, it's too late. It's Tani's.
4: It's an Elliot cheese knife and board, but wait for it. It's a set of six.
5: Oh, wow.
8: Oh, my God.
4: You know when you've got one cheese board and you're like, nah, I need six different ones, mm-hmm. Tani.
8: That'll go great with our state of origin. For my son, he loves cheese boards.
4: State versus state, plate versus plate, cheddar versus
1: great versus great.
4: Yeah. Great. Cheese grater? Is that what that was? That was pretty good. That's party stuff right there.
5: Hayley, have you ever been to a pallet party before?
9: No, I haven't. I'm very excited to be here.
5: Welcome.
4: Hayley, have you ever bought a mystery anything before?
9: I've done the lucky dips.
4: That's pretty good.
9: Back in what's new when you could get the $5 or a lucky dip.
4: Brilliant. Take us back. What was the best thing you got from a lucky dip?
9: Oh, God, I don't know. A keyring, maybe?
4: Yeah. Okay. Do you want Loz or me?
9: Loz, come on.
4: Okay, Lozzy. Dig in there, Lozzy.
10: Oh, she's the first one.
1: Whoa. It looks big.
5: Okay.
4: What is it?
5: Hayley, I don't know. This is, okay, all right. It is a Fine Foods Providor and Cellar marble base with a little globe. You can put your little things under like a cake or cheese board. I don't know what it is, really. It's fancy.
4: It could be a bong, I reckon. It could be a glass hat. Yeah, bong responsibly. We've always said that on this show.
1: Not Carrie.
4: Not Carrie. And we're not saying that's why she's off, but we're not saying it's not. Hayley, enjoy. Thank you. Let's keep going. Okay. G'day, Kylie.
11: Hello.
4: Oh, Kylie, it's going off its rocker here. How's it going with you?
11: We're pretty calm here. Doing
4: pickup. Well, God. Any time it's time for a pallet party.
11: Yeah, it's now. To be a part of the pallet party.
4: Okay, Kylie, who do you want? Do you want Loz or me?
11: Definitely you, Tommy.
5: Go, Tommy.
1: Back he goes to the pallet.
5: Whoa!
1: Another big one.
5: What is that?
1: Oh, my God. It's so heavy.
4: Kylie, I'm picking up a theme here.
5: Yeah.
4: Kylie, you have won a marble, and it's quite heavy and big, a marble serving board.
5: Wow.
1: Why are all the marble things at the top of the pallet?
5: Yeah, aren't they crushing the other things?
11: Thank you.
5: Oh, Kylie, you're welcome. Kylie.
4: But do one more, Lossie.
5: All right, quick, Sky, who are you going to pick for the pallet party?
9: Loz.
5: Yes.
4: Hey, Lossie, dig in there. Okay. Dig in. Get nice and deep. Okay. Oh, I tell you what, there's a lot of heavy lifting in this pallet. Sky, Lossie has something for you here.
5: This is a bit of fun. Sky, you have won yourself a buddy paper towel holder with a little man on front that holds up your paper towel.
9: Amazing. I've always wanted one.
5: Me too. Incredible.
4: Me too. We will be giving away. Good on you, Sky. More stuff throughout the show. So if you want to get involved in the pallet party, just stay tuned.
0: All over Melbourne, it's the Foxes, Carrie and Tommy.

0: The Foxes, Carrie and Tommy, live across Melbourne. The best bits.
1: And it is, of course, our
2: palette party.
0: Yes.
1: We have David. David, welcome to the palette party.
3: How you going?
1: Yeah.
0: Yeah, David.
1: Never been better, David. Who do you want, Lozzie or me?
3: I'll go Lozzie.
1: Oh, Lozzie, dig in, pick something from the pallet. Just a mystery thing. Jeez, there is boxes upon boxes here.
4: Some big stuff.
1: There is some massive stuff. There's also some tiny stuff. I'm not going to lie.
4: Yeah, there is. Yeah.
1: Much like the human form itself.
0: All right, okay. This is a bit of fun.
1: What have
0: you got? David, you have won yourself a brand new beach pillow, if you don't mind.
3: Oh, nice. Thank you.
0: You're welcome.
1: You can replace that old beach pillow, yes. Am I right, David?
3: Yeah.
0: Perfect. You could use this in the bath as well, I reckon.
1: Bath responsibly.
0: Yep.
1: So far, just to be clear, we've had bong responsibly and bath responsibly.
0: Correct, yes.
4: Bees. Covering all the bees.
1: Bees.
0: Yep.
4: Bee responsibly too.
5: Bees responsibly.
0: Bees responsibly.
1: I was like, I guess don't source your own honey. Yeah. Leave it to the professionals. They've got protective gear. We've all seen My Girl.
0: Don't remind me.
1: No, it's not
0: now,
1: a doco.
0: I was sent a doppelganger last night of myself.
1: Is it
0: right?
1: The worst? Because whenever I have people come up to me, I reckon honestly once a week,
0: yeah.
1: And they're like, oh my God, my friend looks so like you. Yep. And they go to show me a picture. I'm like, it'll just be a bloke with the biggest nose I've ever seen.
0: Yeah. This one I can absolutely see it. I hate what it's for, though. It's stressing me out. So this is an ad for Neutrally neutralizes body odor, and this is the person on there.
1: Oh, my gosh. Lozzie, I mean, I see it.
0: Do you see it?
1: 100%.
4: Oh, yes.
1: It's a person with their mouth open, their tongue sticking out, and this is the tagline.
0: Yeah.
1: This is the brand that you're endorsing, the line over your tongue, mm-hmm. which presumably stinks because it says 8 years bad breath gone. In wait for it, in 7 days.
0: Perfect.
4: Congratulations, Lozzie.
0: I think that...
1: Yeah.
0: Well, no, put a post on your tongue. I mean my tongue.
1: Yeah, but in seven days, so that breath will be gone.
4: You need the Nutri... whatever it is.
1: That's it. Lozzie's got it. Yes, that's so good.
0: And I used to have a nose ring.
1: Did you?
0: Not anymore.
4: When you did that ad.
0: Yeah, I did. I'm going to have to sue them, actually.
1: You reckon, what's the company called again?
0: Neutrally.
1: You could do what Lizzie Hu did on this show, which was basically just to appeal to the competitors to get you to endorse the product.
0: Oh.
1: I don't know how many bad breath. Oh, there's all mints and gum. Like, that's a mint
0: my God. Toothpaste.
1: There's...
4: Hey.
0: Come on.
1: Sorry, Lozzie.
0: Tongue scrapers.
1: Have you ever done an embarrassing ad?
0: No.
1: Have you ever done an ad?
0: No.
4: Colgate, give us
0: this
4: a call.
0: This is my chance, guys.
1: Oh, my God. If you want Lozzie to be the breath of your product, give us a call.
0: More best bits on the way. All over Melbourne. It's the Foxes, Carrie and Tommy.

0: Summer to Hoppers. Nick's Home Turf.
1: One of our mates said to him, I'm going to light another fire, brother.
2: So, no.
0: Yeah, we might leave those guys at home. 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

0: so nice, you need to hear it twice. The Foxes, Carrie and Tommy, live across Melbourne. It's the best bits. A pallet
1: party. I don't know if you've ever had yourself a pallet of return and liquidated goods, but it is a real hoot.
2: So exciting.
1: G'day, Amy.
3: G'day, well, how you going?
1: Oh, we're knuckle deep in Palais, if I'm being honest about it. Do you want Loz or me to select you something?
3: Tommy, please.
2: Okay. Tommy. Go. What have you? Oh my goodness.
4: Oh, he's sticking his head.
2: Oh, it's like Mary Poppins. Oh, what's
4: right
2: that?
4: Right to the bottom of the box.
1: Amy, you have got yourself a true crime trivia card game.
3: Excellent. I'm really into my true crime.
1: Yep, and it's got all the convenience of quite a big pack of cards. Why would you want that on your phone, Ames?
5: There you go.
1: That is getting sent out to you. Who you got?
2: Okay, Di. Is it Di or D?
6: It's Di.
2: Di.
6: Hi,
2: perfect.
6: How are you guys?
1: Oh, hi,
2: right, Di.
1: Di. Di, who would you like? Would you like Lozzie or me?
6: Loz.
3: Yes.
1: Get right in there, Loz.
2: All righty, okay.
1: So much.
2: All right, what have I got here? Oh, my goodness.
1: Oh, my gosh.
2: Di.
1: Oh my god!
2: It just keeps coming!
1: I've never seen a 14-in-1 anything.
2: It's a 14-in-1 die, deluxe multi cooker and air fryer. I can't hold it up anymore!
6: Thank you. I haven't even got an air fryer. That's fabulous.
2: Di, it's going to change your life, honestly.
1: Di, it is the biggest. It's also six. Is it six
2: litres? 6 litres.
1: That's a lot of fries, Di.
6: I'll have to have a party.
1: Yes. Party. You can have a pallet.
4: 14-in-1 party.
2: Di, it's got an air fryer, tempered glass multi-cooker lid, roast rack, steam rack, aluminium pot with non-stick ceramic coating and free from...
1: Lozzie, you've got to stop because tuned into Home Shopping Network.
7: It's been open.
1: It's been open, yeah, but it's also been closed again.
2: Correct.
1: And you can do the same. Hey, up next, we've got to talk about... young people and what's on their faces because
2: I know
1: it's so distracting and we need to talk about it.
0: All over Melbourne, it's the Foxes, Carrie and Tommy.

0: some premium gear from the other afternoon. 101.9 The Foxes, Carrie and Tommy. The best bits. A pallet
1: party. We do have to talk about young people's faces.
2: We do.
1: But should we quickly do one more pallet giveaway?
2: Absolutely. That's what the pallet party's about. Erin, who are you going to choose for the pallet party?
3: I'll go with Loz.
1: Good choices. All right. Loz is rifling around. Right. This is a pallet that we ordered.
2: Wow!
1: Oh my god!
2: Erin, you've scored yourself the ultimate in cheese boards. It's gigantic.
1: I thought it was
3: I feel like there's a lot of cheese boards.
2: There's heaps of cheese boards. Yeah, this one isn't marble though. It's wood. Nice and rustic.
1: It's pretty cool. Yeah. I actually thought, Erin, if I'm being completely honest, I thought it was a paddle for a boat.
2: Oh, I thought like you smack someone with it.
1: Oh, yeah, that's a big ass if you're hitting someone with that. That is anyway, Erin. If you know a big ass bandit that needs a good old paddling, boy, we got the gift for you.
3: Oh, that's exciting. Thank you,
1: Erin. That was sincere.
4: And if it's not, that's a paddling.
1: That's a paddling. If only we had a. Oh, we do.
2: Hey.
1: It's a paddle party.
2: Oh, no.
1: So, young people, what's going on with your faces? Because I first noticed these things, and I'm sure you've all seen them around. Because this was some months ago. I was at a concert, and there was a lot of young people there. It was Doechii and Kendrick. And I made the mistake of I saw a young person, and I thought, so she had stars on her face, right? But she was all dressed up to the nines, like ready to party at a concert. And I thought she'd like, you know how sometimes people have glitter on them, but they don't know? Like it's not deliberate glitter. It's just a straight.
4: Oh, accidental glitter.
2: Yes.
1: Yeah. And I was like, oh, you got a star just under your eye. Mm. And she goes, it's a pimple patch. Oh. And I was like, okay, well, that's far more. Just tell me, why are you taking them from me?
5: Just giving Lozzie some.
2: Yeah, sure.
1: We have them here.
2: I actually need one today.
1: Lozzie, your pimple is fine.
2: It's not. And I actually had a pimple patch on it today, but it was a clear one because I like the hidden ones, right?
1: Yes.
2: But when I was putting it on, I have a theory about why kids wear.
1: So if you don't know what we're talking about, they're pimple patches, which once you get a pimple, you put it on.
2: Yep.
1: But these I've are missed. Like stars. they're stars. They're smiley faces.
4: Mm-hmm. Flowers.
1: There's flowers. There's love hearts. And kids just walk around with them. Like openly just bang.
4: Are they
1: on
4: just
1: their face.
4: To cover the pimple or do they actually do
2: no,
4: something?
2: No, they
4: to
2: have
4: fix
2: like
4: it?
2: Hyaluronic acid or something in them and they heal them and keep them clean, right?
4: Ah.
2: But I think, you know, when, like me, I have a pimple and the first thing I came in here and said was, guys, I have a pimple.
1: Yeah.
2: Right?
1: Yeah.
2: And if I
1: like we didn't know. Your pimple had entered the room two seconds before you.
2: Yeah. Okay.
1: And it was so.
4: What a pivot from, Lozzie, your pimple's fine.
1: That was off air.
4: Is this Mean Girls coming out?
2: But I reckon they wear the pimple patches just so it's like, look, I have a pimple, because otherwise you're going to tell people I've got a pimple anyway.
1: Yeah. But I think, look, this is just me showing my age. But I think if you walk past someone and they have a pimple, you're like, that's a human and that's normal.
2: Yeah.
1: But if they're 22 and they've got a unicorn stickers all over their face, I'm like, have you had a fall at a kid's party and haven't recovered?
2: It's a bit like Nelly with his Band-Aid that he used to always have on his face.
1: So I've started to suspect that some young people, because it's such a trend, that some young people. Also, why do the trends hit at the wrong time? I had pimples when I was young, and I didn't get to take part in a cool trend. I got Roaccutane.
2: Yeah.
1: like they get cool stickers, and I got Roaccutane.
2: I know. That's sad. But the thing with pimple patches too, when you've had them on for a little while, they start to get all thick and white underneath. Like it brings out all of this.
1: Is that not the
2: gunk?
1: Pimple?
2: Well, no, it's not apparently. It's just like the activation of the whatever's happening in there. I don't know the science behind it. However, I reckon maybe the coloured ones don't have that kind of thing, and it covers the white stuff a bit more.
1: Oh.
2: Do you think?
1: You think that's why people wear these colour ones?
2: Yeah.
1: Because but I'll be honest, so if you've got a pimple below your lip.
2: Yeah.
1: When I see people with a clear pimple patch, if you just put a mustache below your, like where your mustache is, or what is it?
2: Lips, but I put them on my lip.
1: No, it's lip. Oh, you've got lips.
2: Yeah.
1: If you put a clear pimple patch like just below your lip line, when I see it, I think, oh, you've got a cold sore. But maybe with these, there's no.
2: It's a pimple patch.
1: That's a great hack for young players. Pop one of these on your cold sore and people will just think you have a pimple.
4: Oh.
2: Yeah. I want to know, do you wear pimple patches if you're a young person, first of all, are you a young person, you're wearing pimple patches, are they coloured? And why? Am I right? Is it my theory that it covers the gunk a bit more and it's just like to avoid the whole, yes, I have a pimple?
1: Yeah, yeah. Do we have young people in the team.
5: Sara Digi is wearing one right now.
1: Are you wearing a pimple patch right now, Sara?
6: But it's clear.
2: Yes, see, the clear.
1: So why haven't you ventured into these funky coloured ones?
6: I feel like that's just too much for me.
2: Yeah.
1: Are you
7: would get bullied at work.
1: How old are you, Sara?
6: 23.
2: Okay.
1: Are you, and I ask this respectfully, knowing that 23 is still very young, but do you consider yourself too old for the smiley face pimple patches?
6: Yeah, I think so.
1: What's the age range for these, you reckon?
6: I don't really know. I don't know. Maybe people in high school?
1: Prime pimple age.
2: High school, 18, I don't know. Yeah. Certainly not for me.
1: Do you think people...
4: Are you sure? Mm-hmm. Tell that to you.
1: You're covered in them.
4: Oh, no. You talking about the patches or her pimples?
1: The patches.
4: Yeah.
1: What were you talking about?
4: No, the same. Jesse reacted like it was pimples. He was the bully.
1: Jesse.
7: So sorry.
2: Just because you have perfect skin.
4: He was probably on Rakuten.
1: And a beautiful rig.
2: Yeah.
7: God, this is making that really helpful.
1: And a butt that just won't quit.
7: I might bully you guys more often.
1: 131060. Why do you wear the coloured pimple patches?
2: Educate us. We're old.
1: Pimple patch wearers, give us a call.
2: Yep.
0: The Foxes, Carrie and Tommy, live across Melbourne. The best bits.
8: I'm always laughing in the morning.
9: Love
8: them, they're great. Woo. They're just crack ups.
10: It's the breakfast show that brings you a fox load of fun.
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12: No, you're supposed to pull over.
7: Yeah,
12: no,
7: get to the side.
12: Every drive in, there's something going on. Yeah. Oh, God. What's this car doing?
13: It's driving.
8: 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I love them.
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22: 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Yeah. All over Melbourne, it's the Foxes,
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0: just some best bits from the other afternoon. The Foxes, Carrie and Tommy, live across Melbourne.
1: We got Loz Barry filling in on 131060. We need to talk to some young people.
2: Yeah, yes. We need to know about pimple patches. Everyone's wearing now these pimple patches that are like stars, smiley faces, love hearts and stuff, and just tooling around, and it's cool to have pimples now.
3: Yeah, and we think, and especially you, Tommy, think people might even be wearing them as like fashion accessories.
2: I reckon people are rubbing cooking oil into their skin before they go to bed just in the hope of a breakout so they can rock a mean new rainbow pimple patch the next day. G'day, Thea.
4: What's that?
2: Thea, what's that? Thea, how old are you?
4: 14.
2: Oh. Are you prime pimple patch age?
4: Yeah.
2: So what are you rocking? What talk us through it.
4: Well, there's stars.
2: Yeah.
4: And just anything really.
3: All your friends, that's if they have a pimple, they just pop a coloured pimple patch on it?
4: Yeah, probably.
3: Okay.
2: Do you ever have the, because Loz and I were suggesting that they've become such a fashion trend that maybe without even a pimple, people are popping them on. Have you ever put a pimple patch on without a pimple?
4: Nah.
2: Neither. Mm. Actually, I did just before.
3: Yeah, I did.
2: Okay. And Loz's theory, Thea, about people using the coloured ones because then they don't get white, gunky stuff. Is that true?
4: Yeah, probably.
3: Wow. See, I know my pimple patches.
2: Yeah. Thank you, Thea.
5: Sorry, just quickly.
3: Oh, yeah.
5: She actually called and she just wanted the palette party. She didn't care about that.
2: Thea, are you just here for the palette party?
4: Yeah.
3: Yeah, right.
2: Okay. Thea, you should have said.
4: Yeah. Oh, sorry.
2: No, that's okay. It's okay. Who do you want? Do you want me or Lottie?
4: You.
2: Okay.
3: Go, Tommy. Oh, my goodness.
5: Oh, Thea.
3: What?
2: This is what every kid wants, Thea. I've got you a World of Mushrooms bookmark.
4: Oh, thank you.
2: No worries at all, Thea. If that won't make you cool at school.
3: Yeah.

0: I don't know what will.
1: Wowee, what a fun guy.
2: What's in your Super Bowl?
3: Oh, my God. We already felt so old.
2: Yeah.
3: How hard was it to stop yourself?
1: I couldn't.
3: Yes.
1: Yeah, I couldn't.
2: I saw your eyes light up at mushrooms and I thought, yeah, what's he likes, book? No,
1: no.
2: Puns. Puns.
1: No.
2: G'day, Chris.
4: G'day, how you going?
1: Hi, Chris.
2: Yeah, well, we're a bit confused. Are you here to talk pimple patches or are you just here for the palate party?
4: Oh, look, I'll take a bit of both, to be honest. But yeah. I have to say, you know the good thing about mushrooms?
2: Yeah.
4: I've heard they're really, fun guys, eh?
1: Yep.
2: Oh, no, it was the same one. It was the same one.
1: But Chris and I get each other.
4: Look, I'm a high school teacher. I hear it all the time.
1: Yeah.
3: From Chris, yourself, Chris.
4: Mostly, yes. Let's be honest.
2: My dad put a fridge magnet on our fridge growing up, and it said, it literally said, my wife must think I'm a mushroom because she keeps me in the dark and feeds me nothing but shit.
1: Okay. Now that's good.
4: Yeah, righto.
2: Chris, before we get to your palate, have you got anything to add about pimple patches? Are you seeing them all around high school?
4: Oh, mate, it is the most distracting thing I've ever seen. Honestly, standing in front of a classroom, now I teach agriculture and PE,
2: yeah,
4: are my main two areas, but I stand in front of it and I see these kids with these patches and I swear it's a trend. Yeah. Honestly, it multiplies like crazy. You'll see one kid one day and then suddenly their friendship group have all got them. Yeah. And the most distracting one are the blue stars.
1: Yes.
4: Absolutely driving me nuts.
1: Stars aren't even blue.
4: Sorry?
1: Stars aren't even blue, you know?
4: No, and that's true. And I never even knew there was such a thing as a clear patch. So there you go. Oh, so this is new. Yeah.
1: They are life-changing.
2: Chris, you know how sometimes, like, the teacher will try and get involved with the slang the kids are using to, you know, appear more relatable. Have you found yourself dabbling in a pimple patch from time to time?
4: Look. No, not the pimple patches, but the 6-7 trend was big for a while. You know, you've got to keep up with it. You've got to keep up with all the skibbity toilets and all the things they use.
2: Before I throw up, Chris, who would you like? Who would you like for the palate party? Was all right.
4: You please, Tommy. That'd be great.
1: Go. Oh, my goodness.
4: Whoa.
1: What's that?
3: It's definitely
1: what is that?
3: Not a bookmark.
4: Oh, thank goodness.
2: Hey, Chris, you have yourself a deluxe multi-contact grill with a temperature probe.
1: Oh, it's like a George Foreman.
4: That's amazing.
2: It actually looks sick.
1: Yes.
4: That sounds awesome.
2: Yeah, you can cook steaks and all types of burgers, toasties, shish kebabs.
4: Oh, mate, I'm drooling already, I tell you.
1: Yeah.
2: Thank you, Chris. Who got Lossie?
1: Rebecca, are you a pimple patch user?
5: Happy palate party day.
2: Happy palate party day.
5: I am. Actually, I used to be the girl in high school wearing concealer and now I'm switched to pimple patches.
1: Yeah. I am a pimple patch girl, but do you wear the coloured ones? Like you wear the cartoony ones?
5: Well, when I go out for a work event, I would wear the clear ones, but if I'm going out for a party, the purple stars for sure.
1: Okay.
2: Rebecca,
1: maybe I need to bring it into my world.
2: I shouldn't.
1: No, go on.
2: Okay. One day, Rebecca, because you mentioned concealer, one day I had horrific acne as a kid.
1: Aww.
2: And one day I saw Mum's makeup sitting there and I was just like, I'll just pop that on my whole face. It was all my cheeks, right? And I just popped it on.
3: Did you rouge up?
2: And I met my mate at the bus stop.
1: Aww.
2: And he goes like this. He just goes, oh, bro, I think you've got a blending issue. That's what he said. And I was like,
3: how old were you?
2: And I was like, well, I was like 15. And I was like, what? And he goes, where your makeup stops. And he goes, and then it's just normal skin. You've got to like make it go one into the other. And I said, instead of saying thank you, I should say that off. I said, I'm not wearing makeup. She said, fine. Rebecca, before we let you go, who do you want? Do you want Loz or I for the palate party?
5: Loz, please.
1: All right. Okay.
3: All right.
1: What have we got here?
2: Dig in. There's so many. I've still got two full unopened boxes.
3: Oh, my God.
2: Whoa.
3: That's the biggest box of the lot.
2: Oh, my God. What is that?
1: This is in a box still, and it's gigantic. Rebecca, you have won yourself a fabric weave wall art.
5: Wow.
1: Yeah.
2: You've got a giant bit of art for your house, Rebecca.
5: That's so perfect. I'm moving houses anyway. Oh, this is perfect.
1: That palette knows.
3: The palette does know.
1: It gets it.
2: It's like the sorting hat in Harry Potter. Yes, you're Hufflepuff and you've also got a fabric weave wall art, which you would.
0: More Best Bits on the way. All over Melbourne. It's the Foxes, Carrie and Tommy. 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
0: It's the one and only Carrie Bickmore
16: and Tommy Little.
0: This is Carrie and Tommy.
17: Yeah, yeah, yeah.
3: And because she loves the party, Loz Barry back at it again.
1: It wouldn't be a palate party without me.
3: Of course.
2: Jay, true. If you wonder what is going on, can you party with a pallet full of return and liquidated stock that you guys bought not knowing what was in it? I think yes you can, Trish. Do you agree? Yes you can.
18: Oh, absolutely. I can't believe I'm through. Yay!
2: You're through, Trish. How many times have you tried today?
18: My finger is broken from redial.
1: Oh, Trish.
2: Well, you never know. We might have some kind of splint in here because there has been everything. Trish, you just have to choose. Would you like Loz or me to pick you something from the pallet?
18: I'll pick you, Tommy.
1: Yeah, go. Right. Go, Tommy.
3: Okay.
1: Oh, what is that?
3: Jeez. So, Trish, it is bigger than Tommy.
1: It's taller than Tommy.
2: Oh, Trish. I've always wanted one of these myself. This is a Bellwood leaning mirror, full length.
1: Wow.
18: Oh, my goodness. Wow.
1: Wow, Trish, awesome. See?
3: Hope you've got high ceilings, Trish.
1: Yeah. I feel like a lot of that's packaging, surely.
3: Hopefully.
2: Oh, hopefully some of it's mirror.
3: Yeah. Oh, yeah. We won't.
2: Yeah. I mean, inside the packaging, surely there's some mirror.
1: Yeah, but there'd be some styrofoam.
6: I don't want to ruin the party.
1: Producer Kieran. Oh, God. Here we go. Oh, here
3: sorry.
1: We go. Anyone's going
2: the cops have rocked up. Oh, great. Everyone, turn it down for a minute. What do you want, pig? I think...
3: Not party pig.
2: We got a ballot pig.
6: Party might be over.
2: Why?
3: No.
6: I know we said we could spend money on a palette,
1: yeah.
6: But I think nobody, and there's a lot of people who work on this show, and I'm the boss, and I know that, but we haven't thought about the postage.
2: That sounds like, you know,
1: palette
2: what that,
1: party pooper.
2: You know what this sounds like? Pig. A piggy problem.
1: Yeah.
3: Dip into the piggy bank.
2: Pump the party back up.
1: Congratulations.
0: Nine the Foxes, Carrie and Tommy.

0: eating some premium gear from the other afternoon. The Foxes, Carrie and Tommy, live across Melbourne. The best bits.
1: Look, we need to talk pandas, but just before we do, I've been aware that Jess has got a bit going on her phone. G'day, Jess.
2: Hey, how are you?
1: Good. Have you been on hold for most of the show?
2: Yes, I have. I've called over 200 times.
3: Oh,
1: okay.
3: Oh,
1: well,
3: she's a palate party princess.
1: We just picked you up to let you know. Too desperate. Hang up. No, I'm joking.
2: No, I'm joking,
1: Jess. Welcome to the palate party. Thank you so much for staying with us. Who would you like, Lozzie or me?
2: Tommy, please.
3: Go, Tommy. Ooh, still a bit over there.
4: But,
1: I'm doing the first ever palate multi-pack.
3: Oh, my gosh.
4: Whoa.
1: Jess, because you've been on hold so long, I've got you three items.
2: Okay,
1: so you have an Amalfi set of two dinner candles. Don't worry, they're unscented. They're coming to you.
3: Stunning.
2: I've got you.
1: Oh my gosh, I didn't know these existed. I've got you some bath crayons.
3: Ooh.
1: Draw on, then wipe off.
2: Perfect. That's good for the kids.
4: She's got kids.
1: Oh, you got kids. That's great. And for yourself, Jess, I've got you a pink bow heat pack.
3: Oh, handy.
2: Oh, I love it. Thank you.
1: No worries at all.
3: Excellent haul, Jess.
1: Yes, and I'm assuming
2: it is.
1: Yeah.
2: Worth the wait.
3: Mm-hmm.
1: Yeah, good on you, Jess. I'm assuming the bow, is it for when your head's cold?
3: Is it got an actual, has it got like beans in it?
1: Oh, oh, it holds your hair back.
5: Your hair back when you do your makeup.
3: But isn't it a heat
1: pack? But it's a heat pack.
5: Oh, I don't know.
3: Oh, pfft.
1: Imagine doing your makeup while your face is sweating. Anyway, that's all.
4: The power of the palate.
1: Wow. Hey, I've got to tell you about something, Lozzie.
3: Yes, please.
1: So I saw a video and I just absolutely loved it. Have you seen the panda in China and the caretaker for the panda and his wig came off?
3: No.
1: Oh, my gosh.
3: Show me now.
1: So this caretaker was dancing, trying to cheer up this panda.
3: Uh-huh.
1: And as he dances, the caretaker's wig comes off and then the panda bursts out laughing so much that the panda falls backwards laughing.
4: That is so cute.
1: It's only being liked 4.9 million times so far.
3: Because who doesn't like pandas, excuse me?
1: And because I like this and I send it to all my friends, now I'm just getting served up panda stuff.
3: Yeah.
1: Do you know about the conspiracy?
3: No.
4: She's not impressed.
3: Tell me.
1: So,
3: panda conspiracy.
1: Yeah. So Tucker Carlson, universally recognised as a bit of a knob.
3: Yeah.
1: Anyway, he had a bloke called Owen Benjamin on the show, an American conspiracy theorist. And I thought, why has this popped up in my feed? Because I'm getting all this panda stuff. Mm. But now this conspiracy theory thing has popped up in my feed. And I read the subtitles that come out. I'm like, hang on, it's a conspiracy theory about pandas.
6: I don't think pandas are real as described.
1: I'm sorry?
6: Panda bears. Like, I think they're like Shih Tzu dogs. Like, I think they were never wild.
1: Really?
6: They ovulate 3 days a year. They can't survive. All they do is eat bamboo and they cannot make them procreate. China owns all of them, which only happens if you have a patent, right? And the first time, they were never in Chinese literature or art until the end of the 19th century.
1: What?
6: Yeah.
1: Pandas weren't?
6: My theory is they were like bred to eat bamboo because bamboo is super hard to get rid of.
1: Now, you know it's pretty wild when Tucker Carlson is going, what?
3: Yeah.
1: When he thinks you're unhinged, it's pretty wild stuff.
3: What an idiot.
1: But here's the thing. So China do own all the pandas. That bit is factually accurate.
3: Mm-hmm.
1: But look, I'm just saying I'm pretty easily convinced.
4: Mm.
1: Do you know what I mean?
3: Like, by this guy.
1: Well,
3: in general.
1: Why haven't the pandas been in the art and stuff?
3: Can we find some panda art? Is there any
1: It'll
3: panda
1: just be,
3: art?
1: Sam will just get you Kung Fu Panda.
4: See, that's what ruins conspiracies art. Is checking them.
1: Yeah.
4: If you don't check them.
1: And you point your finger at me because you are just as guilty as me of being easily led into a conspiracy.
3: Okay.
1: But do you remember yesterday on this very show,
3: we
1: both believe in the curvature of the earth, right? We both have said we've seen it from planes, and yet all it took was one beautiful listener to suggest maybe the Earth was flat, and you can hear for yourselves whether or not we got on board.
7: If you are travelling on a curvature, wouldn't you have to tilt the plane down every so often to bring it down to keep it the same level?
3: Now that I've never thought of.
1: That's a great question.
3: I was being polite.
4: What a backtrack.
1: How come when we got off air then you went, you know what, the earth is flat? How come you said that?
3: Just call me Shaq.
1: What I want to know on 131060 is Loz and I are very easily convinced.
3: We're very gullible. Mm.
1: Can you convince us of your conspiracy theory? And even if you're, I can't believe I'm doing this because I've turned the palette party into a conspiracy party. But if you can even make us go, yeah, maybe. Like, I don't believe the panda thing, but like, I was like, geez, if they're not in literature, maybe. If I saw a panda, it'd be the first thing I'd write about. Why didn't they? Mm. Give us a call, 131060. Give us your conspiracy theory. And if you get us to go, maybe, you get something from the palette.
3: Hey.
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0: show's so nice, you need to hear it twice. 101.9 The Foxes, Carrie and Tommy. It's the best bits.
1: Carrie Bickmore and Tommy Little Bick is away at the moment, so we got Loz Barry filling in.
2: Yep. On 13 10 60, we're talking conspiracy theories because Loz and I are very, I don't want to say gullible, persuadable people.
3: Yeah, because we like to hear everyone out.
2: Yeah.
3: And understand. And get to the bottom of it.
2: And also, I'll hear one person and I'll go, you're right. And then I'll hear the next person that thinks something different. I'll go, actually, you're right.
1: You're agreeable.
2: I'm an idiot. G'day, Isabella.
4: Hi, how's it going?
2: Yeah, pretty good. Have you got a conspiracy theory? Because if you can make us just go, maybe, then you'll get something from the palate.
4: Okay, perfect. Well, as much as I don't want to believe it, I think that the moon landing was fake. I feel like in terms of what I've watched and the information that's told to me about like the wave, how it was moving in the image, but how can it, since there's no like, there's no wind in on the moon. Also, the footprint apparently didn't match the astronaut's feet.
2: There's no wind on the moon.
3: No, everything just like, because
2: there's no air.
3: Isabella, do you know what? It's taken me a long time and I think I'm with you.
2: Doesn't the moon rotate?
4: I don't know.
3: Mate, you're asking too many questions.
2: Does it? No, because we only see the same face of it. But
1: we never see the dark side of the moon.
2: That's right. Pink Floyd album.
3: Because they don't think there could be anything over there, Martians. Well, not Martians, they live on Mars.
2: Okay. But Isabella, the problem I have with that one is like just the amount of people who have to have kept that secret. Like whoever has that
3: theory. It's the US government.
2: But like there were so many. Lozzie was having a go at me before. And I'm not with you, but I think Lozzie's already gone out. Maybe. So Isabella, would you like something from Lozzie's side of the palette?
4: Yes, please.
3: Excellent, Isabella.
2: Get in there, Lozzie.
3: All right,
2: get
3: in Isabella. There.
1: Oh,
2: right. That's big.
1: It's even got Isabella's name on it.
3: Oh my God. That's is the Albie. Palette knows.
1: Thank you to the people at Isalbi.
3: Yes.
2: Isalbi.
1: Where we got the palette
3: Isabella,
1: from.
3: Isabella, you have won a desk lamp. It is white gold, I think. It's in a box. I don't know what it looks like.
4: Oh, amazing. Thank you.
3: You're welcome.
2: No worries at all. Thank you, Isabella. Let's go to Tiana. G'day, Tiana.
5: Hi, how you going?
2: Good, wonderful name.
5: Oh, thank you.
2: It's just a ripper. What have you got for us?
5: Well, I believe that when your phone is scheduled for an update and you click accept and it does it mainly overnight, you wake up in the morning with a horrible phone.
2: With no
5: battery life.
2: Tiana, yes. I've been complaining. My phone used to last a whole day. It doesn't even last half a day battery at the moment. And then I heard an ad. I hate to say it, but on this very network earlier today when I was driving around, and it was talking about the new Apple iPhone and its extended battery life. And I'm like, you're saying that because you've just reduced all our battery life.
3: Yeah, exactly.
5: Yeah. Every new phone's got a better camera, better battery life. And then, when you get the new phone, it's like, this is the same as my other phone. And then it just gradually gets worse with every update.
3: It starts off so good and then it's just like
1: But I think Apple actually got taken to court for that and they got done.
3: I think they have to replace your battery. Oh,
2: I'm already getting you stuff from my side of the palette.
6: Looks like a multi-pack.
3: Oh, a multi-pack for Tiana.
6: It's a multi-pack.
3: Oh, this is excellent.
2: Oh, this is good, Tiana. Oh, wow. This is good stuff here. Ooh. This is cool. This is a star projector. And so it turns your room into a galaxy full of stars, and you can listen to soothing sound.
3: Oh, there's a baby. Is that a little?
5: My goodness. My daughter would love that. That is amazing.
2: Well, you're not done yet. You've got a What Movie Am I guessing game, and you've also got a cast iron press for your burger so you can make smash burgers.
3: Oh, nice.
5: My goodness. That is amazing. How are you guys giving me better presents than anyone in my family?
2: That's not us. It's the palette, Tiana.
3: Yes.
2: It's
5: the power of the palette.
2: Thank you, Tiana.
3: Michael, do you have a conspiracy theory for us?
7: So back when Britney was in the conservatorship before she got out of it.
3: Yes.
7: She has her TikTok and she has her Instagram.
3: Yeah. Yeah.
7: Those two are controlled by sort of her team. The person behind it, or the person that they're filming, that quote unquote is Britney, is not actually Britney. It's actually someone else. And as you can watch and see, her face blurts in and out, and it's a completely different person.
3: I have seen this, Michael. I've seen this on TikTok, and I am I got kind of with you.
2: I got a bit lost. What's this? Britney's not Britney.
3: He's basically saying so that hold on. The Who Britney that is free then? Is yeah. not Britney.
2: But where's our Britney then?
3: We don't know.
2: So
7: the theory is that Britney was uncooperative trying to make those videos. So they wanted her to make those videos. So she completely just said no. And they got someone else to stand in for her. And knowing that we know with all AI and all the refacing stuff and the deepfakes, this was the early stages of deepfake. And it was really badly done.
3: Yeah.
7: So that person posed as Britney. And Britney just was locked somewhere in a dungeon.
3: Michael, I don't want her in a dungeon.
2: I don't want her in a dungeon. And I've said it before and I'll say it again. Huge if true.
3: Huge if true. That's exposed.
2: It was.
3: Yeah.
2: Do you want to give Michael something from your... Do you want something from the palette, Michael?
3: Yeah.
7: Yes, the palette. Right. The palette.
2: Yes, right. The palette of the people. Lozzie's digging deep in there.
3: Okay, all right.
2: What do you got? Okay. I've still got a full unopened box over here, Lozzie. You good? Right, you got... Yep, okay.
3: I'm
2: one-upping
8: you. She's doing a multi-pack.
2: Four for Michael.
3: All right, Michael. You're getting probably what is considered the prized...
1: The most coveted item of the
3: palette.
2: Could be anything.
3: It's some silly putty that is sparkly, if you don't mind.
2: Not bad.
7: Hey, you have putty.
2: Putty.
3: Yeah.
2: Putty.
3: There is an eye mask that you can chill, keep it in the freezer, pop it on your face, get rid of the eye bags.
7: My partner would love that.
2: There you go. Brag.
3: You have a beautiful Amalfi candle.
7: Ooh, I like a candle.
2: Oh, okay. One for the partner, one for you.
3: And an Amalfi vase.
7: I just bought a house. It goes straight in there.
3: The
0: The Foxes, Carrie and Tommy, live across Melbourne. The best bits. 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
1: Coming up, one of our favourite games is back and you could win thousands of dollars. But right now... A pallet pump!
2: This parlay has been going off its tit-eye. G'day, Maureen.
3: Hello.
4: Welcome, hi, Maureen.
2: Welcome to the pallet party.
3: Hello. Thank you. Hello.
2: Maureen. Maureen, what are you looking for at the moment? You have to pick either Loz or I, but is there also something that maybe you've got your heart set on?
3: Oh, well, I did have a fire in my kitchen a few weeks back, and I wasn't covered for the insurance. So lots of stuff got damaged.
2: Yep.
3: But what I wanted to tell you, I had a dream many years ago that Donald Trump would get in.
2: Did you?
3: To power.
2: Before was this dream before he got in the first time?
3: The first time, yep. I should have put money on him.
4: Oh, you actually should have, Maureen.
3: I know. And then I knew he would get in again. I told, mind you, I am a medium. I'm one of these ones that I see stuff. And so what he's doing for the world is he's trying to correct the world as we know it. The part I'm looking at is Iran and the war zone. That's not what it's all about. He does want Greenland, and he'll get it.
1: The party has turned very political.
4: But you know, every party.
2: I feel like Maureen. I feel like someone at the party's had one too many brownies and is suddenly telling us the truth.
3: No. Addition, I don't do that. I'm born with it.
4: Okay.
2: Yeah. Okay.
1: So, maybe it's Maybelline.
2: Yeah.
5: Did you see the kitchen fire?
3: I'll speak to you in another time because I did have a fire. I was cooking scallops. Little frying pan.
4: Oh, okay. No, Maureen.
3: And next minute, the bloody fire just went woof. And I was like, Jesus Christ.
4: Yeah, that's what you say.
3: And the covers went black. I nearly had a bloody stroke.
2: Yes.
3: And I was like, Jesus, this is bloody not good.
2: Maureen, I'm going to give you a little hand here because we have been asking people to pick either myself or Loz. Yeah. You need some kitchen stuff.
4: Yeah.
2: I'm gonna channel some energy down your medium.
4: Yes.
2: Maureen, here's my just use your powers and just think of my wavelength. Pick Loz. Who would you like to pick, Maureen?
3: Okay, I'll pick Loz.
4: Maureen. Yeah. I'm digging deep, Maureen.
2: What have you got?
4: All right. Oh, I've dug so deep for you, Maureen, and I can tell you, you've got a lot of things here, Maureen.
1: Oh.
4: You have a kettle, a brand new kettle.
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5: Whoa.
3: You're kidding.
4: I'm not.
3: Oh, thank you so much.
4: You're welcome.
2: Bless you, Maureen. Thank you so much. Thank you for getting involved. Up next, we have a man who I believe might have taken the mantle from me as the dumbest man on TV, and I love him a lot. He's up next.
0: The Foxes, Carrie and Tommy, live across Melbourne.

0: missed it the other afternoon? No worries. Here's the best bits. All over Melbourne, it's the Foxes, Carrie and Tommy.
1: Carrie Bickmore and Tommy Little. Bick is away at the moment. We've got Loz Barry filling in.
2: And Taskmaster Australia is on tonight at 7:30 on Channel 10. I have not been shy about my love for this man, and I'm very excited he's on this season of Taskmaster because I thought, finally, someone to rival me for the dumbest person that's ever been on the show. No longer am I the only one that tried to shove stuff up my ass and blow stuff up. The one and only Brett Blake is here.
3: Yes.
2: G'day, Blakey.
3: Thank you very much for having me. There was nothing went in my bum yet. So, but yes,
1: teaser.
3: I did get, I think I got two tasks where the health and safety officer made me stop doing the task or the challenge.
4: Wow.
3: So I think that's a good start.
2: Did you have these arguments? So I had some of these arguments with the health and safety officer. For those who don't know the show, we film it at a house in New Zealand.
3: Yes.
2: Where basically you just lose your mind and you can do essentially anything you want, except sometimes health and safety steps in. I was getting them to drop stuff from the top of the house onto my nuts. And health and safety got involved. And they're like, you know, you've got to wear some kind of padding. And I found myself having an argument where I said, they're my nuts.
3: Yeah.
2: If I'm fine, this should be fine.
3: I found out that very early on, when you ask for things, they kind of don't really say no. And I kind of found, because you get Stockholm syndrome because you're stuck in this room for like sometimes 4 hours before you see. So you actually go a bit crazy.
2: Yeah.
3: But I found out that they would, because I asked for an explosion and they give me an explosion. And then I just started asking for stuff that I didn't even need. I was like, I want two snakes around my neck at this stage. And they're like, we don't have snakes in New Zealand. They're like, they're still trying to call them. I heard someone got a horse once and just rode a horse. I'm like, this is sick. Has nothing to do with the task or the challenge. I just wanted to ride a bareback horse on TV. That's sick, you know?
2: We are so stupid. Because I found out, so Tom Cash from one of those, I found out the same thing, that you could ask him to do something and he kind of had to do it. So
3: do
2: I got him nude. And
3: I got him nude as well.
4: Oh my god.
3: He hated me so much.
2: He hated me. And because at my task, it was like, present the ugliest scene possible. And I was like, well, Tom, it's not funny if I get naked, but it's funny if you
3: get naked.
2: And he goes, I hate you, but I get it.
3: And that's the best part about Cashman is, like, doesn't matter what opportunity you give him, he just does it. And that was the best part. Like for some things, like, you know, I took a thing down, a flying fox, and at the end to celebrate, he just had to take his shirt off and run around. He's like, yeah, I guess this is part of it. And one of the things hasn't came out yet, but I made him run naked for a very long period of time, and there was a crew of construction people off to the left-hand side, and they were not nice to him, and I loved it. I was like, it'll make him run faster. He's getting bullied, you know what I mean?
2: Blakey, would you like to be part of the pallet party?
5: A pallet party!
4: Yeah, it's our pallet party. Do you want to pick me or Tommy? Because we're going to just pick something random for you, Blakey.
3: Yeah, okay. I'm going to. Would you want to do the honors?
2: Do it, Lozzy.
4: I would love to.
3: The bigger, the better.
4: I would like you to close your eyes.
3: Okay, I'm closing my eyes. By the way, this excites me because I buy so much dumb things online. So I didn't know this was an actual thing you could do.
2: You were telling me you bought a lock picking set off air.
3: I watched Ocean's 12 or whatever, and they crack a safe. And I was like, imagine if you were a safe cracker full time. And then you can't obviously buy a safe to crack it. So I bought a lock picking kit off Amazon. And then it rocked up 3 weeks later. I completely forgot that I had it. And then I was like, what am I going to do with this? So it's just, if anyone wants a free lock picking kit, hit me up on Instagram, you know?
2: But when we were living together, my brother back in the day also bought a lock picking kit.
3: Yes.
2: Right? But he started to occasionally pick the thing, and he decided that the thing that was holding him back, he said, it doesn't feel real because I'm just holding the padlock. There's no stakes involved. So one day he rang me and he's like, bro, I've locked myself out of the house. You got to come and let me in. And I'm like, what do you mean? And he goes, I thought if I had to get inside. He locked his keys in the house.
1: I'm a big stage player.
3: I love that mentality, but I was like, why am I picking padlocks? I got a portable angle grinder. I can just cut it off. Like, it's, I don't need to learn anything.
4: Yeah. All right. Now, I love this because I've actually purchased one of these for my own home,
3: okay.
4: And I never regretted it, okay?
3: All right.
4: Like, you are getting A moonlight.
3: A moonlight. Oh, that is nice, very. I actually like moonlight. That. It's very romantic. I'm romantic. I'm a candle guy as well. Yeah. So this would be good.
4: If you're an ambient lighting person, this is for you.
3: Yeah. Oh, well, I'm a lighting technician by trade, so it's a beautiful warm white, and I'm very happy with that.
4: The colors can change, and I believe it's remote control, but I can't guarantee. But mine is.
3: Oh my god! What a time to be alive. If I get this home and find out your one's better than mine, I'm gonna be really annoyed.
2: This is why I love you, Blake. What an enigma of a man. Beautiful, long, flowing mullet. Yeah. Got a Ford cap on. Yeah. I'm a candle guy.
3: Yeah. And fresh flowers. Fresh native Australian. When people come over, they're like, is a little old lady living here? And I'm like, I've still got 12 dirt bikes out the back, guys. Calm down. I've got a crossbow. You want to have a crack at hitting that? I also stole Nick Cody's little mannequin.
2: Oh, yeah, yeah.
3: I stole it when I was drunk the other week, and now it's in my house, and I just dress him up in West Coast Eagles gear at the moment and stuff and just send him new photos every day.
4: The little statue.
3: Oh, yeah, the little statue. Yeah, I stole it. Oh. It's in my house now.
2: Make sure you check out Blakey on Taskmaster Australia tonight, 7:30 on 10. Blakey, thank you, brother.
3: Thank you very much. Appreciate it.
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11: You're right.
10: You're into 0 to 0. 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
5: This is all thanks to the wonderful folks at Tempur. Mm. All you got to do is keep us awake while you tell us a story. Mm. It can be about anything amazing that's happened in your life. And if we don't nod off, you get some sweet, sweet cash. Today we've got $500 on the line. Steph, how does that sound?
6: It's good, except my story is not really great. It's a pretty terrible thing that happened, actually.
5: When you first said my story is not great, I already started getting a bit tired. But then when you said it's terrible, I perked right up. Steph, what happened?
6: Well, this is literally all I remember from my first year of high school. I was 12. I used to be a massive brat and I used to slam my sliding bedroom door. My dad got fed up.
7: Oh, I don't care. High school.
5: Sorry, I just want, even if it was from high school, say it's recent. Oh. Say you're a current brat.
8: Current brat.
9: Yeah. Steps in her 30s and she's slamming her bedroom door to her dad.
5: It was literally, when was brat summer? Two summers ago?
9: Yeah, true.
8: That's true.
5: Say it was recent. Yeah. who you got, Lossie?
8: Rosemary.
10: Hey, how are you? We're
8: excellent. What's your story?
10: Okay. Sorry, my GPS sent me to the wrong address. I had a work friend's
5: I thought that was it for a second. Okay. You had a friend's work barbecue?
10: So anyway, so I was driving there and, you know, following the GPS and saw his house and all was good, balloons, heard music. I was...
5: Was he?
8: Yeah.
5: He's back. Okay, sorry.
8: Oh, I dozed off there. Sorry. Goodness me. Co-workers, boring.
9: That is what Lossie says to us every day.
5: It's also, I think it was my GPS sent me to the wrong address. Okay, we know what's happened.
8: Yep.
5: And then I started to get retold the story already. And we were 5 seconds in and I've already had this bit of information as she went. So I was following my GPS and I was like, let me guess, Rosemary.
8: I think she got nervous though.
5: It does happen when you're on the big stage. We also have a producer that cannot spell.
9: I reckon she's done you a favour here.
5: The name on my screen is spelled S-H-A-V-I-V. I can't read.
8: You can't read.
5: Oh, my gosh. Hey, Siobhan.
11: Hi, how are you guys? It is actually spelled that way.
8: Oh! Now, who's the idiot, Tommy?
5: Hang on, how do you spell it? S-H-I or S-H-E?
11: S-H-I-V-A-U.
8: Wow. So you're not a Siboan or whatever it is.
11: I'm not. Yep, and that's exactly how it's pronounced.
8: Good.
5: Good on you, Siobhan. I've learnt my lesson, to be honest. Siobhan, you've just got to keep us awake. Take it away.
11: Okay. I grew my twin inside me until I was 19 years old.
5: What?
11: When it was found on a ultrasound.
5: What?
11: Yeah, the twin had continued growing, basically attached to my internal organs.
5: What?
11: It got so big that it started internal hemorrhaging. I was in a lot of pain and ended up having major surgery to have it removed. It was
5: Siobhan, just a quick question. You're doing wonderful.
8: Yes, this is excellent storytelling.
5: We are hooked and I've never been more awake.
11: I don't want you to fall asleep.
5: No, you're good. You're good. But are you sure you just weren't pregnant?
11: No. My mum was pregnant with twins. And
5: didn't you say till you were 19?
8: But she absorbed the twin in utero.
11: Yeah, I absorbed the twin in utero when mum was pregnant. So
8: you ate it?
11: Yeah, basically.
5: Oh, my gosh, you ate it.
11: And you're growing. And when they removed it, it was a massive tumour full of hair.

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0: Ain't no party like a Pella party.
1: No way.
0: Liquidated return stock that we bought on mass. Peter, do you want to get your grubby mitts on some Palais stuff?
2: I would be happy to get my mitts on some Palais stuff.
0: Who would you like? Do you want Lozzie to pick something or do you want me?
2: Oh, going on routine there, let's go for Loz.
0: She has got the Midas touch today.
3: Yeah. A lot of cheese boards.
0: Yeah.
2: Oh, that's okay.
0: Yeah. What are you hoping for, Peter? Is there anything that's really, you know, kind of in your mind's eye?
2: Oh, I'm thinking of something like cooking related.
0: Okay.
1: Okay. I actually don't know what this is. It has a wrapping around it, Peter. Do I have your permission to unwrap it?
2: You certainly do.
1: Great. Because I was going to anyway.
0: Ooh,
1: nice. Okay. It's a drink bottle. Stainless steel. I think.
2: Bonus, that's the 17-year-olds.
0: There you go.
1: Exactly.
0: There you go. We've always said it. There's no pellet buddy without a thermos / drink bottle.
1: Yeah.
0: It's from...
1: It's from Swell, and it's sort of got like a nice little marble
0: Peter,
1: on it.
2: Yep.
0: Get that up you and enjoy it, please.
2: The 7-8 will enjoy it.
1: Right up
0: here. Yeah, there's no kind of removal string. Just consume responsibly. Thank you. Up next, we're going to link them.
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1: For legal reasons, nothing to do with the New York Times.
2: Of course not.
3: No, no. There is a game on New York Times. I'm not sure what it's called, and I'm not sure if I play it every day. And I'm not sure if I, after I started playing it, I said, hey, there's a little hole in our show that needs filling. Mm. And we need one of Australia's heartthrobs of the small screen to endorse this segment. Yeah. So it has nothing to do with connections.
2: No.
3: Mm-hmm. But it is called Linkham Lewis. And we get given three, sometimes four, depending on how lazy the producers are being, words. Aww. And we have to see what the common link is between them. Lozzie.
2: Yeah.
3: Do you want me to give you a hint?
2: A hint?
3: Oh, yeah, a hint. Because I haven't seen the words, right?
2: Oh, yeah.
3: But often the words are themed up, and because it is a palette party day to day, I'm guessing there might be some palette party.
2: I think it might be palette themed.
3: Questions in there. I'm going to go so far as to say, is our first answer palette party?
4: Give us how mean guess is that?
5: You suck.
2: I won.
3: give us the word.
1: Your first words are risk, seat, chance. And stand.
3: Oh, things you can take.
0: Things you can take.
3: Oh, sorry, but I lost because I already thought it was palette party.
2: Yeah,
4: it could
2: exactly.
4: have been.
3: Lozzie, that's...
2: Yeah, no, that's fine. I'll give it to you.
1: Your next one's action, rag, Russian, and troll.
3: They're dolls.
2: Yes.
0: Dolls.
2: Yeah.
3: Oh, sorry. Playing a lot of connections, which even though this game has nothing to do with it.
1: It's so different.
3: They're... You know, it does. One is a gateway drug to the other.
2: Yeah.
3: And a lot of people, when they can't afford to listen to our radio show or get our podcast for free, they pay money to the New York Times because they're idiots.
1: Mm. Your third set of words is name, long, number, and hot. Name, long, number, and hot.
3: Number and hot. What things are hot and long? Are they dogs? No. Hot dog. Long dog, according to me. That's what I thought a sausage dog was called, a long dog.
2: A long dog. What were the last
4: two? Call a mathematician a
1: number
4: and dog.
1: Hot.
2: Number and hot.
3: Number dog.
2: Long John. Name John. John's.
3: top,
2: up John.
3: A top number. A number. A one. A hot. Long. Long. Types of, a number. Tag? No. Name tag. Now I'm just thinking of one. Number.
2: Chains. No.
3: Can you give us a hint, please, Jesse?
1: Yeah, you wouldn't pick them up.
2: You put them
3: a turd.
2: You should pick them up.
3: Is that? No, you should.
2: Yeah.
1: You would do the opposite of picking them up.
2: You wouldn't pick them up.
3: They're put down.
1: Sorry, Sammy?
5: Drop.
0: Things you can drop.
3: How do you drop a long
5: drop?
2: A long drop.
5: Toilet.
3: Oh.
2: Like when you're camping.
4: Oh, wow.
1: There you go.
2: Yeah,
1: your next
3: hang
1: one.
3: Hang on. What's number?
5: When you name drop,
3: you drop a number.
5: Do you want to start writing them?
2: Yes, good.
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0: The Foxes, Carrie and Tommy, live across Melbourne. The best bits.
1: I kind of touched on it yesterday, but today really is Cher's 80th birthday.
2: Oh, just me?
1: Yeah, what the hell, Jesse?
3: I was looking for the birthday music.
2: Happy like, birthday.
3: We had it for when
2: to
3: it wasn't
2: you.
3: Her birthday.
2: Happy birthday. That should be the happy birthday song, by the way.
1: I agree.
2: It should be standard across the board.
1: Happy Did you know that we are the only country that hip hip hoorays?
2: I do.
1: Yeah.
2: I found out.
1: In a very uncomfortable
3: Doesn't
1: manner.
3: Doesn't New Zealand do it as well?
1: Possibly.
2: Oh, no. But,
3: oh, yes. Oh, yeah.
2: Oh, hop hop.
1: Oh, hooray.
3: Hippie birthday.
1: Oh, no, that was, it's hard to, it sounds like hooray is the same.
2: Hooray.
1: Hooray.
2: Oh, hooray.
1: Or hooray, bro.
2: I think it's just hooray, bro. Yeah.
1: not only that, I mean, Cher, is there a woman who is cooler at 80? Dolly Parton, maybe.
2: Betty White.
3: Oh, Dolly Parton.
1: Anyway.
3: Yeah.
2: Dolly Parton's the coolest.
1: Yes.
2: She's so awesome. Cher, is Cher the queen? Have I just given her that nickname? It feels like she's
1: I think
2: kind
1: she's
2: of...
1: the queen. I think there's queens. It goes like generationally. Mm. Cher, Madonna, and then
2: Kylie.
3: But isn't there genre queens as well?
1: True.
3: Because there's genre kings.
1: That's true. I feel like these
2: Tina
1: are like
2: Turner.
1: Tina Turner.
2: Yeah.
1: Yeah.
2: Queen.
1: I think she's a queen.
2: Yeah.
1: Yeah. Okay. Most powerful women to me are a queen.
2: Alanis Morissette.
1: Queen.
2: Was she?
1: I think so.
2: Is she? She's
1: a one
2: not
1: album
2: dead.
1: Queen.
2: one album queen.
1: Yeah.
2: A queen for a season.
1: Correct. Well, Cher, do you know she's the only artist to ever have a number one single on the Billboard Hot 100 in six consecutive decades, the 60s, 70s, 80s, 90s, 2000s, and 2010s.
2: Is that Do You Believe?
1: Yeah, it would be.
2: Or it's the same song, yeah? Not different singles.
1: No, different songs.
2: Oh, my God, different.
1: A different song.
2: Sorry, Lozzy.
1: In each decade.
2: Sorry, I got stuck on your stammering.
1: Yeah, I know. That was bad delivery by me.
0: More best bits on the way. All over Melbourne. It's the Foxes. Carrie and Tommy.

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4: 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And we're thinking about the mouldy crack in the grout. 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

0: just some best bits from the other afternoon. The Foxes, Carrie and Tommy, live across Melbourne. A pallet pump.
1: It's 5 in the morning. It's winding up. We've had a power full, but we've still got a few to get through.
2: We've taken hats off.
3: People talking politics at the party earlier in the show.
4: I had a pallet spew.
1: You had a pallet spew. I saw that. I saw that, but I didn't tell anyone.
4: No, good.
1: Just so you know.
3: But you rallied.
4: I did. I always do.
1: He's back. G'day, Vanessa.
5: Hey, how you going?
4: Hi, Vanessa.
1: Welcome to the pallet party.
5: Thank you.
1: Who would you like, Loz or me?
5: Oh, that's hard. Lozzie.
4: Go on, Lozzie.
1: She's been on the money.
5: After 900 calls.
1: Well, good on you, Vanessa. It's nice to have you. Lozzie has been on the money all show.
4: This is a double whammy, Vanessa. You have, now this is fun, a capsule weather station. It's a storm in a glass.
1: Oh, that's sick.
4: Isn't that cool?
5: That's cool. And, I need that now.
4: Yeah, good. And a little stoneware raised platter. It's like a little fruit bowl.
5: Oh, beautiful. Thank you very, very much.
1: Good on you, Vanessa. G'day, Jeremy.
6: Hi there. How you going, Tommy?
1: Oh, yeah, kicking. Who would you like? Would you like Lozzie or me?
6: I'm going to have to go with you, Tom. I've seen some of your stand-up, mate, and, yeah, you're great. So I'm going to go with you, Tom.
1: Well, I'm going to, just because of flattery, I love it, I'm going to pick you out something massive.
6: Go ahead, Tom. Thank you, mate. Butterflies. I've got butterflies.
1: Okay. I've got a three package deal for you here. I've got a multi-pack. Okay, you've got a pizza board and a cutting wheel, firstly, Jeremy. There you go.
6: Yep.
1: You've also got a three-piece pizza set, like the board and stuff on it. Do you have a pizza oven, Jeremy?
6: No, I don't have a pizza oven, Tom.
4: I think it could work with a regular oven.
1: Jeremy, guess what?
4: What?
6: What?
1: You've got a pizza oven.
4: No way!
6: Oh, nice one. Thank you so much.
1: I can't lift it up, Jeremy. Oh. It's massive. It's a 13-inch and it's indoors, so you can chuck it on your bench top there.
7: How
1: and
7: many
1: now
7: kilos
1: you've got a cutting thing.
7: It's 16.
1: 16.
4: Oh, think about the postage.
7: What does this pallet not have?
1: Yeah.
6: Well, thank you so much, Tommy. I've been trying to ring flat out to get through to you guys. That's awesome.
1: Hey, enjoy the pizzas. The pallet knows, Jeremy. Enjoy. Hey,
3: at this point, should we tell people if they want to have their own pallet party?
1: Yes.
3: Who they need to talk to?
1: The wonderful folks at Is Albi Outlet helped us out with a wonderful pallet today. So if you're looking to refresh your home without breaking the budget, head to Is Albi Outlet at isalbi.com.au and get some awesome stuff for yourself. We got Eliza. G'day, Eliza.
8: Hi.
4: Hi, Eliza.
1: How old are you, Eliza?
8: I'm 11.
4: Okay. All right. Eliza, do you want myself or Tommy?
8: You.
4: Okay, great. Yes. All right, what have we got?
1: Oh, really, some rifling happening here.
3: It's digging deep.
2: Okay. It's the bottom of the pallet.
1: No one's ended up with a paper cut today, which it's a remarkable outcome.
4: Eliza, I've got you. An origami treasure box kit. It's a little origami kit. We have a little tea infuser. It's like a little monster thing that sits on the end of your cup. And what is this thing?
1: Oh, my gosh.
2: That is bubbles.
4: Bubbles in an ice cream thing. And you know what? I'm going to throw something else in there.
1: Give that stuff as well.
4: This thing. It's a water maze. And you know what else?
1: Yeah, give us something else.
4: A house plant puzzle. Oh, all of this stuff.
9: Well done. I'm going to throw something in too.
4: Go on.
9: Oh.
8: Go on.
1: You've also got an ice cream, like cool thing. So if you get a bruise or anything, you can pop an ice cream cool pack on there. Soothing and safe. And you've also got a pet puzzle as well.
4: Good.
1: There you go.
4: Nice.
10: You can hear Eliza's mum in the background too. Do you want something too, Eliza's mum?
8: Oh, I'm actually her guardian today. Both Eliza and my daughter have been trying to ring all afternoon.
1: Well, if they want to share that, you've got about 6 or 7 items coming your way, so enjoy.
8: Thank you.
1: Good on you guys. We hope you have enjoyed today's Palais Party. It's been a massive success. So, producer Kieran, when are we doing it again?
2: Next Thursday.
4: No way.
1: Are we?
4: Are we really?
2: One more pallet party.
4: Yes!
1: Oh my God.
3: Can we just keep going one more?
1: An absolute pushover and wonderful.
3: Kick on's pallet party.
4: Kick on!
2: The only thing is, I'll just have to run it past the bosses first because my car did decline.
3: The joy lasted all of 2 seconds.
1: Look at returns, the pallet pig.
0: All over Melbourne, it's the Foxes, Carrie and Tommy.

0: 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The best bits.
1: Taylor Swift, that is Elizabeth Taylor for your Thursday arvo. It's not really party music, though.
2: No. Hit it.
3: A palette pump.
2: I quite legitimately, I've given away $1 million on air, and I think I'm more excited by the mystery palette of liquidated and returned items that we have to give to our listeners. Glossy, we don't even know what's in there.
4: That's the thing. The mystery of it is the part. It's the excitement.
2: Yes. Ah! G'day, Sarah.
5: Hi, how are you?
2: So good. Welcome to the palette party.
5: Thank you.
2: Is this your first? Have you ever been to a palette party?
5: Never.
4: No. Welcome. God.
2: Welcome. You just have to pick Lozzie or me. Who would you like to pick you a present from the palette?
5: I'll pick you, please.
2: Okay.
4: Oh, gosh.
1: Sifting through the boxes.
2: Whoa.
1: Oh, he's got something big.
2: Sarah, you have a McKinnon 4-piece stainless steel cook set.
6: What?
4: That's awesome.
5: Oh, wow.
4: Yeah.
5: I ordered one of those once and it didn't arrive.
2: This could be the same one. Yeah. This could actually be the same one, Sarah. We'll get that out
1: to
2: you.
1: The palette knows.
4: Yeah.
2: Who you got?
4: Tani, who are you going to pick for the palette party?
7: I'm really sorry, but I'm going with my man, Tommy.
4: So fair. It's his show.
1: Well, he has picked a very good one.
7: Don't
1: to
7: let
1: start.
7: Me down.
4: Oh.
1: Oh.
4: Oh. Oh. Oh. What's that?
2: Oh, I've always wanted one of these.
4: Oh, it's too late. It's Tani's.
2: It's an Elliot cheese knife and board, but wait for it. It's a set of six.
4: Oh, wow.
7: Oh, my God.
2: You know when you've got one cheese board and you're like, nah, I need six different ones, mm-hmm. Tani.
7: That'll go great with our state of origin. For my son, he loves cheese boards.
2: State versus state, plate versus plate, cheddar versus...
8: Great versus great.
2: Yeah. Great. Cheese yeah. grater? Is that what that was?
1: Yeah,
2: yeah, that was good. Pretty good. That was pretty good. That's party stuff yeah. right there.
4: Hayley, have you ever been to a palette party before?
9: No, I haven't. I'm very excited to be here.
4: Welcome.
2: Hayley,
4: welcome.
2: Have you ever bought a mystery anything before?
9: I've done the lucky dips.
2: That's pretty good.
9: Back in what's new when you could get the $5 or a lucky dip.
2: Brilliant. Take us back. Oh. What was the best thing you got from a lucky dip?
9: Oh, God, I don't know, a keyring maybe?
2: Yeah. A keyring. Okay. Do you want Loz or me?
9: Loz, come on.
2: Okay,
9: come
2: Lozzie, dig in there, Lozzie.
10: Oh, she's the first one.
2: Whoa.
1: It looks big.
2: Whoa.
4: Okay.
2: What is it?
4: Hayley, I don't know. This is, okay, all right. It is a Fine Foods Providore and Cellar marble base with a little globe. You can put your little things under like a cake or cheese board. I don't know what it is, really. It's fancy.
2: It could be a bong, I reckon.
1: Or
2: it could be a glass hat. Yeah, bong responsibly. We've always said that on this show.
8: Not Carrie.
2: Not Carrie. And we're not saying that's why she's off, but we're not saying it's not. Hayley, enjoy. Thank you. Let's keep going. Okay. G'day, Kylie.
11: Hello.
2: Kylie, it's going off its rocker here. Gosh. How's it going with you?
11: We're pretty calm here, just doing
2: pickup. Well, okay. Any time it's time for a palette party.
11: Yeah, it's now. To be a part of the palette party.
2: Okay, Kylie, who do you want? Do you want Loz or me?
11: Definitely you, Tommy.
4: Go, Tommy.
1: Okay. Oh. Back he goes to the palette.
2: Whoa!
1: Another big
4: what
1: one.
4: What is that?
1: Oh, my God. It's so heavy.
2: Kylie, I'm picking up a theme here.
4: Yeah.
2: Kylie, you have won a marble, and it's quite heavy and big, a marble serving board.
4: Wow.
8: Why are all the marble things at the top of the pallet?
4: Yeah, aren't they crushing all the other things?
11: Thank you.
4: Oh, Kylie, you're welcome.
2: Quick, do one more, Lozzie.
4: All right, quick, Sky, who are you going to pick for the pallet party?
9: Loz.
2: Yes. Yeah, Lozzie, dig in there. Okay. Dig in. Get nice and deep. Okay. Oh, I tell you what, there's a lot of heavy lifting this pallet. Sky, Lozzie has something for you here.
4: This is a bit of fun. Sky, you have won yourself a buddy paper towel holder with a little man on front that holds up your paper towel.
9: Amazing. I've always wanted one.
4: Me too. Incredible.
2: Me too. We will be giving away. Good on you, Sky. More stuff throughout the show. So if you want to get involved in the palette party, just stay tuned.
0: The Foxes, Carrie and Tommy, live across Melbourne. The best bits. Sing your song, love.
6: just laughing in the morning.
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15: no,
16: get
15: no,
16: to
15: no.
16: the side.
15: Every drive in, there's, oh, something going on. Yeah. Oh, God. What's this car doing?
17: It's driving.
6: Good fun. I love them.
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1: And it is, of course, our... A palate party!
0: Yes!
1: We have David. David, welcome to the palate party.
2: How you going?
1: Yeah.
0: Yeah, David.
1: Never been better, David. Who do you want, Lozzie or me?
2: I'll go Lozzie.
1: Oh, Lozzie, dig in. Pick something from the palette. Just a mystery thing. Jeez, there is boxes upon boxes here.
3: Some big stuff.
1: There is some massive stuff. There's also some tiny stuff. I'm not going to lie.
3: Yeah, there is. Yeah.
1: Much like the human form itself.
0: All right, okay. This is a bit of fun.
1: What have you got?
0: David, you have won yourself a brand new beach pillow, if you don't mind.
2: Oh, nice. Thank you.
0: You're welcome.
1: You can replace that old beach pillow,
2: yes.
1: Am I right, David?
2: Yeah.
3: Perfect.
0: You could use this in the bath as well.
1: Oh,
0: I reckon.
1: Bath responsibly.
0: Yep.
1: So far, just to be clear, we've had bong responsibly and bath responsibly.
0: Correct. Yes.
4: Bees.
3: Covering all the bees.
1: Bees.
0: Yep.
3: Bee responsibly, too.
4: Bees responsibly.
0: Bees responsibly.
1: I was like, I guess don't source your own honey. Yeah. Leave it to the professionals. They've got protective gear. We've all seen My Girl.
0: Oh, don't remind me.
1: No, it's not
0: now,
1: a doco.
0: I was sent a doppelganger last night of myself.
1: Is it
0: right?
1: The worst? Because whenever I have people come up to me, I reckon honestly once a week.
0: Yeah.
1: And they're like, oh my God, my friend looks so like you. Yeah. And they go to show me a picture. I'm like, it'll just be a bloke with the biggest nose I've ever seen.
0: Yeah. This one I can absolutely see it. I hate what it's for though. It's stressing me out. So this is an ad for Neutrally. Neutralizes body odor, and this is the person on there.
1: Oh my gosh. Yeah, I see it.
0: Do you see it?
1: 100%.
4: Oh, yes.
1: It's a person with their mouth open, their tongue sticking out, and this is the tagline.
0: Yeah.
1: This is the brand that you're endorsing, the line over your tongue, which presumably stinks because it says 8 years bad breath gone. In, wait for it, in 7 days.
0: Perfect.
3: Congratulations, Lozzie.
0: I think that...
1: Yeah.
0: Well, no, but I had coffee. I mean, my tongue...
1: Yeah, but in seven days, so that breath will be gone.
3: You need the Nutri... Whatever it is.
1: That's it. Lozzie's got it. Yes, that's so good.
0: And I used to have a nose ring.
1: Did you?
0: Not anymore.
3: When you did that ad.
0: Yeah, I did. I'm going to have to sue them, actually.
1: You reckon... What's the company called again?
0: Neutrally.
1: You could do what Lizzie Hu did on this show, which was basically just appeal to the competitors to get you to endorse the product.
0: Oh.
1: I don't know how many bad breath. Oh, there's all mints and gum. Like, that's a big
0: toothpaste. Toothpaste.
1: There's toothpaste.
0: Come on.
1: Sorry, Lizzie.
0: Tongue scrapers.
1: Have you ever done an embarrassing ad?
0: No.
1: Have you ever done an ad?
0: No.
3: Colgate, give us
0: this
3: a call.
0: This is my chance, guys.
1: Oh, my God. If you want Lizzie to be there. Breath of your product, give us a call.
0: The Foxes, Carrie and Tommy, live across Melbourne. 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
2: Oh, yes, what a day it's going to be. Friday morning, not only is the weekend basically here, but we've got a massive, massive morning live from Hoppers Crossing. Good morning, it is Josiah hanging out with you at Pump. So we're at the Plaza Tavern. I'll be live from 5:30 this morning. So I'm about to jump in the car quickly, make my way here from the studio down there. I'll be there just in time to play Alpha Bucks with you just after your 5:30 news. Plaza Tavern, Hoppers Crossing. We've got Jet this morning performing live. We have Harry Styles tickets, heaps of them to give away if you're down there in person as well. Free brekkie, coffee, free event, of course. So get on down there. It's going to get so busy. We'll open the doors just before 6 o'clock, but I know it's going to get packed, so get there early for a good spot. All right, I'm going to get in the car. So DJ Konski with the mashup now. Let's go. I'll speak to you at 5:30.

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18: Hey, I'm Michaela Savage. Papers have been released showing the late Queen Elizabeth was very keen for her son, now former Prince Andrew, to be handed the role of UK Trade Envoy. It seems to confirm the monarch had a soft spot for him. The UK Trade Minister says no evidence has been found that there was any formal due diligence or vetting process that took place before Andrew was given the job. Three people are facing court today charged with murder after a man fell to his death from the balcony of a unit complex. It happened in Sydney's northwest last weekend. The 44-year-old landing in a garden. Emergency services treated him at the scene, but he couldn't be revived. The One Nation leader is slamming a proposed 25% tax on gas revenue.
0: That will destroy the industry. It will destroy it. We won't have any investors in Australia if you do that.
18: Pauline Hanson there announcing her own party's gas policy as well, including imposing a flat royalty on production. And another group of ISIS brides and their children are on their way to Australia. It's understood they've left a camp in Syria.

0: wild here at Hoppers. That's just our producers because the people haven't been let inside yet. But how good. We are pumped. There is a massive line of people ready to come in. We are live from the Plaza Tavern, Hoppers Crossing. We have chosen you for Breaking the Burbs, where we like to party in your suburb. And what sort of party are we putting on? I tell you what, it's going to be a ripping morning today. We have Jet performing live this morning. You heard that right. Jet will be here performing live, plus plenty of Harry Styles tickets. Something for everyone to give away. So come on down. Brekkie Coffee on us as well. We'll see you very soon. But now,
1: simple as ABC.
2: It's Alpha Bucks Speed Round.
1: Alpha Bucks.
0: Love to give $1,000. What a way to start every morning here at the Fox. Tracy from Hastings. Good morning to you.
3: Hi.
0: What's going on, Trace? Are you well?
3: I'm well. I'm so excited.
0: Bit far, Hastings to Hoppers Crossing, so I guess we're probably not going to see you this morning.
3: You're not going to see me, but oh my God, with $1,000 right under my belt, you never know.
0: You might get a private jet here.
3: Maybe.
0: Probably not.
3: Maybe.
0: But let's get the cash. Hey, you got a great letter this morning as well. If you can answer the 5 questions in 15 seconds, all with the letter I, we'll transfer you the cash, all right?
3: Alright, cool. Thanks, Josiah.
0: You know how it works. Pass if you don't know an answer. I'll start the timer after the first question.
3: Yep.
0: Let's go, Trace. Love your energy for a Friday. Let's give this cash away. Here we go. Starting with the letter I.
3: Letter name, I.
0: A girl's name.
3: Irene.
0: Something green.
3: Ice cream.
0: A crime.
3: Infidelity.
0: A famous or Aussie. Ariana Grande song. Yeah, I'll take that answer. A crime. Oh. Our producer said not really, Dange. But you could call it a moral... Dange, you said that's not a crime.
3: It's a moral crime. Yeah, exactly.
0: I agree. I'm with you. That is a moral crime.
3: I should get $750, shouldn't I, for that?
0: You should. It says a crime. And you know what? That's generic enough for me. I like it. The last question was an Ariana Grande song, Into You. If you got that, we would have got you the 1,000. Hey, you're on fire for a Friday, Trace. We got you a Nando's voucher, so you'll love that.
3: Oh, thank you so much.
0: That's all right. You have a ripping weekend, okay? Nando's is giving protein bars and coffee the Flaming Bird. That Nando's voucher worth a drive from Hastings to Hoppers. See how you go, Trace. Eat a proper protein pack. Peri-peri snack for under $10 from 3 to 5 p.m. at Nando's. Fire it up. Fifi, Fev and Nick. Now just 25 minutes away live.

0: Bruno Mars on this fresh Friday morning. Who cares? The weekend's here. We're live from the Plaza Tavern this morning. Fifi, Fev and Nick, nice and warm in here. So come on down, brace the cold, grab a coffee and join us. It's time for Brekkie and the Burbs.
1: Hoppers Crossing, see you today. Free coffee and food to give away.
0: How good's this? Brekkie and the Burbs, Hoppers Crossing, your turn. We are at the beautiful Plaza Tavern upstairs here. It is stunning. Great crowd at the front already. They're ready to come in for their coffee. We'll be opening the doors very soon, just before Fifi, Fev and Nick officially kick things off at 6 o'clock this morning. What a venue this is as well. For a great fee, great value, money saved with their $20 nights, Monday and Tuesday nights at the Plaza Tavern here in Hoppers Crossing. We're right at the front of the Pacific Werribee. 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Can see myself going for a little browse after the show this morning. So come on down. What a morning it is. You heard it before, and I'm going to say it again because it is so big and I am so excited. We have Jet performing this morning live. Jet live here at Hoppers. It's going to be a ripping morning. Harry Styles tickets, heaps to give away as well. Come on down, get in nice and early. It's going to pack up. Brekkie, coffee, you name it, it's all happening. Let's check your roads first. So good morning.
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5: 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Thanks, Josiah. Early doors, a crash on the Western Freeway, city-bound just after Ferris Road. There's a lane closed, crews attending, speeds at 40 past the flashing blue and reds, of course. Delays already back past Coburns Road. Elsewhere, works through Oakley South. Warragul Road's closed between Centre Road and North Road. Your best bet, Huntingdale Road or Mackie Road instead. Clear quite civil about the CBD. 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

0: Behind the Fox, nice and early. Fifi, Fev and Nick officially kicking things off in just a sec. Brekkie and the Burbs, it is your turn. Hoppers Crossing, we're so excited. Live from the Plaza Tavern. If you're in around the area, feel like a drive, come on down. Fev, the Lush is on the couch with me. The crowd's starting to pour in. Morning, guys. The gates are open. We're ready. Fev is on the couch next to me. Good morning to you, mate.
1: G'day, Josiah. It's a lovely crowd, isn't it?
0: Yeah.
1: No car parks left.
0: No.
1: No. I had to park in the loading dock next to the Maya drop-offs. What's happening?
0: Not much, man.
1: You got
0: We're sharing a microphone. It's actually quite intimate, isn't it? How are you, Fev? You good? You had a nice drive in this morning, I thought?
1: Yeah, it was foggy.
0: Yeah, so foggy. Yeah. From about, we came Bayside from St Kilda onwards, it was like a blanket. Going over the West Gate was wild, wasn't it?
1: It was wild.
0: Anyway.
1: Thanks, Jane Bunn.
0: Good to see you, mate.
1: Now, for everyone here and everyone listening in the car, I was talking to Fifi on the way, and do I have a funny story about her way here? Oh, mate, what is wrong with that woman?
0: Is she in Ballarat?
2: She's on a road called Ballarat.
0: Yeah, I thought so. All right, let's see if Fee's. She's not quite here yet.
1: I don't think she'll be here for the start of the show.
0: All right, it's just us kicking things off live from Hoppers. It's Fifi Fevenick straight after this.
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5: 1019 The Fox. Visiting the Mornington Peninsula, major roadworks are underway between the Murudak Highway and Bungour Road with lane and ramp closures. Plan ahead at peninsulalink.com.au. Thanks, Josiah. A bit of an early shambles on the Western Freeway crash citybound just after Ferris Road. Crews attending. There is a lane closed and delays back to Coburn's Road. Give it a miss and take the Melton Highway instead. Elsewhere, a few brake lights thickening up on the Prince's Freeway citybound around the Point Cook Bend and the Monash approaching Belgrave Hannam Road. 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
22: Morning, Melbourne. I'm Alexandra Bryant. A man's been arrested at a Macca's after threats were made of an incident taking place on Bourke Street in the CBD last night. He called Channel 9 in Sydney, who then notified police. Officers on patrol spotted a person of interest who was arrested without incident. Entertainment venues are being asked to pay $10,000 a month to prevent firebombing attacks. They're being sent messages saying if they fork out the cash, they'll be removed from a so-called list of destruction. It comes as two teens accused of torching a Keysborough alcohol distribution centre have walked free, the opposition calling the justice system a joke. Two cleaners have escaped injury following a suspicious fire at a car dealership in Richmond. Up to three people smashed their way inside last night, pouring accelerant and fleeing. And the state's peak industry body wants the government's plan to work from home to be put on ice until a thorough review into how it will impact businesses.
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22: Here's your Foxcast. A foggy morning will clear to a sunny afternoon, 17 the top, 19 and mostly sunny tomorrow, Sunday 19 with a shower or two. It's currently 7 degrees in Hoppers Crossing, where Fifi, Fev and Nick are about to bring you Brekkie in the Burbs live.
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0: coffees. Are we ready to go? What a crowd. Hey, Fee Feb, good morning to you both.
1: Good morning. So good to be in Hoppers this morning. Look at the babies.
2: I know.
1: Little Lily, Elsie, Hazel. They're so cute. I've already had cuddles.
3: I think the mums think this is a creche and they're going to go in and play the pokies.
1: No, they're a mother's group. They're actually a mother's
3: group. They're like, woo! No, I think they agreed with that.
1: Like, yeah. I'm just so impressed. Your young mums with tiny babies, you've gotten them all up and out and you look amazing and you're out at 6 a.m. in the morning. I couldn't get out of bed when I had a 5-month-old.
3: Three girls?
1: Yes. There's four. Oh, there's one we can't see.
3: Oh. I got four girls. Mate, do you want to swap? I would swap. Mine cost a fortune. These little munchkins sleep.
0: Hey, I'll tell you what will get them up and about.
3: My next rave?
0: Fee had an interesting trip in.
3: Oh, my God.
1: I never say this, ever. But if you want to just switch off the radio for the next 15 minutes and flick over and hear another radio station.
3: All the other radio stations are shit.
1: You're going to hear lies about me. In the next 10 minutes, you're going to hear horrible lies about me.
3: No, you're not. And it won't just be one member of this team telling a story.
1: That right.
3: I'm going to pass the baton on like a relay.
1: Okay.
0: It's the 100-metre sprint. We're a good chance of gold this morning.
3: We've already won it.
0: From the Plaza Tavern. What a spot this is. Brekkie coffee. Everyone's got their coffees ready to go. There's a line. Everyone coming in. What a morning. The babies will be really up and about. They're right in front of where Jet are going to be performing very soon.
1: Oh, gee.
0: Jet.
1: It's quite loud.
3: That'll wake them up.
0: I cannot wait to see
1: Jet. And what else
0: Jet
1: are we
0: live.
1: Giving away this morning?
0: Harry Styles
1: tickets.
0: Plenty to give away right throughout the morning. It's going to be a massive, massive day. So if you're in around the area, Hoppers, it is your
3: great
0: turn.
3: Great song.
0: Brekkie and the Burbs. Should we get some Sia, local Aussie artist? This will get the party started here.
1: Where's
0: Nine Fox? Friday morning. He's on tour.
3: I was going to say that, but I couldn't be bothered.

0: What a morning. This is Brekkie and the Burbs, Hoppers Crossing. Fifi, Fever, Nick hanging out with you. 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We're live from the Plaza Tavern. What a venue, what a spot. Fee, Fev, good morning.
1: Oh,
0: good.
1: The lengths people should go to be here at the Plaza Tavern.
2: Good morning.
1: Yes!
2: Now, I was talking to Fee this morning on the way in, discussing the show. We're talking about Jet and just chatting away.
1: Fun stuff.

0: It's about two turns. She gets onto a freeway and then she just goes along the freeway all the way to Geelong, go over the Westgate, and then just turn a little bit of a right to come to Werribee, and then it's pretty much one straight road.
1: Mm, mm. My brother lives here. I do this during the day.
0: Yeah. You know where it is. Mm. And we all have Apple CarPlay or Maps or Google Maps, and everyone knows how to use it. So we get the address sent in a WhatsApp, and all you have to do is just push that little thing, and then it'll go straight to your maps. And I don't know computers, I don't know tech, but I know how to do that. It's not hard. Oh, I missed another turn off. Oh, no. Oh, I go, where are you? She goes, nowhere. I'm like, how far away are you? And you go, oh, I'm 1K off turning off this road. I go, what road do you want? And she goes, it's a big one.
1: The big road.
0: She goes, it's the big road.
1: The big one that gets you here.
0: You were near Ballarat. You're Ballarat Road. You were miles away from your
1: place. A couple of things. One, you were distracting me by talking to me. And two, you said, how far away are you? And I said, 11 minutes. And then the next time I looked, I was 28 minutes away. Yeah. I went, how did that add on?
0: 28 minutes away. She goes, I might not make the show. Where are you?
1: I was in Tarnine. I went to Truganina South. I'm like, what's happened here?
0: I'm like, how do you not know how to read a map?
1: No, I think it's just talk. You know what it is? And does anyone here agree with me? With Google Maps, when it wants you to go off and it's got lanes,
0: there's lots
1: of different ones. And you've got to be in the exact...
0: Don't all nod your head.
1: No, they are nodding because it's true. Because when you're on the big road...
0: You know what it says, turn in 100
1: metres... What is the big road again?
0: What, the Westgate?
1: Yeah, that one. So you're on the big road and then you turn left, but there's like three left lanes and it doesn't say be in the middle left lane. I've ended up on the far left lane.
0: So when you're looking and it comes up on your screen, when it goes straight arrow, that means straight. And if it goes a little bit to the left, that means you veer off to go to Geelong.
1: Anyway, sometimes there's multiple left
0: lanes. But you somehow turn right.
1: And then I said, Fed, get off the phone.
0: No. I said, I'm getting off the phone. I'm here. And you go, no. And you go, oh, I'll ring Leon. And then I'm going to pass the baton to Leon. Oh, no, you don't.
1: No, you don't. Your mic's not on, fortunately.
0: Yeah, come, take your size.
2: Oh, here we go.
0: This gets better and illegal.
2: Sorry, sorting these mics out. No, Fifi called me straight after she hung up on you.
0: I hung up on her, sorry.
2: Sorry, I'm sorry about this, Fee.
1: She goes,
2: Leon, I don't know where I am. Well, I'm like, well, check the Google Maps. Like, you've got the address in. She goes, but I don't know. I can see a pie face. And I was like, I'm Googling on Google Maps trying to track her down. Found her in Pie Face Truganina driving past.
0: What's with the pie face? I called her yesterday morning and I go, where are you? She goes, I'm on City Road behind a pie face truck.
1: I was behind a pie face truck.
2: I think she just travels via pie faces.
0: Yes, I think she just stops.
2: Great friends at pie face there. So I had to put in the location where to come. So, look, I'm walking her through it going, make sure you turn left on Heath's Road, look out for Derrimut Road. Now, we've found a parking spot for her at the back just to avoid the safety of all the cars of our listeners here.
0: Yeah, because we don't want your cars to be scratched or hit because she's a horrible driver.
2: She's turning into Derrimut Road and I'm like, now, as soon as you turn, you're going to turn left into this driveway, okay? She turns and then goes, oh, I've missed it. Then she turns around and all I hear, sorry for little ears around here, I just hear shit. She's driving up the other
0: side of the road.
2: Wrong side of the road.
0: Just here.
1: Allegedly. there might be police officers here. They may be listening. I did a U-turn thinking I was on the other side. I realised, oh, that's head-on traffic.
2: Yeah. And I heard her get out of the car.
0: She was playing chicken with this road here, with the cars.
2: Derrimut Road.
0: Derrimut Road, with cars coming down this road. She was going up it.
2: She pulled the car up and I heard her phone, because her phone was still on, and she opened the door to say hi to Gemma. And I heard her go, tell you what, that was some spy stuff there.
1: Impossible. Like, seriously, I was Tom Cruise. It was amazing. I was going head-on into traffic on Derrimut Road and then I got off just before I did a head-on.
0: And
1: it was amazing driving.
0: And very, very illegal.
1: It was an accident and it's still alleged.
0: You just said you did it.
1: I might have. I don't know.
0: Yeah.
1: I don't even know what the risk is.
2: Her eyes were closed, I'm sure.
1: Exactly.
0: And yesterday you went through a red light.
1: No, I didn't. No, okay, you went through a red light. I actually witnessed this. We were both driving. Now we're in the city. So you know where Rod Laver Arena is?
2: Is there a pie face there?
0: Feed stopped over to get a pie.
1: Fev was trying to be tough, so we were sort of neck and neck. And we were
0: crossing, not on Daytona.
1: What's that road in Mario Kart? What's that

0: road.
1: I go Daytona. She says Mario Kart.
0: Over the Yarra Bridge, the Yarra River.
1: You're talking about Yarra Boulevard.
0: And then there's Rod Laver, and there's that Yarra big Boulevard. Intersection, Yarra Boulevard.
1: Yeah, where the Yarra
0: the
1: is.
0: The lights were amber and just about to flick red, and he went through them. He did a red light. You'll get a fine for that.
1: So you said they were amber, and I went through it.
0: Yeah,
1: so
0: but what, there's early amber and then there's late amber, and you went late amber.
1: The amber is all amber.
0: Nah, you went late amber.
1: You are a horrific
0: driver. And you were just trying
1: driver.
0: To be tough to beat me. Anyway.
1: And who won?
0: Well, yeah, but you'll get a fine. I won't get a fine for what I did out there.
1: No, the police will come here now for you driving up the wrong side of the road. You'll be on the news, 7 News.
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5: 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Aldi, good, different. A few brake lights on the Western Freeway, city-bound around Ferris Road following an earlier crash. It clears up thereafter. Slowing though for the Princes Freeway, city-bound from Forsyth Road to Coorong Creek Road, and the usual hot-ups on the Monash 2, city-bound from the Princes Highway to Belgrave Panham Road. 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
1: What a morning we're having here. Hoppers at the Plaza Tavern, just gone 20 minutes past six. It is Fifi, Fev and Nick. We said it for the first, pretty well, everyone that comes through the doors this morning, $20 Pacific Werribee vouchers.
2: Oh, but yes, first 400. And also Pacific Werribee goodie bags when you leave. How good are these?
1: What have you guys got in front of you?
2: Oh, yummy. I've got a cupcake queen. Oh, we love the cupcake queens. We've got a cupcake. We've got Lush.
3: Hey, Fee.
2: Oh, how cute is this? Random acts of kindness from Lush.
3: You wouldn't have seen this, and it's not going to be in our little bag. Well, it may be in our little bag because you did do a U-ey down the wrong side of the road and were causing mayhem outside. Guess what is just about 50 metres to my right? The pancake parlour.
2: Oh, get out. No, really?
3: I saw it this morning. The pancake parlour's right there, so I want to get some of
2: Can we have pancakes for breakfast?
3: Yeah, your pancakes.
2: Raspberry and rhubarb. Has anyone here tried the raspberry and rhubarb? Oh, how good are they?
3: Yeah, they're good.
2: They were a hidden gem that the pancake parlour tried to get rid of.
3: They took them off.
2: I went to the pancake parlour. I've been having those pancakes. I used to take my granny, my wonderful granny. She passed away at 103, and I was still taking her
3: to
2: the pancake parlour once a week for lunch. She'd get her short stack and I'd get my raspberry and rhubarb and they just took them off the menu. So we fought. We did a petition, a campaign to get them back on the menu and they are now back on the menu.
3: Yes. What's that custard called?
2: It's a mascarpone custard.
3: Mascarpone. It's like a rich person's sort of custard.
2: I think it's just Italian custard.
3: I just say custard.
1: Hey,
2: it's from your people. It's Italian.
3: Yeah, well... The Wogs do it best.
1: They do, Fev. I'll tell you who also does it best. Pacific Werribee, home to over 250 fashion, dining, food, and entertainment stores, all in one convenient location. We're out the front of the Plaza Tavern. What a morning it is.
3: Alpha Bucks.
1: Should we give away $10,000 cash?
2: Oh,
1: let's do
2: not.
1: It. If you think you can answer 10 questions in 30 seconds, give us a buzz now. 13, 10, 60. Going to play on the other side of
3: letter. This. A good letter. S.

0: Taylor Swift. How good is that? Here at 101.9 The Fox. Good morning on your Friday weekend round the corner. Fresh morning out there. Very foggy as well for a lot of the suburbs. The weekend, though, who cares? How good is it? And Fifi Fevenick live from the Plaza Tavern.
1: Actually, hang on. You just said the weekend, though. I do care. What is it on the weekend?
0: That's a great question, Fee. Let me check for you.
1: Does anyone know what the forecast is for the weekend? Cold, rain. Oh, no.
0: No, today's all right. I think it's like 17 and a bit of sun this morning.
2: I'm going to Tassie to play footy and it's going to be crap there too, I think.
1: Oh, actually, I've got to be a soccer mum in the rain.
0: Today's going to be nice for you. Blue skies, Asavo. 17. Tomorrow, actually.
2: It's going to be a nice weekend, isn't it?
0: We've got a stunning day. 19 and sunny tomorrow.
2: Yeah. Mm-hmm. Sunday
0: soccer day. Cloudy. Small chance of showers.
1: And I'm the videographer of the game on Sunday, so. Why is everyone laughing? That's my job. I've got a video of the game.
0: Keep it still.
2: That'll be the worst footage you've ever seen.
1: Well, don't ring me during it because then I'll stop videoing.
2: Yeah.
1: So, anyway.
0: Let's do Alpha Bus. ABC.
3: Fifi Fevenick. Alpha Bucks. $10,000 Alpha Bucks on the Fox.
1: Let's give away $10,000. Is that Beck from Brayside?
4: It is.
1: Good morning, Beck. We're having a ball here at the Pacific Tavern. How are you?
4: I'm cold. Bet you guys are cold too.
2: Hey, I'm Brendan. Nice to meet you, cold.
1: Now, you, Beck, have $10,000. It's here. It's yours. You can do this.
4: I just have to answer
1: 30 seconds in 10 questions. Sorry, no, that didn't make any sense. Can I give this context?
2: You've had a big morning. Leon's sitting on a throne.
1: Leon just sat on a throne next to me, and it's very disconcerting. Yeah,
2: and his feet don't quite touch the ground. Oh, there we go, that's better. Is this the way you're sitting? It's like real weird.
1: Now, Beck, back to this. 30 seconds. 10 okay. questions. Every answer needs to begin with
2: the letter S, and I'm going to give you the answer to question 9, a Formula One driver, Sebastian Vettel.
4: Vettel, okay.
2: Yeah.
4: Sebastian Vettel, got it.
2: Yeah, yeah. You won't remember that, but have
4: no.
2: it.
4: No.
1: Okay, Beck, everyone here at the Plaza Tavern is rooting for you. You can do it, okay? $10,000 is yours. The letter S, here we go. Your first question, name a season.
4: Summer.
1: A four-letter word.
4: Some.
1: A bathroom item.
4: Oh my God, soap.
1: A shed item.
4: Spade.
1: A type of fish.
4: Oh, shark.
1: A fast food chain.
4: Subway.
1: An island nation.
4: Oh, no. Pass.
1: A Harry Styles song.
4: Pass.
1: A Formula One driver.
4: Sebastian Vettel,
2: you remembered. Well done. Hey, that was really good.
1: That was.
2: Yeah, you just a little bit long in between some of the answers. I wish the women were like that in Battle of the Sexes, but you seem to be pretty quick in that one. an island nation. You could have said Sri Lanka. That's where my journey on the Amazing Race ended because my kid didn't have a heart. A Harry Styles song, Sign of the Times. But you get $250 cash. Thanks
4: awesome.
2: To
0: 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Hey, another 10 grand up for grabs, 8 o'clock this morning. And Fev, you just mentioned it. Battle of the Sexes is on at 7 a.m. this morning. We'll grab a couple of people here.
2: Can we please do it here? I'm going to pick them.
0: Yeah.
2: Because the men are 7 and the women are 17.
0: We are getting smoked. The men need a win this morning.
2: Who's smarter? Hey, what man's smarter than you?
1: Okay, we're doing it live.
2: There's a lot of men here and only one bloke put his hand up.
1: That's so good.
0: $500 cash as well. We'll let you know when to call for that later this morning.
2: At least we know where we're at.
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6: 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Cruising Greensboro, attending a crash on the Greensboro bypass northbound just after Grimshaw Street. Southbound slowing for an early look. Brake lights for the Western Freeway, citybound from Ferris Road to Hopkins Road. And for the mechanical horse, there are delays on the Frankston line due to a track fault in the Frankston area. Abolish net zero, save up to $1.9 trillion, increase pensions by 30%. 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And now you're up to date with the Foxes, Fifi, Fev and Nick.
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17: Morning, Melbourne. I'm Alexandra Bryant. There's widespread anger after two teens who torched a Keysborough alcohol distribution centre were freed. The owners of the business say justice hasn't been delivered, while police are ticked off too that their hard work has been undone. While it's emerged, entertainment venues are being sent messages demanding they pay 10 grand a month to prevent firebombings. Minor damage has been caused to the Aston Martin car dealership in Richmond after a suspicious fire. Three people smashed their way inside on Swan Street just before midnight and lit the blaze. Two cleaners inside weren't injured. A man's being questioned after making threats of an incident in the CBD last night. He was arrested out of Macca's. A group of ISIS-linked women and children have left a camp in Syria to return to Australia. It comes after another group landed here earlier this month, with three women remaining in custody. And one in four Aussie families say they're cutting back on children's sport due to the growing cost of living.
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17: Let's check your Foxcast. It is a foggy start, Melbourne. This will clear to a sunny afternoon, 17 the top. For your weekend, 19 and mostly sunny tomorrow. Sunday, 19 again with a shower or two. In Hoppers Crossing right now, it's 7 degrees. That's where Fifi, Fev and Nick are having a fox load of fun with Brekkie in the Burbs.
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20: What a morning we are having! Hoppers Crossing, live from the Plaza Tavern. What a beautiful venue that is. Everyone got their coffees. Something to eat as well. Kick back, relax, Fifi, Bev.
5: Yeah.
20: Hanging out with you this morning. Friday, the weekend's here, guys.
5: It is here, and there's a big game of footy on last night. We're not going to really talk about it, because it was Hawthorn play Adelaide, and it was a good game down in Tassie, and we all picked Hawthorn, so it was quite boring. But the reason I want to talk about it is because you're not actually in the SCA tips. You didn't register for that.
4: No, so SCA is our companies. Tipping. Yeah. I'm just in the show.
5: And I think there's over 100 people or something in that. And I'm on top of that one as well.
4: Of that one? You're on top of two.
5: I was second. And the idiot that was on top picked Adelaide.
4: Who's the idiot?
5: I don't know.
4: Oh. It's just one of our colleagues.
5: Yeah, one of our colleagues.
4: James, can you find out?
5: He might have dropped now because he was on top because he picked Adelaide. And then I picked Hawthorn, so I've gone on top of him. So I want to change one of my tips.
4: You can't.
5: So this is my problem now. This is my dilemma. I don't care about our one anymore.
4: Fev made a rule that whoever's on top of the tipping ladder has to, before the first game, show us all their tips.
5: Yeah.
4: So that they have to lock them in first, and then we get to do our tips based on his. You can't change it. Which one do you want to change?
5: But before the game, you can actually change. With the ESPN footy tips, you can change your tips.
4: Yeah.
5: This is not locked in, but because I'm on top. Fee made a rule that
4: you can't.
5: No, because now I'm on top of that. And that one's for a fair bit of coin if you win that. You win a fair bit of money.
20: $1,500.
5: And I'm going to win out. So like I can't be beaten. So I'm now playing against them. So I'm not really worried about you little minions. I'm out of that one. But I want to change it because I remember I spoke to you and I said, I'm going to pick Carlton to beat Port Adelaide because I want to beat this guy.
4: Yes.
5: Now I'm already in front because he went something else. So I want to change my Carlton tip to Port Adelaide.
4: Oh, you can't. Yes, Leon? I mean, James.
21: I have some terrible news.
4: Oh, no. What?
21: Fev is leading the 2024 office tipping. There's a 2026 office
4: tipping. Is he in the wrong one?
5: Yeah. What are you talking about?
21: Yeah.
4: How do you even get into a 2024
21: it's
4: one?
21: It's sort of a hangover. So if you joined it back in 2024, like that comp just still keeps running.
4: Is he in a pretend competition?
21: Yeah, it doesn't count.
5: What do you mean it doesn't count?
21: There's a 2026 one. That's
4: how did you
21: the
4: get into a pretend tipping competition?
21: It's sort of the hangover.
5: Update your phone, bro.
4: There'll be people that don't even work here at the Fox anymore.
5: There's no such thing. No, they just haven't changed their name.
21: No, if you go into the ESPN app, there's SCA, AFL 40 tipping.
5: But people are tipping. People are tipping.
21: It's just carrying, because if these people, what they're doing is they're still tipping, they're joining the other competitions that they're part of, and then it just automatically updates into the 2024 comp that's now null and void. I'll now defer to our commissioner, who's running our Fox footy tipping.
1: Daily Stange.
2: Fev, I've also made the same mistake because I'm in the 2025 tipping. And I thought I was in the 2026, so you've done it, I've done it.
1: Hang on, you're in ghost competitions.
2: Oh, yeah. They don't delete them, unfortunately.
1: That doesn't make any sense. Why?
2: Yeah. I don't... people leave the company year to year and new people come
1: you're
2: in.
1: You're only playing with yourself.
5: No, they're all playing.
1: I don't think they are.
5: They are. They have to be.
1: That will be by default. They're just...
5: No, but you don't get a point if you don't vote. People are actually doing their tips, so this
1: for
5: is
1: nothing,
5: valid.
1: For nothing. There's no money at the end of that. Oh, how do you feel?
5: Well, James just lost his job. There's still 93 people in it.
20: Yeah.
1: And it's all for nothing.
20: Oh, that is.
5: Hey, you know what it is? If I win, I win. Hey.
1: Remember us plebs? You didn't want to be in our tipping competition
5: anymore? No, I don't.
1: Hang over in your fake one with your fake
5: friends. It says 2026. It just hasn't been updated. Ha-ha. Tipping 2026. That's it. It just hasn't been updated.
20: Hey, do you can win Harry Styles tickets very soon. We've got heaps to give away. Here he is now as well, as it was Harry Styles. Come on, I know the Fox.

0: Harry Styles. If you're a big Harry fan, you've been heard due to phenomenal demand. A fourth and final show has been added. Marvel Stadium, Friday, the 4th of December this year. The pre-sale tickets are on sale now. 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
1: If you're in your cars,
0: we've got tickets also here at the Plaza Tavern in Hoppers.
1: I'll tell you one thing. Josiah, Boxy, those mums, the mums club,
2: they were
1: bopping to Harry Styles. The kids are like this. The kids
2: love
1: are.
2: It.
1: How old are the babies?
2: 4 months.
1: So you're all 4 months. Did you have a big party? 9 months ago.
0: Some girls. What are their names?
3: This is Bridie,
4: Elsie Rose,
5: Hazel,
6: and Lily.
1: Oh, aren't they beautiful just, names?
2: I know. I said to them all. All those names were on my list for girls.
1: That's unbelievable.
2: They're beautiful.
1: So, before the babies came, 9 months before, were you all at the same party? What happened?
5: No, we actually became friends with a local mothers group, like our council mothers group.
1: That's a bit cute.
2: Hey, because you are amazing mums who got up this early in the morning, look incredible. Babies are happy. We have some vouchers here for Ollie's Place, the kids' clothing store here at Pacific Werribee. There you go.
5: You
2: can go and deck your beautiful babies out in the most gorgeous baby clothes.
1: Oh, they're awesome.
2: Oh, his knee. He needs
0: a knee recon.
1: There you go. There you go. Oh, there's an extra one. Have you got another mum somewhere? There we go.
2: Now, that's Ollie's Place. Unfortunately, that's children's clothes, Fev, not for you. And I'm bringing this up because...
1: Mate, I haven't fit in children's clothes since I was about 2 months.
2: We need to talk about you and your appearance for a minute.
1: Oh, no, looking grouse. Thank you.
2: Yesterday, you said something on the show. Josiah, do we have audio of what
0: he
2: said on the show?
0: We don't, but we have audio of the TV show he was talking about.
2: Okay, well, what were you saying? No, we started off, we were talking about John Travolta.
1: My biceps?
2: I don't know whether you've seen this, but John Travolta is wearing a beret at the moment. And I think he looks great. We agree. He's rocking it. He's 72. He looks 42.
1: Yeah.
2: He's wearing a beret and
1: I think
2: you
1: he's been
2: said,
1: eating the pizza.
2: Don't go there. Conspiracy theories, pizza parties. Now, what did you say?
1: I said, not the beret, because you look like you're in Under Siege or one of those sort of movies. But I remember I watched Peaky Blinders, and Peaky Blinders is a great show. I don't know if anyone's watched it. It's a brilliant show. And they wear this, like... sort of like a hat that my pop used to wear, and people used to wear it. People wear it to the racetrack. And I remember the late great Shane Warne, one of my good mates, and yours, Fee. He was rocking one of those, and I'm like, I reckon I could pull that
2: they're
1: off.
2: They're like peaked caps.
1: Yeah, they're like peaked caps. Yeah, because I'm running with a hat at the moment. I've got my Travis Matthews hat on. Great product. And
2: I don't think you can go wrong with a cap. I don't know why you'd go from a cap but just to anything else.
1: I don't know, but just something different. Sometimes you just got to mix up your look because people look at you and they're like, oh, yeah, he looks grouse. But then if you just mix it up a bit, they go, whoa.
2: Well, why don't we? We've got an amazing crowd here at the Plaza Tavern.
1: They won't be honest.
2: Would you all like to see Fev in one of these hats that he thinks will look amazing on him? Leon's got one for you.
1: Oh, that's great producing,
2: isn't
1: it?
2: Now, you've got options here. You've got like a nice tweed or you've just got a sort of a felt... grey cap. Which one would you like to try first? And it's an honest reaction, okay, Plaza Tavern?
0: We'll get his look on Instagram as well, Fifi Fev Nick.
2: Here we go.
1: This is going to look real bad.
2: Aizen's filming.
1: I reckon I'll pull it off. How do you wear it?
0: Well,
1: that backfired, didn't it?
2: It actually did.
1: All right, what do you reckon?
2: Yeah, it looks really good. Yep.
1: Oh, am I going to run it?
2: Try this one.
1: Hey,
2: yeah, the tweed. There we go.
1: Josiah, you have a crack. Hey, mums, how do I look? They get it. He's Josiah.
2: Yes.
0: I don't think I see it.
2: No, I think you do.
0: Backwards or forwards? What,
2: backwards and forwards.
1: No, don't put it backwards.
0: I've got long hair. I don't know if...
1: Mate, you look good.
2: Josiah, you look really good.
1: You know what we look like? A couple of 1852 gangsters about
0: to go, us back there.
1: About to do a bit of a bootleg.
2: You do actually look really good.
0: A couple of Albanians.

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1: What a morning we're having here at the Plaza Tavern. Hoppers Crossing, we have you. Good morning, guys. Who's excited to see Jet? They're coming on stage very soon, playing live.
2: Are you gonna be my girl?
1: What a song that is, Fev. Cannot wait to see them here. Harry Styles tickets soon as well. But you know what, guys? We have had such a big week. Should we relive it all next?
3: Yeah, shall we? Is Alexandra Bryant going to be here? Is she going to do it?
1: She may be in the studio doing Fever, but that doesn't matter. If you have just tuned in right now to the Fox, perfect time because we sum up the highs, the lows and everything in between after this. Good morning.

0: So we're having a great morning here at Hoppers Crossing. We are at the Plaza Tavern out the front of the beautiful Pacific Werribee. Harry Styles tickets mentioned before, very soon. Nice day as well, 17 degrees and sunny. I tell you what, Fee, Fevers, we wait for Jet to perform on stage very soon. What a week we've had.
1: Yeah, it has been a great week. Nick's not here with us this morning, but he's been here all week.
2: I thought he was here.
1: You haven't noticed. Yeah.
2: He doesn't normally speak before seven.
1: Well, you're about to hear him now, because here is Alexandra Bryant with the Fifi Fev and Nick Bulletin.
3: Good morning. I'm Alexandra Bryant, and this is the Fifi Fev and Nick Bulletin. Our Delta Goodrum did the country proud as she represented Australia at Eurovision.
4: It's like a woke weird off.
2: There was some weird crap going on. Delta was just our princess. Every time they flashed to the Australians, we had class. I realised at the end of it, Boxy, I put on our WhatsApp, I will never get that 3 hours back. What a waste of time.
1: I don't know why you did it.
2: And you know what? And everyone listening in the car, that's 3 hours and 6 minutes I've wasted.
1: Is there no sport on?
2: No, there wasn't.
1: Oh, so you really had no alternatives.
3: Local football was brought to life on the weekend as footy icon Brendan Favola joined the Ely Park Sharks, with broadcaster Fifi Box supporting them as a coach.
2: Now, Fee's come in and done her speech, and then our wonderful coach Ben comes back in.
5: Yep.
2: And then Fee come back in.
6: Find the fire!
7: Find the fire, light it within, make it burn. It's a team game, let's make it happen.
1: Frozen theme,
2: yeah.
1: And Ben was going with the fire theme, and it
2: yeah.
1: just...
2: Don't worry about the fire! We're going to let it go!
1: Yeah, we just had two competing ideologies.
5: Stop, drop and roll if there's a fire!
3: Katie Price is in the news this week due to mysterious circumstances. Her new husband went missing.
1: Multiple women have come out and said that he's a scammer.
2: He's a criminal mastermind.
1: He just fleeces women of their money.
2: Yeah.
1: She's back in the UK, booked in a TV appearance and turned up on her own.
2: Yeah.
1: And they went, where's your new husband? And she said, oh, he got... he was at the airport. He called me and then...
5: By the way, I love that you wanted to go with the accent and then immediately stopped. Like, I felt the pull up.
2: Do her Bogan English accent.
1: No, because she talks a lot like this.
3: As we head into the winter months, Australians are being urged to keep an eye on their power bills.
1: Breno in my ensuite, and I thought to myself, you know what, while we're ripping up this ensuite, I'm going to put in underfloor heating.
8: Are you a reptile?
1: I don't know.
8: I've just got to check, because I walk into the bathroom and it's a cold floor
9: and I let the rage consume me.
1: The tradies were tearing up the tiles and said,
10: you've already got it.
8: You just haven't turned it on. Where's the switch?
1: It's on the wall. And they said, did you see that? And I went, yeah, I just didn't know what it did. What didn't you know you had in your house, Fev?
8: You've still got my favourite. You wanted to get solar installed and then the guy came out and went, yeah, you got it.
11: How do you know it's on your roof?
3: Experts are concerned about the risks of online gamers and their vulnerability to being scammed.
1: Now, I read a headline, kids being scammed on Roblox. You have to complete this challenge, but if you don't want to complete it, for $1.79,
2: you can pass
1: it.
8: That's the scam bit.
1: That's the scam.
8: Microtransaction.
1: No, but what they do is they put on animals and you go, I go, what a pupcake. Oh, I'm giving them the money because I want the pupcake.
2: Yeah.
1: $8 billion for Roblox. Yes, Dange?
12: I'll have you know, Fifi, online you can pay $14.87 plus tax to get a strawberry bat dragon.
1: Are you joking?
2: Right,
1: here is my credit card, Dan.
3: And finally, new survey figures reveal positive signs for Australia's controversial under-16 social media ban.
2: Nick just showed me some dude getting a baseball catch, but then it flashed up on his screen. You have reached your Instagram limit for the day.
10: What the hell is that?
8: You know what? I hadn't turned it off. During the holidays, I put like a limit on the phone.
2: It's 7:30.
8: Yeah, because it's only 15 minutes.
2: Is it 15?
8: It's only 15 minutes
1: Far
8: I put
1: out.
8: The limit on for.
1: Guys, we've got to fight. These billionaire companies have got us hooked.
2: Yeah, I'm pretty dumb. If I didn't have Instagram, I wouldn't learn anything. Because I don't read.
1: It feeds you what
8: What are you learning?
1: Want to, oh, no,
2: mate,
1: it's wrong.
2: You know what I'm learning?
8: Yeah.
2: The earth's flat.
3: And that is it from the newsroom. For more Fifi, Fev and Nick, grab the podcast on the Listener app. And as Fifi always says,
7: I'm Phil Jackson!
1: It's the Foxes, Fifi, Fev and Nick. Fifi, Fev and
3: Nick. 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
13: 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It's an early shambles in Dandenong South. The crash, the Western Port Highway northbound before the South Gippsland Highway. Delays pushing well back to Thompson's Road. Give it a miss and take the South Gippy Highway instead. Elsewhere, collision Greensboro, the Greensboro bypass northbound before the Ring Road. The left-hand lane blocked southbound, slowing for a cheeky yet ill-advised gander. 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
17: Morning, Melbourne. I'm Alexandra Bright. The Aston Martin car dealership in Richmond has been targeted by arsonists. Up to three people smashed their way inside the Swan Street business last night, pouring accelerant and fleeing. Two cleaners escaped uninjured. Entertainment venues are being asked to pay $10,000 a month to prevent firebombing attacks. They're being sent messages saying if they fork out the cash, they'll be removed from a so-called list of destruction. Melbourne Airport is scrapping its curbside drop-off and pick-up as part of plans to expand the international terminal. A new pick-up and drop-off zone is being built in the car park, linking to the terminals via a new pedestrian bridge. And Donald Trump says negotiations with Iran are still happening, emphasising they will not be allowed to have nuclear weapons.
18: We cannot let that happen, and it won't happen. It's not going to happen. That's more important than anything else. We can't. I can think of nothing that's more important than the fact that we cannot let Iran have a nuclear weapon, and we won't.
17: While Trump says he may not be able to attend his son's wedding in the Bahamas this weekend, the president says it's not good timing for him.
0: Not how you.
17: Let's check your Foxcast. It is a foggy start, Melbourne. This will clear to a sunny afternoon, 17 the top. For your weekend, 19 and mostly sunny tomorrow. Sunday, 19 again with a shower or two. In Hoppers Crossing right now, it's 7 degrees. That's where Fifi, Fev and Nick are having a fox load of fun with Brekkie in the burbs.
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21: Fifi, Fev and Nick. From the north to the south, to the east, to the west. Every morning here when the F.

0: The sun's rising. It's a brand new day.
1: We're looking
0: great. We're looking great, Fev.
1: I don't know how many compliments Josiah and I have got for these hats.
2: How many compliments you've given each other. I've just sat here listening to these two for 5 minutes say how good they think they each look.
0: And we do.
2: Like, you can't say that about yourselves.
1: I go to Josiah, man, you look grouse. And he goes, should I wear it tonight? And I'm like, yeah. And he goes, man, you look good too. We just 5 minutes pumped each other up.
2: Yeah. It's ridiculous.
0: It's called brotherly love, Fev.
1: Yeah.
0: We're live from the Plaza Tavern. What a morning we're having. Hoppers, we're having fun this morning. I'll tell you what, stepping up very soon, Jet performing. We've got Harry Styles tickets. What a morning it is. Oh, this live is going to go off.
2: Can't wait. We are minutes away from Jet performing live.
0: But right now...

0: Let's do it.
1: This is our very first live edition of Battle of the Sexes. Welcome, Malcolm.
2: Thank you.
1: And Jen.
3: Thank you.
4: Malcolm should have sat between us.
1: Why?
4: In the middle.
1: Malcolm in the middle. That's a good joke.
4: You're welcome.
1: Now, no pressure, Malcolm, but you've heard it's not looking good for the guys. The tally is currently men sitting at 7 and the women at 17, Jen. So, Malcolm, you have the weight of your whole gender on your side.
4: You do.
1: You've got to carry it.
4: And earlier on, I did say, because we're going to do it live, is there any blokes in here that are smart? And there's a couple of hundred blokes in here and only one person put their hand up.
1: And he sits before
4: Malcolm.
1: Us right now. Malcolm!
4: Thanks, Malcolm.
1: Okay, now so what happens here? Best of three. There is $500 up for grabs. Is that right, Lent? Where
4: are you? Yeah, 500. And I've got a second place prize.
1: Yeah, I know. That's exciting. Okay, so
4: it's Nick.
1: You need to do...
4: Nick's in here.
1: Where is Nick? Malcolm and Jen, you just call out the answer. First one who answers it. Best of three, general knowledge. I've lost my voice. What's happening?
4: Can you turn the women's mic down? Thanks.
1: Definitely don't. Jen versus Malcolm, good luck. First question. What country is the drink Guinness from?
2: Ireland.
4: Yeah. Come on!
1: Here he goes. Malcolm.
4: Give the man a pint.
1: Okay. Question two. How many days are there in a leap year?
2: 365.
1: Both wrong. 366.
4: 366.
1: Although I don't trust Eli Stange. Is it 366?
4: Yeah,
1: it's definitely Jen. Okay, this is good. This is Jen, you need this to stay in.
4: Do you want to know a fact?
1: Okay.
3: Will it be correct?
1: Yeah.
4: Hey, whoa. Every leap year, I turn from a Capricorn to an Aquarius.
1: Yes, I can believe that. Okay, here we go, guys. Malcolm, you need this for the win.
4: No, if they all get it wrong, we still win.
1: Okay.
4: You just don't know how this works, do
1: no,
4: you?
1: No, I don't. The final question is, which sport is the tournament Wimbledon associated
2: with? Tennis.
4: Flags! Jubilee!
1: Well done, Malcolm. You have won $500. Great effort. The boys.
0: That is a voucher to spend at Pacific Werribee. $500 voucher. Pacific Werribee, home to over 250 fashion, dining, food and entertainment stores.
4: See,
0: all in one convenient destination. How good is Pacific Werribee? We're out the front at the Plaza Tavern having a ripping morning.
4: Let's play again. Do you want to play again?
1: No.
4: Come on.
0: I tell you what I want to do right now. I feel like playing Five, Keep On Moving. What a song this is. Oh. And right now, so we've got tickets to see Five. Anyone here at Hoppers want them? Woo! Thought you would. We'll pick someone now, give those away as well. Great song to sing along to as the sun rises, a brand new day. The weekend's here.

0: 26th. Listen to this, their final Australian show, Rod Laver Arena, Saturday, May 23rd. That's tomorrow night. 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
1: Did you get that right then?
0: Tegdainty.
1: Didn't sound right.
0: tegdainty.com is definitely the website. And congratulations, we just gave away some here live at Hoppers this morning. It is Fifi Fevenick, the Plaza Tavern. What a spot. How good is Brekkie in the Burbs?
2: How good is it? Fev is devouring right. Calamari. That looks so good.
1: I'm reluctant to say this, but... Mm-hmm. That could be the best calamari I've ever eaten.
0: Wow. Well,
2: do you know what I love about this? The Plaza Tavern, there were multiple emails back and forth about how to get this calamari.
1: Yeah, because you've got to get it right.
2: And you are so satisfied.
1: Oh, I don't know what little spice they put on this. I don't know what it is, but it's a game changer.
2: Don't eat it all. I want to have some.
1: Okay.
2: Hey, can we move on for a second?
1: No.
2: Peaky Blinders. I'm also sitting here with two men who could be on the set of Peaky Blinders.
1: Mate,
2: with
1: if we were on the set, it'd be the number one hit around the world.
2: Now, speaking of the world, did you see what happened in the UK?
1: Yeah, I did.
2: Which bit? Yeah. Lots of things happen in the UK.
1: A lot of things, but the biggest thing is they may have announced something that hadn't happened.
2: Yeah, there's a radio station.
1: You're
2: it's
1: welcome.
2: Called Radio Caroline.
1: Yes.
2: And it's in Essex. And so... I don't know whether anyone realises this, but for big events in the world, radio stations and television networks are prepared for that. Now, often the passing of very important high-profile people, like kings and queens.
1: Yeah, and Fox would have one for me.
2: So for about... We do. So for about probably 30 years, everyone, every main media, radio or television mm-hmm. station around the world had a eulogy ready for when the Queen passed
1: yes.
2: away. And right now they've got it for the King.
1: Yes.
2: And unfortunately, some poor panel op in Radio Caroline in Essex accidentally pressed a button to announce that King Charles had died.
3: This is Radio Caroline. We have suspended our normal programs until further notice as a mark of respect following the passing of His Majesty King Charles III.
1: Imagine driving along in England.
2: Far
1: and then
2: out.
1: You go, oh, my God, the King's died.
2: Well, and all I can think, because I've worked in radio for a long time, and I work with you, Fev, and you often love to just muck around, press buttons. So I'm thinking, is that somebody in the studio going, how funny would it be
1: man.
2: If I press the button
1: That's
2: to announce
1: good...
2: the King's died?
1: I'd do it if we've got one.
2: You would do it.
1: Yeah. And remember, I was sitting on the couch yesterday, and we were talking about the Queen for some reason, and you said, yeah, my grandmother.
2: Well, I felt like she was. Yeah. Like, I think we had a... I think a lot of people had a connection because their whole life, the Queen was in it.
1: Mm.
2: And that's... You don't necessarily have that for maybe the King?
1: I've got a theory because when the Queen passed, we were on air and Nick left because he was like, I can't make any funnies out of this and it's a really, really...
2: And
1: he didn't feel the connection to the Queen. Do you think Nick heard that, so he's not here today?
2: Well, no.
1: Because the King died? He's like, well, I don't have to go to work.
2: No, he's
1: Do you reckon he was listening to that?
2: He's doing comedy gigs up in rural New South Wales. Now, what you might not realise, though, Feb, though, we were doing a Brekkie in the Burbs, so here's a peek behind the curtains. How many years ago was it now? Three, four years?
1: We
2: were supposed to be heading to Knox to do Brekkie in the Burbs.
1: At the pub.
2: And we woke up to the news that the Queen had passed away. And I think I made the ultimate decision, but there was no way we could celebrate.
1: Yeah.
2: The morning the Queen passed away.
1: You were like, oh, we can't do Brekkie in the Burbs. And we're like sick on the WhatsApp. We're having a day off. And you're like, no, we are working.
2: We had to dedicate the show to the Queen.
1: Yeah.
2: I think there's audio of this. I think I was a mess
1: You were
2: all morning.
1: A bubbling mess.
2: Imagine this at Brekkie in the Burbs.
0: We are not live this morning from Urban Alley Knox in the studio paying our respects this morning.
4: Yes, we are. It's a very sad day.
1: Yes.
4: And if you're waking up to the news, the Queen has passed away and it doesn't feel like it's a day to celebrate. It's a very sad day.
5: It is a sad day, Boxy. Huge day in history, isn't it?
4: Yes.
1: Yeah, because I missed out on my calamari.
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7: 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In fact, the left-hand lane closed, speeds at 40, heavy on approach, and a crash Altona bound before Sydney Road, the right lane closed, delays back to the Hume Freeway. One more incident and we've got traffic bingo. 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
1: Listen to the crowd here at Hoppers Crossing, the Plaza Tavern. It is the Foxes, Fifi, Fev and Nick. And I reckon I know why they're cheering very loudly now, Fee.
2: Yeah, Hoppers, it's not every morning you get to wake up to one of Australia's biggest and best rock bands of all time, Jet! Yeah! Nick, Mark, Pete, thank you so much for coming.
3: You're welcome.
2: Hey, Nick, how big is this? I've only just discovered Off Campus, which is the biggest streamed show around at the moment, and you're in it.
3: And we're what, sorry?
2: You're in it. Did you know your song's in it? Are You Gonna Be My Girl?
3: In what?
2: Off Campus. It is like the biggest streamed drama in the world at the moment.
3: I'm finding out right now.
4: You're getting royalties coming your way.
2: That is insane. Yeah, it's the biggest show
3: really?
2: In pop culture.
3: I honestly have no idea what you're talking
2: about. Oh, that's amazing. Well, but do you hear your songs pop up in places?
3: Do you know something I don't?
5: I didn't hear. What was it on?
2: It's Off Campus.
5: No, get out.
4: That's unbelievable.
2: That's blown my mind. Like, it's literally the biggest
3: show
2: in the world.
3: Is it a good thing? Are we happy about that?
2: You should be wrapped. Yeah, check your bank account later today.
4: I reckon you owed some money. Hey, let's talk about something you do know. Now, you guys performed the 2007 AFL Grand Final alongside Jimi Hendrix. Is that right?
2: What?
4: No. Who was it? Lenny Kravitz. I get it mixed up. Yeah. Lenny Kravitz. I just think about his daughter because she's beautiful. And Kylie Minogue, one of Australia's greats, is performing this year.
3: Is she?
4: For the first time at the AFL Grand Final. Any advice for her?
3: I think she's probably got it covered, to be honest.
4: Yeah, she's got it covered. It's good to get Australian bands and singers to perform the Grand Final, though.
3: 100%.
4: Yeah.
3: We are all in agreement with that thing. So especially at an event like that that's uniquely Australian, it should be Australian artists.
4: Yeah, 100%. And I'm so glad the AFL's done that. Now, Mark, you have a new pub in Fitzroy.
5: That's right. Yes. Yeah, I've got the Punters Club.
4: You've got the Punters Club.
5: Yeah, I've got the hat on today and everything.
4: Mate, how good is a pub called the Punters Club?
5: Yeah.
4: Like, that is a genius name. But you had Oasis come in earlier last year.
5: Yeah, that's right.
4: And he's rolled in.
5: So they were obviously played three shows here, and I hit Noel up and said, if you want to have a quiet beer after one of the shows, give me a shout, because I got a pub now. And they all came down after. It took a bit of organising. It wasn't just they came down. It was a few security sweeps and whatnot. But yeah, I whisked them upstairs to the upstairs room, and we had staff members at the pub who didn't even know they were there. So,
4: wow.
5: Yeah,
4: wow.
5: We toured with them a lot, so.
4: You don't know that either? No, you didn't know they were there?
5: I didn't invite Nick.
4: Poor Nick didn't get invited.
5: Nah. Sorry.
4: I reckon Nick wishes he was in bed.
2: No, well, this is a big, like, not, think about this, Hoppers. You don't often get both hands up at this time of the morning, but they're here.
5: What do you mean up? We're still up.
4: Oh, yeah, you know. I haven't been to bed. Yes,
2: this
4: true rock star.
2: Awesome. Okay, well, let's hear it.
1: Here we go.
2: Tavern.
1: Make some noise. This is Jet. Roll over DJ live at 101.9 The Fox. Good morning.

0: make some noise for Jet live at the Plaza Tavern, Hoppers Crossing at 1019 at the Fox. And guess what? That is not all. They are kind enough to stick around after 8 o'clock this morning. Oh. More from oh. Jet. One more time, Hoppers Crossing. Harry Styles tickets on the other side of this. Good morning.
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5: 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Well, it's happened. It's finally happened. Traffic bingo on the ring road. A crash Altona bound before Sydney Road. The right-hand lane closed. Delays back to Edgars Road where there is a breakdown on the Altona bound entry ramp blocking a lane, and Greensborough bound a broken down ute before Keilor Park Drive in the left lane. I genuinely don't think this has ever happened before. I need to calm down. 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
23: Morning, Melbourne. I'm Alexandra Bryant. There are new details on the extortion attempts on Melbourne's bars and clubs. Venues are being sent messages saying if they fork out 10 grand a month, they'll be removed from a so-called list of destruction. While the Aston Martin car dealership in Richmond is the latest venue to be firebombed, three offenders smashed their way inside before midnight. The building suffered minor damage while a pair of badly burnt shoes was found outside. The opposition's Brad Batten wants the Premier to take action.
24: Jacinta Allen can come out in front of the media and not just say something, but she's got to commit to putting arson as an adult crime, adult time event to ensure that these kids get locked up, and we will back that through the parliament to get it through as soon as possible.
23: A man's been arrested at a Macca's after threats were made of an incident taking place on Bourke Street in the CBD last night. He called Channel 9 in Sydney, who then notified police. And more ISIS brides are on their way. A group of women and their children have left a camp in Syria. It's not known exactly when they'll touch down in Australia.
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23: Let's check your Foxcast. It is a foggy start, Melbourne. This will clear to a sunny afternoon, 17 the top. For your weekend, 19 and mostly sunny tomorrow. Sunday, 19 again with a shower or two. In Hoppers Crossing right now, it's 7 degrees. That's where Fifi, Fev and Nick are having a fox load of fun with Brekkie in the Burbs.
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0: Yeah, live from the Plaza Tavern. What a morning we're having, Hoppers. You are amazing. And I cannot wait, because after 8 o'clock this morning, not only are Jet back to perform live, but we are going to be meeting Melbourne's loosest mum live on stage.
13: You would have, you'd know Kathleen from our Fire 'Em Up segment. She's been on three times, yeah. And she is the highlight of the segment. We've never met Kathleen.
14: Oh God.
13: She is here this morning, oh, Hoppers. Plaza Tavern, look out. We've got Kathleen on her way.
14: She's got to run for her money, because during Jet then, I watched four mums with four-month-old babies rocking it in front of the speakers as Jet was playing an Australia rock band, and the babies were, it could be my favourite thing I've ever seen.
13: They're all in baby carriers too. That's the best part of this.
0: I tell you what, absolutely, they'll be up and about, mums. Not just for Jet when they're coming back, but right now we've got Harry Styles tickets to give away. In fact, we're giving them right throughout the morning, but now we've got some on the phones as well.
13: So this is beautiful. If you're listening to us, wherever you're listening to us from, 131060, keep calling, because we're giving away Harry Styles tickets through the show. But also, guaranteed, if you are here at the Plaza Tavern, you're in the raffle and you're winning tickets too. So we've got Maria from Pakenham. You're going to see Harry.
30: Oh, my God. Thank you so much.
13: Here's your daughter, Celine, with you. I know Celine wants these tickets.
30: I'm actually on the way to work. She's at home. She has no idea. So that's going to be a great surprise for her
13: She'll
30: this afternoon.
13: Love that.
14: That's awesome.
30: Thank you so much, Maria. You guys are awesome.
14: Thanks, buddy.
13: Thank you. Wish you were here, Maria. Now, who here at the Plaza Tavern here is going to Harry Styles? Fev?
14: I've just drawn a ticket.
13: Mm-hmm.
14: And the winner is... Sydney. It's an orange ticket. Have we all got orange tickets? It's a letter A with a number 5, 9. 59.
0: Oh, here we are.
14: Harry, Harry, Harry.
0: Congratulations. What's your name?
1: Lisa.
14: Hey, Lisa.
13: And Lisa's daughter, Caitlin, couldn't come here. I was talking to you earlier.
1: Yeah, I'm actually going to take her.
13: Oh, Lisa, that's so beautiful. You were telling me all about Caitlin, and now you can go home and tell Caitlin she's going to Harry Styles.
1: She'll be rad.
14: Yeah, that's cute because you've only got one ticket.
13: Oh.
14: No. Nah, you got two.
1: I was going to say no, since on the radio too.
14: Yeah, you got two. Oh, are we doing more?
13: No, later. We're doing more.
14: More to come.
0: Congratulations. How good's that? More Harry Styles tickets right throughout the morning. But just quickly, 131060 right now, if you're listening across Melbourne and you have an amazing story, or if you're here live at Hoppers Crossing this morning, if you think you've got a story that's amazing that you like to tell your friends and family on the weekends that's happened to you in the past, put your hand up. Our producers will come to you.
14: Fee's got one.
0: We're going to go to Zara Larson now, but on the other side of this. Is it amazing? Your favourite segment for a Friday. Give us a buzz. 131060. Turn it up. Good morning.

0: Tara Larson. How good is it? The Fox live from Hopper's Crossy, breaking the birds.
1: Well, Fee's not here at the minute. She's just coming up now because... She, remember the other day when she needed that strawberry backgammon Pikachu something?
2: No, I play Adopt Me on Roblox.
1: I just seen you give your phone number out.
2: Yeah, no, I've become friends with Evie and Michelle. So Evie
1: just gave your phone number to a child.
2: No, give Evie a microphone. Evie just came up to me and said, my mum Michelle has a strawberry bat dragon. Now anyone, and I admit, any kids who play Adopt Me, they're very hard to get. Hi, Evie.
3: Hi.
2: You just made my absolute day then. Well, let's be honest, my daughter Daisy's day. I can't believe your mum's got a strawberry bat dragon.
3: Yeah.
2: And did you know you're... Are you okay... this sounds so wrong. Are you okay with us being friends on Roblox?
1: Oh, my God.
2: No, but it's Michelle. It's your mum. Your mum and I are going to be friends.
1: The other day? Hey, did you just give it to her then, or are you going to give it to her later?
3: I'll give it to her soon.
1: Yeah, okay. Now,
2: Michelle.
1: Negotiations, my friend. I'd get $500. Seriously. Huh? She'll pay it.
3: Yes.
1: Yeah. There you go. See? You've just made $500.
2: Michelle, is Evie... Give Michelle the mic. Michelle, this is so much fun. Do you actually play?
4: Yes, I do.
1: Oh, see? God, there's another
2: one. I just want to point out, we're grown adults, we're mums, and we play with our kids. That is a lovely thing to do. Yeah. How did you get a strawberry bat dragon, Michelle?
4: I had it ages ago.
2: Far out. And are you sure you don't use it?
4: No, we don't.
2: Okay.
1: Hey, Evie.
4: Well, I have a cow too, but you've already got a cow.
2: Yeah, I got the cow.
4: You got the cow.
2: Now,
4: I already have one then.
2: Michelle, here is a $500 Pacific Werribee voucher for you and Evie.
1: There you go, Evie. Go shopping.
2: For the strawberry bat dragon.
1: Yeah.
2: Thank you.
1: You're welcome.
0: That is what we call bribing.
2: Don't run off without giving me that strawberry bat dragon.
1: Hey, hey, and now don't even give it to her. And if she wants it, get 500 cash.
0: Hey, good morning. It's time for Is It Amazing?
5: Is it amazing?
1: Hey, I'd take off a little bit.
5: Is it amazing?
1: That's amazing.
6: I'm not going anywhere.
0: I think you just topped
1: mate,
0: the secret.
1: We're in Werribee, mate. Take off.
2: Is it amazing, Melbourne? We love your amazing stories. Belinda in Melton. Morning, Belinda.
7: Good morning. How are you?
1: Good morning, Belle.
2: Great, Belinda. This is fun. We're in good moods. And Nick's not here. Now, Nick's usually the one who doesn't like anyone's story. So you have a good chance of getting this across the line. What's your story?
7: Okay, so I would have been maybe 4 or 5, and Mum put me off to bed and, you know, it was all good. And then a few hours later, she just had this feeling that she needed to come check on me. And she comes down to my room. Everything's still okay. I'm sleeping. No worries. She went to walk out of my room and just got this physically ill feeling. And she's like, I can't do this. I can't. And so she picked me up and took me to her room for the night. And during the night, there was a

0: incredible. Your mum had a sense that something was going to happen.
1: Yeah, yep, she just knew.
0: That is amazing. Oh, Josiah's thinking about it. Where are you on this?
2: What do we think?
0: Yes!
2: Yeah, it's a pretty good story.
0: Yes, that is an amazing story, Josiah.
2: It took a while to get there.
3: Well, there's a few people going 50-50 because it's a good story.
2: I reckon she could say
0: it. If Belinda's mum hadn't taken her out of bed, she might not be here today.
2: Yeah, but I reckon she could have just told it a bit better.
0: Oh, that's so sorry. Hello, Peaky Blinders.
2: Yeah, mate, well, back in our day, you just get to the point. Oh, we could put a lot of mayo on that to
0: make
2: it.
0: No, that was a perfectly told story, Belinda.
2: I said it was great.
0: He's just full. He's eating too much calamari.
2: I said it was great, but I had night sweats. Mum come and got me, and she was
0: like...
2: Have
0: you got something for Belinda?
3: We've got a Pacific Werribee voucher as well.
2: $100.
1: Thank you.
0: $100. Yes, the cupcake queens. How good are we? Love the cupcake
2: queens.
0: $100 of cupcakes, that'll blow your mind, Belinda.
1: Yeah, literally. The kids will love it.
0: They will. Cater Sugar their rush. Next party. Nick in Glen Iris. Hi, Nick.
4: Hey, good morning, guys.
2: Why aren't you on the show, bro?
4: Why I'm on the show to tell you an amazing story.
0: Yeah, so we love that.
4: Just a couple of weeks ago, I woke up and I just had this urge to call my dad. And so I called him and said, I had a dream that you had a cancer diagnosis. And he goes, I've not told you, have I? And he said, yeah, he actually got diagnosed with a cancer only 4 weeks prior, but he chose not to tell the family until it was 100% confirmed. And fortunately, it was actually a false positive, so he was all clear. And we had tingles for days. Like, it was,
0: Nick, that is like two stories that are all about sort of intuition.
2: Yeah.
0: That is incredible.
2: That's a great story.
0: But that makes me believe in stuff like that.
2: Well, we tell you every day that this stuff is real.
0: No, you tell me other stuff about pizza parties in Hollywood and odd things about lizard people. But anyway, Nick, that is amazing.
3: Fev, what do you reckon?
2: Yeah, I think it's amazing.
3: You think it?
2: But and the fact that his dad... Imagine getting a false positive diagnosis.
0: Well, that was the way to end the story. That was the way to end the story.
3: I mean, it'd be more amazing, but it's not amazing.
2: If he had it?
3: No, I'm saying
2: Josiah.
3: What I'm saying is that's what he dreamt of. But the dream didn't actually come true, technically.
0: Nick?
2: That was amazing, Nick. Josiah.
0: Fix this. Amazing. Well done, Nick.
2: You get a $100 Cupcake Queen voucher too, bro.
3: All yours, mate.
4: Thanks, guys.
3: Alpha Bucks around the corner plus Jet live on stage inside the next.
0: Oh, no, Michelle's run off. I can't see her.
2: Wait, where's she gone?
3: Good morning.
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8: 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The Ring Road playing a host to a crash Altona bound just before Sydney Road. The right-hand lane closed. Speeds, of course, of 40 in the remaining lanes, which, as we know, is redundant. Well said. Delays back to Edgars Road and onto the Hume Freeway to O'Hearn's Road for good measure. Elsewhere, crash Dandy South, the Western Port Highway northbound before the South Gippy Highway. 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
1: 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But right now, she'll give away some cash, guys. Let's do it.
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4: Fox! All happening here at Plaza Tavern. What a morning, Hoppers! You're an amazing crowd. First big shout out to Michelle there and Evie. We've done our deal. I am now the official owner of a strawberry bat dragon.
5: All I heard on Roblox. Just everyone was just chatting away in the air break, and I heard a
4: you get your more chili at the
5: Pokies. More chili!
4: That was what happened to me then. Right now, though, we've got $10,000 to give away. Mona in Fraser Rise. Morning, Mona.
6: Morning.
4: Morning, Mona. There's good energy in the room this morning. I reckon this bodes well
6: for you. I'm feeling it.
4: You can do it, Mona. You've got 30 seconds, 10 questions.
6: Yeah.
4: And every answer needs to begin with
5: the letter H, and I'm going to give you the answer to question 10, a Justin Bieber song, Holy.
6: Holy.
4: Holy. Lock that one in, Mona, and then let's do this. The letter H.
5: H.
4: For $10,000. Question one. Name a tool.
6: Hammer.
4: A pet.
6: Hamster.
4: Something sweet.
6: Hot chocolate.
4: A job.
6: Hotel manager.
4: Something that flies.
6: Something that flies, hawk.
4: An instrument.
6: Harp.
4: A famous Australian.
6: Harold Mitchell.
4: A Star Wars character.
6: Bad
4: luck, Mona.
5: Bad luck, Mona.
4: You were good, though.
5: Very good.
4: They were great. You didn't give up. I like that. You're a real fighter there, Mona.
5: A Star Wars character, Hans Solo. The Jennifer Lawrence film was next, but you didn't get there. But you got $250 cash thanks to
4: Adriatic Furniture.
1: How good is
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1: 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Back with their biggest ever single, one of their greatest songs in Australian rock history.
4: Yeah, and
1: it's
4: at the moment it is on the number one show in the world off campus.
1: Insane. We're going to check your roads.
4: I know.
1: News in a second, straight after that. Jet live at Hoppers Crossing. Good morning.
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9: 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The Ring Road playing a host to a crash Altona bound just before Sydney Road, the right-hand lane closed. Speeds, of course, of 40 in the remaining lanes, which, as we know, is redundant. Well said. Delays back to Edgars Road and onto the Hume Freeway to O'Hearn's Road for good measure. Elsewhere, crash Dandy South, the Western Port Highway northbound before the South Gippie Highway. 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
12: Morning, Melbourne. I'm Alexandra Bryant. A firebug who started a blaze at the Aston Martin car dealership in Richmond may have been injured. A pair of burnt shoes was found outside the Swan Street business. Up to three people smashed their way inside last night. Two cleaners escaped unharmed. While it's emerged, entertainment venues are being sent messages demanding they pay $10,000 a month to avoid being attacked. A total of 2,000 years have been wiped off prison sentences due to a COVID-19 disruption discount introduced by the Andrews government. Donald Trump has again issued a warning about what could happen if the US and Iran can't agree to a peace deal.
11: Look, we're going to either make sure they don't have a nuclear weapon, or we're going to have to do something very drastic. And the people of the country, I believe when it's put to the people of our country, they will all agree that we cannot let Iran have a nuclear weapon.
12: The president has also said he may not be able to attend his son's wedding this weekend because the timing isn't good for him. And one in four Aussie families say they're cutting back on children's sport due to the rising cost of living.
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12: Let's check your Foxcast. It is a foggy start, Melbourne. This will clear to a sunny afternoon, 17 the top. For your weekend, 19 and mostly sunny tomorrow. Sunday, 19 again with a shower or two. In Hoppers Crossing right now, it's 7 degrees. That's where Fifi, Fev and Nick are having a fox load of fun with Brekkie in the Burbs.
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0: guys. How good are Fridays and how good is Harry Styles? Tickets to see him live later this year, still to come this hour, plenty to give away if you're listening right across our beautiful city, but also here at the Plaza Tavern. But Fee, Fev, this is so exciting.
1: I've been waiting all week for this.
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0: Hoppers Crossing, one more time. Make some noise. Woo! This is Jet live on the Fox. Are you going to be my girl?

0: 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Jet live at 101.9 The Fox. One of Australia's greatest ever rock bands live in Hoppers Crossing. Make some noise! That is Jet. We are Fifi Fevernick. Checking your roads now. Good morning. Fifi
1: Fevernick. 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
4: 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Melbourne blanketed this morning in thick ground clouds. That's a meteorologist speak for fog. True story. Maybe. Does mean, though, that your visibility is at a low, so just be mindful hitting the majors. A crash for Dandenong South, the Western Port Highway northbound before the South Gippsland Highway, blocking a lane, delays back to Thompson's Road, and a crash Greensboro, the Greensboro Bypass northbound before the Ring Road. Absolutely everything is on sale at Freedom. 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And now you're up to date with the Foxes, Fifi, Feb and Nick.
0: Yeah, as the sun shines here in Hoppers Crossing, what a morning we're having at Brekkie in the Burbs. Tops of 17 degrees today. Fev just getting their photos with Jet. What a performance that was. If you're not awake this morning, this Friday, you are now. And up next, Fifi, Fev and Nick. The show is going to go to a whole new level. There is a throne on stage. We're going to meet Melbourne's loosest mum. She is a fan favourite in person for the first time next.

0: Yeah, what, how good is that? Olivia Rodrigo, drop dead, live from Hoppers Crossing, the Plaza Tavern. What a spot it is here at Pacific Werribee, out the front as well. Brecky and the Burbs, Fifi Fevenick. We have had such a good morning.
1: Yeah, it's been fun.
0: Heaps of Harry Styles tickets still to give away before 9 o'clock as well.
2: Big shout out to Pacific Werribee. So generous. So many vouchers, gifts, goodie bags for everyone who's come along. Fabulous place, Pacific Werribee.
0: Yes.
2: Now, we were looking forward to Jet. We were looking forward to meeting you all here this morning. But somebody we've really looked forward to meeting to. Now, you might be familiar with a segment we do called Fire 'Em Up. And that is where people nominate their mums, their dads, friends, siblings to fire up. It's basically a prank call. And we have had one mum feature heavily in this segment. She is, by popular demand, our most favourite mum. Her daughter, Crystal, gets her a beauty every time. Now, if you've missed Kathleen being fired up, here are some of her highlights.
3: I reckon that you haven't paid your bill.
4: So tell them to go and f*** this out. I'm f***ing it up there. I'm f***ing on you now. I don't not pay any understand?
3: You want a trip to Bali, but you've missed out because you didn't answer your phone. Your phone's never on.
4: Yeah, well, f***ing heads will roll. I'll f***ing the big boss. And the big boss thinks I'm f***ing around.
3: She's moved and she sold the car.
4: Well, she'll be getting her head punched in because I didn't give it to her to get rid of. I'll punch the hand of her. She'll be flying home in a f***ing coffin.
2: Now, we said we've wanted to meet Kathleen for so long, and we did say next time we do Brekkie and the Burbs, we asked Crystal, her daughter, could you please get Kathleen to come along. You can all see we have put a throne on the stage here.
1: The Queen.
2: Now, before we welcome the Queen Kathleen to the stage, can we introduce her with her brand new jingle?

0: YouTube Brekkie in the house.
1: Make some noise.
0: Make some noise for this amazing. Kathleen, it's so good to finally meet you.
2: Beep.
3: Likewise.
0: You're beautiful. Beep. You look amazing.
3: So do you.
0: Oh, Kathleen, I feel honoured. You're on your crown, your throne there. We've got some beautiful flowers for you.
3: Oh, beautiful.
0: And here's a lovely package from Lush.
3: Not to do that.
0: Okay.
3: That's your fault.
1: It's not my fault. That was at my fault.
0: Quickly, just before we keep talking.
3: Geez, you're a good one.
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3: Okay.
2: Oh, hey. Thank you.
3: You're an ex-footy player, aren't you?
2: Well, I am. How are you going?
3: Good. What happened to your footy career?
2: Oh, I lost it.
3: Well, we all know that. What a shame.
2: Yeah, that's all right, mate. Look at me now. I'm getting to talk to you.
3: Oh, mate. I'd more than want to talk to you. Are you married?
0: Okay.
3: Are you married?
2: I am married, yes.
3: Oh, she can't be as good as me. Only joking.
2: Kathleen looks like she'll have a fun time.
0: You are the best, Kathleen. And I just want to point, this is the first time we've ever had a live sensor. And we have a dump button.
2: Did it work?
0: You accidentally have one of those slip-ups again, we will have to stop our usual programming. But
3: this I didn't mean that.
0: No, I know you didn't.
3: That was
0: Fev's fault.
2: How was it my fault? You just said you wanted to do things to me.
0: See, you've gone back there. I wouldn't go there.
3: I'll kill ya.
0: Kathleen, your beautiful daughter Crystal here, by the way, Crystal.
2: Hey, Crystal.
0: You brought us and all of Melbourne so much joy by introducing us to your mum, Kathleen. Thank you.
6: Welcome.
0: If you just put the microphone up to her, there you go. Now, Kathleen, are you enjoying your newfound celebrity? Because a lot of people talk about you.
3: Oh, absolutely. Absolutely.
2: How's it going walking down the street? Because people obviously know you because you make it known.
3: Oh, they say hi, I just go, oh, yeah. Hi. You got to be friendly.
2: Yeah, is that friendly?
3: And it's not coming out the mouth.
2: Yeah.
0: Now, what do you do? Was this? Do you usually get up at this time? Because you look gorgeous.
3: Oh, no. It was like I shit the bed.
2: What time? You're the best. What time do you normally get up?
6: She doesn't usually get up.
2: Oh, you don't get out of bed?
3: Oh, I do, so don't talk shit.
2: What's your go-to watching? What do you watch
3: about
2: on TV?
3: 10 o'clock.
2: 10 o'clock. What do you watch on? What do you watch on a TV?
3: I don't like TV.
2: What do you do all day?
3: I like the radio.
2: Oh, do you? That's great.
0: Do you listen to us?
3: Oh, need you ask?
2: Yeah.
3: Oh, that's Kathleen. A silly question.
2: Yeah, she does. She does that often.
3: Yeah.
2: Yeah. Silly questions.
3: No, I love you.
0: Oh, we. Oh.
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2: God, are we back on air? Are we on air?
0: Now we're coming back.
1: We're back. If anyone is just tuning in and wondering what just happened,
2: she just dropped an F-bomb.
1: We just had to dump her again. Yeah. Sorry.
2: That's okay.
0: Okay, you are on the throne because we love you. You bring so much entertainment to us and our listeners. So we've got all these goodies for you, and we hope to have you. We hope this is a long relationship with us. So do I.
3: Do I keep getting presents? Yeah. I'll be back.
2: I reckon we get you to co-host for a whole morning.
3: Oh, yeah.
2: And see how many times you can get dumped.
3: As long as you're there.
2: Oh, God. I'll be there, baby.
1: The sun is shining. Feb's having a moment. It's all happening here in Hoppers.
2: It's a new hat. I told you I look great.
1: Hey, Hoppers Crossing. Should we make some noise one more time for Kathleen? Her amazing daughter, Crystal, as well.
2: Kathleen.
1: It is Fifi, Feb, and Nick, live from the Plaza Tavern.
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7: 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Melton Highway, Taylor's Lakes. The Ring Road in recovery mode following an early crash approaching Sydney Road, Altona bound. All lanes reopened, but residual delays remain back to Edgars Road and onto the Hume Freeway. A crash in Dandy South, the Western Port Highway northbound before the South Gippsland Highway blocking a lane. Delays back to Thompson's Road. But there is good news for the mechanical horse with all of the train services running to good service. 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
8: Morning, Melbourne. I'm Alexandra Bryant. The opposition wants arson added to adult crime, adult time laws. The Richmond Aston Martin car dealership was the latest business to be firebombed overnight. Shadow Minister for Police Brad Batten says enough is enough.
9: When will this stop? Well, we can tell you the only way to stop it is if we change the law to ensure that we stop the soldiers who are on the ground effectively creating this terrorism against these businesses. It needs to stop and it needs urgent action. People are desperate to see change on this.
8: Well, it's emerged entertainment venues are being sent messages demanding they pay $10,000 a month to prevent firebombings, with the money to be paid to the United Nations World Food Programme, strengthening theories the attacks are ideologically motivated. Also happening this morning, Melbourne Airport is scrapping its curbside drop-off and pick-up as part of plans to expand the international terminal. A new zone is being built in the car park, linking to the terminals via a new pedestrian bridge. And the federal government says if ISIS brides are accused of committing crimes, they'll face the full force of the law. Another group has left a Syrian camp to return to Australia.
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8: Let's check your Foxcast. It is a foggy start, Melbourne. This will clear to a sunny afternoon, 17 the top. For your weekend, 19 and mostly sunny tomorrow. Sunday, 19 again with a shower or two. In Hoppers Crossing right now, it's 7 degrees. That's where Fifi, Fev and Nick are having a fox load of fun with Brekkie in the burbs.
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0: many people. We've had Jet performing live. We've got heaps of Harry Styles tickets. We gave away 5 tickets. She'll give away some more Harry Styles tickets now. Let's do it. 131060 is our number here at the Fox. We've got a raffle on stage.
1: I think that's what they're waiting for.
0: We'll do it after this. Give us a call. The latest song. I tell you what, who wants to start dancing here at Hoppers?
1: Let's go!
0: BB Rexa of the Fox.
1: BB Rexa.

0: Matt Hopper's Crossing. I've never seen you go off to a song more than that. Bebe Rexha, Albania's very own here at 101.9 The Fox.
1: How do you say it in Albanian?
0: Bebe Rexha. On the show Monday, by the way.
2: Yeah, a one-on-one with our resident Albanian Josiah.
0: Yeah. So. Oh, we've got some here.
2: Are there Albanians here finally?
0: Are you serious?
3: We've got some, yeah.
0: I think I know them as well.
2: Oh, yeah. Are you family?
3: Oh, they know them. They're from my village and my auntie's, uncle's, grandmother's,
0: no,
3: sisters.
0: No, no, out of all serious, second cousin, third cousin. Yeah, yeah.
2: But also,
0: yeah.
2: But Josiah's one of the new ones. He's yeah, what we call well, a new Albanian. Yeah.
1: Do you know what happens? What? They don't know each other.
2: No, I know.
1: He just goes, third cousin, second cousin, and they go, yep. Albanians just say they're all related.
0: We look after each other, don't
2: well,
0: we?
2: Let's find out how much Bebe Rexha cares that you're Albanian on Monday.
0: We'll find out Monday right now. Harry Styles, though.
4: Hi, it's Harry Styles. As it was, all this late night talking.
2: Okay, now the Plaza Tavern have been rocking since 6 a.m. this morning. Wanting more Harry Styles tickets, you are about to get them. Fev is going to draw a raffle ticket, but we're making it fair for people who couldn't make it here this morning. So we're on the phones right now. And Christy from Carrum, you're going to Harry Styles. Christy, is that for you or for your daughter Ella?
5: Yes, yes. Oh, my God. Thank you. Oh, my God.
2: Oh, that's a privilege.
5: Thank you.
2: You tell Ella she's off to Harry Styles.
1: Oh, that's so good.
5: Thanks, Fev. Thanks, Fifi.
2: That's our pleasure, Christy. And now Fev has all the raffle tickets.
1: Everyone's waiting. All these little kids are looking at me and I'm going to get daggers. This is a bad job. I'm just going to rip the Band-Aid off pretty quick. It's A, Orange, 98.
2: A orange 98. Now remember, you have to be here to get it. So
1: some
2: if they've
1: people
2: already
1: might have gone
2: left,
1: to school, you got 5 seconds.
0: Anyone?
2: A orange.
0: Oh, we've got it right here.
1: Oh, yay! Guinea pig.
2: Oh, fantastic.
1: Representing over there.
0: Yeah, it's A orange 98. Congratulations.
1: That's you, bro.
2: Zayda. No. That's Xavier's. We were talking this morning. Xavier's trying to get on Alpha Bucks, kid. He's not yours.
1: And Xavier just thought he was going to Harry Styles.
2: Oh,
1: but he's
2: Xavier.
1: Not.
2: But we'll get you on Alpha Bucks, kid, Xavier.
6: Yeah, I don't know Xavier.
2: No. But you have, what's your name? You have won the tickets.
6: Oh, I'm Foxy.
2: Foxy?
6: Yeah.
2: Oh, we should be friends. Foxy and Boxy.
1: Foxy, she
2: and
1: should work on it.
2: Foxy's wearing a jumper. Her nephew has a fashion business called Guinea Pig.
6: Guinea Pig, yeah. He's online and on Instagram. So yeah.
2: There we go, Guinea Pig, because we were speaking to you before, and I thought that is an awesome jumper. And your nephew made it.
6: Yeah, my nephew, he's in his 20s, so just
1: good on him, little entrepreneur.
6: There.
2: Now, Foxy, you're going to Harry Styles.
6: Woo!
2: Well done.
0: Congratulations. More here at 101.9 The Fox as well. Harry Styles.
1: See you Monday.
0: He's announced his fourth and final show. Stick around, Fev. We've got a bit of time still to go.
1: It was 9 o'clock.
0: His show at Marvel Stadium, the 4th of December. 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We do have more tickets very soon. Check your roads. Good morning.
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9: 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Crews remain in Dandenong South, attending a crash the Western Port Highway northbound before the South Gippsland Highway. Right-hand lane blocked with delays back to Thompson's Road. You can take the aforementioned South Gippsland Highway instead. Elsewhere, a crash in Berwick, O'Shea Road, eastbound at the Monash. Absolutely everything is on sale at Freedom. 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
1: How good's this? Hoppers crossing a line from the Plaza Tavern out the front of Pacific Werribee. What a beautiful spot this is. Sun shining, blue skies, 17. A great Melbourne Friday.
2: Oh, that's nice.
3: It is. And we're excited about Monday, though, because as we said, we've got BB Rexha on the show. And we thought, because BB, huge international superstar, but Albanian, and we have a new Albanian in the studio with us every morning.
2: 2 years.
3: We say new because he was actually once upon a time Josiah Cameron, and then he found out he had Albanian blood, so he changed his name to Josiah Sharla.
1: Can't change your blood, guys.
3: And he has completely changed his life from a surfy with as good as bleach blonde hair into a full-blown Albanian, and we love that for you.
2: And married one.
3: An incredible Albanian woman.
1: Still surf, by the way, just an Albanian.
2: No, you don't.
1: I'm an Albanian surfer now, guys. Well, what can I say?
3: We tested you the other day to speak Albanian, and you knew one word, hello. So I'm not sure how Albanian you are, but we do have a sneak peek. I've just been given some secret special audio. This is a grab from Josiah's.
1: This is how it starts.
3: Interview. Well, let's just see. How quickly does Josiah mention Albania?
1: BB Rexha.
4: Look at those teeth. You got some good teeth. Yeah,
1: you got some amazing teeth as well. I'll tell you what it is. It's those Albanian jeans, baby.
4: You're Albanian?
1: Pushing dead, yes. Oh. Yeah.
3: Amazing.
1: There's two Albanians on the Fox. How good.
2: Now, our music producer, Hamish, is sitting on Kathleen's throne. Is he Albanian?
3: Well, no. Why Hamish is here? Hamish is here.
2: What's he got to
3: Big buy? Shout out, Hoppers, for Hamish. Hamish is responsible for all the music you hear on the Fox. He is the legend that puts together all our playlists and plays great music. Now, I heard a whisper yesterday, Hamish. You've been listening to Josiah talk about Albania and you just booked a holiday.
5: I have been hearing a lot of Albania chat from Josiah, and I am going to Europe in a few weeks, and I wasn't going to go to Albania. And then I just started looking it up, and then the Instagram algorithm kept giving me Albania stuff, so now I'm going to Albania.
1: He's been influenced.
2: Yeah, an influencer.
3: Josiah, you could work for the Board of Tourism
1: in
3: Albania.
1: Absolutely.
2: Cash
3: you
2: in.
3: But the funniest thing about this, Haim, is you've turned to Josiah, who's been to Albania a couple of times for travel advice.
2: Yeah.
3: We've been asking all morning, do we have any Albanians? And up until about 10 minutes ago, we didn't. But now we've got Jasmine and Celine.
1: Oh.
3: My
1: cousins.
3: Jasmine.
2: What do you say? Cousins.
1: See ya.
3: Oh, look at he's doing the whole Albanian kiss.
2: They're going to get out their European cigarettes, and they're going to go have a lug of black coffee. And
3: I'm guessing you are genuine bona fide Albanians.
6: Got my eagle on.
3: There you go.
1: We've met before, haven't we?
7: I don't know.
6: Yeah.
1: You know what? We all look very similar. We just see our own.
3: We're cousins.
1: And just get it. We're cousins.
3: Do you accept these new ones that just lope in and decide they're going to take over a culture?
6: Absolutely.
1: The fresh off the boat. That's what we call it.
2: The funniest thing that I find about the Albanians is real Albanians are the girls. Fake Albanians, Josiah, he just keeps saying the same thing until they agree. And then he goes, yep, they're my cousins.
1: We look after each other. Like BB Rexha, that's why I talk about her music being the best. Dua Lipa, Rita Ora.
2: Yeah. You've been with those two.
1: I have, allegedly.
3: Jasmine, Celine, can you say more in Albanian than hello?
7: No.
3: Really?
6: A little bit.
1: Puck.
7: I'm horrible. Albanian.
2: You don't speak it?
7: No.
2: No. What do you speak? Just English?
7: Just English.
3: Does anyone in Albania know Albanian?
7: It's so hard.
1: Una flas pak ship, kadal kadal, una
2: mustoi. Did you just say you went to the toilet to do a sh...
1: No.
2: Say it again.
1: Una flas pak ship. Puh. That's it. That literally means Albania in Albanian. Eagle. It means eagle.
6: A little bit of Albanian, he said. So I do understand.
2: A little bit of Albanian.
1: How good's that? I'm more Albanian than them.
3: I just think Hamish is sitting here regretting his travel plans because what's he going to do in Albania?
2: At least they speak English.
1: Alex Warren, another good artist here at 101.9 The Fox.
2: Albanian.
1: Lovely to meet you, girls.
2: What do you say to
1: Ciao, Tung.
2: Ciao!

0: Spiffy, Fev and Nick, what a morning we've had here at the Plaza Tavern out the front of the beautiful Pacific Werribee. We're nearly done, Spiffy, Fev and Nick. I think I might do some shopping this morning.
1: Yeah, mate, I'm going to do some shopping too.
2: Pacific Werribee's fabulous. Honestly,
1: we've
2: loved it. They've been so generous. Goodie bags for everyone as they leave today.
1: Yeah, thanks
2: amazing
1: for coming.
2: Pacific Werribee vouchers. What
1: we've
2: a destination.
1: It out,
2: we've loved it
1: loved
2: here.
1: It out here. Now, what's on for the weekend, guys? Big weekend?
2: Well, I think you're saying that. Did somebody just fall? Yeah. That was loud.
0: It's a loud noise.
2: Now, I think you're just asking me that so you can show off about your busy weekend. Because, no, I don't have much on. Why? What are you doing?
1: I don't have much on either.
2: You've been saying all week, you don't believe how big my weekend's going to be.
1: Do I ever whinge about doing stuff?
2: I think you've whinged about that a lot.
1: No, I've just got to go home and then I've got to go footy training now and train a couple of the girls. And then I've got to go home, get changed, pick my suit up, drive to Ballarat, host a function, then drive there in the morning to the airport, got a 6:25 flight to Tassie, get there, land, play footy, go back to the hotel, staying at the casino, which is grouse, and then I will be flying home on Sunday morning, then I'll get home, and then I've got a function on Sunday night. So that's not that busy.
2: No, it's fine, isn't it?
1: Yeah, a couple of bottles of wine in between, but I know, I've got it off the press.
2: Hot press.
1: That someone in this team on Sunday night or over the weekend will be doing something that you will not believe in front of about 10,000 people.
0: Wow.
1: And it's a secret.
2: 10,000 people.
1: Yeah, that's what I heard. It's a secret, but someone told me. So Monday, that's a nice little hook for Monday.
2: Love it.
1: Monday, all will be revealed.
2: Find out what's happened in front of 10,000 people.
1: And I'll ask you again, what's on the weekend?
2: A nudie run? Who's doing the nudie run? It sounds like what's happening.
1: Well, you don't know what you're doing yet.
0: What a morning we've had.
1: Big
0: a massive
1: secret.
0: Thank you as well. The Plaza Tavern for a great fee, great value and money saved with our $20 nights, Monday and Tuesday nights at the Plaza Tavern in Hoppers Crossing. If you're a local, you'll know how good this place is. If you're listening from around Melbourne, come check it out as well. And a big thank you as well. Pacific Werribee. I'm dead set going for a shop afterwards. Home to over...
1: You need to.
0: 250... All my clothes are in the washing. Fashion, dining, food and entertainment stores all in one convenient destination.

0: Yeah, that's what it is.
1: Yeah, it's baby milk.
2: Exactly.
1: Yeah,
2: exactly.
1: All you people thought something else, and that's just baby milk on his nipple. Are you producing milk?
0: It's the goat's milk formula that we use from Byron Bay. Don't worry about that, though.
1: Have a lovely weekend.
0: Here's the bulletin.
3: Good morning. I'm Alexandra Bright, and this is the Fifi Fevenick Bulletin. Our Delta Goodrum did the country proud as she represented Australia at Eurovision.
4: It's like a woke weird off.
1: There was some weird crap going on. Delta was just our princess. Every time they flashed to the Australians, we had class. I realised at the end of it, Boxy, I put on our WhatsApp, I will never get that 3 hours back. What a waste of time.
2: I don't know why you did it.
1: And like, you know what? And everyone listening in the car, that's 3 hours and 6 minutes I've wasted.
2: Is there no sport on?
1: No, there wasn't.
2: Oh, so you really had no alternatives.
3: Local football was brought to life on the weekend as footy icon Brendan Favola joined the Ely Park Sharks, with broadcaster Fifi Box supporting them as a coach.
1: Now, Fee's come in and done her speech, and then our wonderful coach Ben comes back in.
5: Yep.
1: And then Fee come back in.
6: Find the fire!
7: Find the fire, light it within, make it burn. It's a team game, let's make it happen.
6: Let's go!
2: Frozen theme,
1: yeah.
2: And Ben was going with the fire theme, and it just...
1: Don't worry about the fire! We've got to let it go!
2: Yeah, we just had two competing ideologies.
5: Stop, drop and roll if there's a fire!
3: Katie Price is in the news this week due to mysterious circumstances. Her new husband went missing.
2: Multiple women have come out and said that he's a scammer.
1: He's a criminal mastermind.
2: He just fleeces women of their money.
1: Yeah.
2: She's back in the UK, booked in a TV appearance and turned up on her own.
1: Yeah.
2: And they went, where's your new husband? And she said, oh, he got... he was at the airport. He called me and then...
5: By the way, I love that you wanted to go with the accent and then immediately stopped. Like, I felt the pull up.
1: Do her Bogan English accent.
5: Do it.
2: No, because she talks a lot like this.
3: As we head into the winter months, Australians are being urged to keep an eye on their power bills.
2: Reno in my ensuite, and I thought to myself, you know what, while we're ripping up this ensuite, I'm going to put in underfloor heating.
5: Are you a reptile?
2: I don't know.
5: I've just got to check, because I walk into the bathroom and it's a cold floor and I let the rage consume me.
2: The tradies were tearing up the tiles and said...
8: You've already got it.
5: You just haven't turned it on.
2: Said,
5: where's the switch?
2: It's on the wall. And they said, did you see that? And I went, yeah, just didn't know what it did. What didn't you know you had in your house, Fev?
5: You've still got my favourite. You wanted to get solar installed and then the guy came out and went, you got it.
4: How do you know it's on your roof?
3: Experts are concerned about the risks of online gamers and their vulnerability to being scammed.
2: Now, I read a headline, kids being scammed on Roblox. You have to complete this challenge, but if you don't want to complete it, for $1.79,
1: you can pass
2: mm-hmm. it.
5: That's the scam bit.
2: That's the scam.
5: Microtransaction.
2: No, but what they do is they put on animals and I go, what a pupcake. Oh, I'm giving them the money because I want the pupcake.
1: Yeah.
2: $8 billion for Roblox. Yes, Dan?
9: I'll have you know, Fifi, online you can pay $14.87 plus tax to get a strawberry bat dragon.
2: Are you joking?
1: Right,
2: here is my credit card, Dan.
3: And finally, new survey figures reveal positive signs for Australia's controversial under-16 social media ban.
1: Nick just showed me some dude getting a baseball catch, but then it flashed up on his screen. You have reached your Instagram limit for the day.
4: What the hell is that?
5: You know what? I hadn't turned it off. During the holidays, I put like a limit on the phone.
1: It's 7:30.
5: Yeah, because it's only 15 minutes. It's only 15 minutes
2: Far
5: I put
2: out.
5: The limit on for.
2: Guys, we've got to fight
1: Fiona
2: it. These billionaire companies have got us hooked.
1: Yeah, I'm pretty dumb. If I didn't have Instagram, I wouldn't learn anything. Because I don't read.
2: It feeds you what you
5: What are you learning?
2: To, oh, no, mate, it's wrong.
1: You know what I'm learning?
5: Yeah.
1: The earth's flat.
3: And that is it from the newsroom. For more Fifi, Fev and Nick, grab the podcast on the Listener app. And as Fifi always says...
2: I'm Phil Jackson!
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0: Let's go. 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

0: 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We're May, got a Friday outlook, looking a bit better than the fog in Doncaster. You're thinking Whit Sundays with $10,000 this arvo?
1: I will be sitting in the sunshine on a swing chair with an overflowing pool in front of me and my own butler. Where's my pina colada?
0: Let's go! Bring it, Jeeves. With the Fox's 100K payday, hey, this afternoon you could be $10,000 richer. You keep it locked. I've got a cobalt.

I got drive, I don't need a car. Money really all that we fiending for. I'm doing things they ain't seen before. Bands ain't dumb, but extreme is all. I'm a demon lord. Fall off what? I ain't seen the horse. Called your bluff, better cite the source. Fame ain't something that I need no more.

0: 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And it's where this afternoon we're going to have another $10,000 winner, and that'll only just bring us to the halfway point of the Fox's 100K payday. 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
3: 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Oh. I never f***ing get nothing. 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
0: So in honour of Kathleen from Fire My Mum, we met her at Brekkie in the Burbs with Fifi Feverdick this morning at Hoppers Crossing. 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

0: of sun coming out in South Melbourne as you listen to the Foxes R&B Fridays. Leah, how's that fog in Warrandyte?
1: Oh, it's getting better.
0: Oh.
1: It was really cold.
0: It was, wasn't it?
1: We're defrosting.
0: Yeah, that's right. 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
4: Where Fee lives to get here, it's about two turns.
5: One stage you said, how far away are you? And I said 11 minutes. And then the next time I looked, I was 28 minutes away. Yeah. I went, how did that add on?
4: 28 minutes away. She goes, I might not make the show. And then I'm going to pass the baton to Leon. She goes, Leon, I don't know where I am. Well, I'm like, well, check the Google Maps. Like, you've got the address in. She's turning into Dermot Road. And I'm like, now, as soon as you turn, you're going to turn left into this driveway, okay? She turns and then goes, oh, I missed it. Then she turns around. She's driving up the
6: wrong
4: other
6: side of the
4: wrong
6: road.
4: Side of the road. Just here.
5: Allegedly.
3: And it's also alleged next week on Fifi, Fev and Nick, we have $100,000 up for grabs all week.

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